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The current time is 9:11 p.m. Central Time. Here's the National Weather Service forecast. Tonight, mostly clear. A slight chance of showers.

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or less. Hmm. I should have been, of course, in some storms. Something to tell us if my friend was in the plane vehicle, my house.

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units total and 0.8 in efficiency. 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Sunset tonight is at 7:56 p.m. Sunrise tomorrow.

passing north at 5 miles an hour. Elsewhere, New Orleans, partly cloudy and 84. Jackson, Mississippi, clear and 82. Birmingham, cloudy and 74. Montgomery, mostly cloudy and 76. Ennis, Panama City, partly cloudy and 82. Here's your National Weather Service forecast. Tonight, mostly clear. Lows in the upper 70s. Northwest winds around 5 miles per hour. Heat index down is up to 107 early this evening. Saturday, sunny. A chance of showers and thunderstorms in the afternoon. Highs in the mid-90s. Northwest winds 5 to 10 miles per hour. Chance of rain 40%. Heat index values up to 107. Saturday night, partly cloudy. A chance of showers and thunderstorms, mainly in the evening. Lows in the mid-70s. Northwest winds around 5 miles per hour. Chance of rain 40%. Sunday, sunny. A chance of showers and thunderstorms in the afternoon. Humidity highs in the mid-90s. Northwest winds 5 to 10 miles per hour. Chance of rain 50%. Heat index values up to 108. Sunday night, partly cloudy with a chance of showers and thunderstorms in the evening, and mostly clear after midnight. Humidity lows in the mid-70s. Northwest winds around 5 miles per hour. Chance of rain 50%. Heat index values up to 106 early in the evening. Monday, sunny. A chance of showers and thunderstorms in the afternoon. Highs in the mid-90s. Chance of rain 50%. Heat index values.

radiant, clear, and 82. Sunny. A chance of power and thunderstorms in the afternoon. Highs in the upper 90s. Chance of rain 30%. Heat index values up to 115. This is no lava field from the Mobile Pensacola National Laboratory.

Winds turn more southwesterly by early next week. Seas will generally be 1 to 2 feet. Small craft should exercise caution over our offshore Gulf waters tonight. On North Mobile Bay. For tonight, west winds 5 to 10 knots.

coming west in the afternoon. Waves 1 foot or less. Watch out. A chance of showers and thunderstorms in the afternoon. From the Toledo Bay Area. For tonight, northwest winds 5 to 10 knots. Waves 1 foot or less. Watch out. For Saturday, northwest winds 5 to 10 knots. Waves 1 foot or less. Watch out. Showers and thunderstorms likely in the afternoon. For Saturday night, northwest winds 5 to 10 knots. Waves 1 foot or less. Watch out. A chance of showers and thunderstorms. And for Sunday, north winds around 5 knots, becoming west in the afternoon. Waves 1 foot or less. Smooth. A chance of showers and thunderstorms. From Pensacola to Pascagoula in about 20 nautical miles. For tonight, west winds around 10 knots, becoming northwest late. Seas around 2 feet. Wave detail, west 2 feet at 4 seconds and south 1 foot at 7 seconds. For Saturday, northwest winds 5 to 10 knots, becoming west in the afternoon. Seas around 2 feet. Wave detail, west 2 feet at 4 seconds and south 1 foot at 7 seconds. A chance of showers and thunderstorms in the afternoon. For Saturday night, northwest winds 5 to 10 knots. Seas around 2 feet. Wave detail, west 1 foot at 4 seconds and south 1 foot at 7 seconds. A chance of showers and thunderstorms. And for Sunday, north winds 5 to 10 knots, becoming west in the afternoon. Seas around 2 feet in the morning, then 1 foot or less. Wave detail, northwest 1 foot at 3 seconds and south 1 foot at 7 seconds, becoming west 1 foot at 3 seconds and south 1 foot at 7 seconds. A chance of showers and thunderstorms. From Pensacola to Pascagoula, from 20 to 60 nautical miles offshore. For tonight, northwest winds 10 to 15 knots. Seas 2 to 3 feet. Wave detail, west 2 feet at 4 seconds and south 1 foot at 7 seconds. A slight chance of showers and thunderstorms late. For Saturday, north winds 10 to 15 knots with gusts up to 20 knots, becoming northwest 5 to 10 knots in the afternoon. Seas 2 to 3 feet. Wave detail, west 2 feet at

Comfort at 7 seconds. A chance of showers and thunderstorms. Tidal information at the mouth of the Mobile River on Saturday. Low tide at 12:49 a.m. High tide at 4:18 p.m. Low tide at 11:59 p.m. At the mouth of the Mobile River on Sunday. High tide at 6:54 a.m. Low tide at 11:38 a.m. High tide at 5:13 p.m. At Pensacola Bay on Saturday. Low tide at 12:14 a.m. High tide at 3 p.m. Low tide at 11:29 p.m. At Pensacola Bay on Sunday. High tide at 6:34 a.m. Low tide at 11:46 a.m. High tide at 3:49 p.m. At the East Pass in Denston on Saturday. High tide at 2:27 p.m. Low tide at 10:55 p.m. At the East Pass in Denston on Sunday. High tide at 6:01 a.m. Low tide at 11:12 a.m. Low tide at 9:07 p.m. The following marine observations were made as of 9 p.m. Weeks Bay, calm. Air temperature was 86 degrees. The report from the east end of Dauphin Island was not available. Grand Bay, southwest winds at 6 knots. Air temperature was 88 degrees. 12 miles south of Orange Beach, wind 4 west at 12 knots. Air temperature was 85 degrees. Gulf water temperature 84 degrees. Wave height 2 feet, with a period of 7 seconds. 100 miles south of Denton. Wind 4 west at 14 knots. Air temperature 86 degrees. Wave height 2 feet. Wave period 5 seconds. The following weather reports were made at 9 p.m. Mobile Regional Airport, skies were partly cloudy. The temperature was 81 degrees, the dew point was 72, and the relative humidity was 74%. The wind was calm. The pressure was 30.08 inches and rising. Downtown Mobile, at Brookley Field, skies were clear. The temperature was 85 degrees, the dew point was 80, and the relative humidity was 85%. This produces a heat index of 99. The wind was calm. The pressure was 30.08 inches and rising. The Mobile climate summary for this evening, as of 4 p.m., July 17, 2026. Today's high temperature was 96 degrees and the low 75 degrees. No precipitation fell today, which leaves the monthly total at 0.89 inches. The total precipitation for the year still stands at 36.33 inches. Sunset tonight is at 7:56 p.m. Sunrise tomorrow is at 6:02 a.m. Across the central Gulf Coast, Pascagoula, partly cloudy. Temperature was 83 degrees. Wind calm. Heat index was 94. Biloxi, clear. Temperature was 86 degrees. Wind west at 3 miles an hour. Heat index was 92. Hattiesburg, partly cloudy. Temperature was 85 degrees. Wind calm. Heat index was 94. And at Pensacola, partly cloudy. Temperature was 83 degrees. Wind north at 5 miles an hour. Elsewhere, New Orleans, partly cloudy and 84. Jackson, Mississippi, clear and 82. Birmingham, cloudy and 74. Montgomery, mostly cloudy and 76. And in Panama City, partly cloudy and 82. Here's your National Weather Service forecast. Tonight, mostly clear. Lows in the upper 70s. Northwest winds around 5 miles per hour. Heat index values up to 107 early this evening. Saturday, sunny. A chance of showers and thunderstorms in the afternoon. Highs in the mid-90s. Northwest winds 5 to 10 miles per hour. Chance of rain 40%. Heat index values up to 107. Saturday night, partly cloudy. A chance of showers and thunderstorms, mainly in the evening. Lows in the mid-70s. Northwest winds around 5 miles per hour. Chance of rain 40%. Sunday, sunny. A chance of showers and thunderstorms.

0: witnessed storms in the afternoon. Cumulative highs in the mid-90s. Northwest wind 5 to 10 miles per hour. Chance of rain 50%. Heat index values up to 108. Sunday night, partly cloudy with a chance of showers and thunderstorms in the evening, then mostly clear after midnight. Cumulative lows in the mid-70s. Northwest winds around 5 miles per hour. Chance of rain 50%. Heat index values up to 106 early in the evening. Monday, sunny. A chance of showers and thunderstorms in the afternoon. Highs in the mid-90s. Chance of rain 50%. Heat index values up to 110. Monday night, partly cloudy with a slight chance of showers and thunderstorms in the evening, then mostly clear after midnight. Lows in the upper 70s. Chance of rain 20%. Heat index values up to 105 early in the evening. Tuesday, sunny. A chance of showers and thunderstorms in the afternoon. Highs in the upper 90s. Chance of rain 30%. Heat index values up to 115. 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The current time is 9:35 p.m. Central Daylight Time. Here's your marine forecast. On the weather map, a light to moderate westerly to northwesterly flow will prevail through the weekend. Winds turn more southwesterly by early next week. Seas will generally be 1 to 2 feet. Small craft should exercise caution over our offshore Gulf waters tonight. On North Mobile Bay, for tonight, west winds 5 to 10 knots, becoming northwest late. Waves 1 foot or less. Light chop. For Saturday, northwest winds 5 to 10 knots. Waves 1 foot or less. Light chop. A chance of showers and thunderstorms in the afternoon. For Saturday night, northwest winds around 5 knots. Waves 1 foot or less. Smooth. A chance of showers and thunderstorms, mainly in the evening. And for Sunday, north winds 5 to 10 knots, becoming west in the afternoon. Waves 1 foot or less. Light chop. A chance of showers and thunderstorms in the afternoon. On South Mobile Bay and the Mississippi Sound. For tonight, west winds 5 to 10 knots, becoming northwest late. Waves 1 foot or less. Light chop. For Saturday, northwest winds 5 to 10 knots, becoming west in the afternoon. Waves 1 foot or less. Light chop. A chance of showers and thunderstorms in the afternoon. For Saturday night, northwest winds 5 to 10 knots. Waves 1 foot or less. Light chop. A chance of showers and thunderstorms, mainly in the evening. And for Sunday, north winds 5 to 10 knots, becoming west in the afternoon. Waves 1 foot or less. Light chop. A chance of showers and thunderstorms in the afternoon. On the Torpedo Bay Area. For tonight, northwest winds 5 to 10 knots. Waves 1 foot or less. Light chop. For Saturday, northwest winds 5 to 10 knots. Waves 1 foot or less. Light chop. Showers and thunderstorms likely in the afternoon. For Saturday night, northwest winds 5 to 10 knots. Waves 1 foot or less. Light chop. A chance of showers and thunderstorms. And for Sunday, north winds around 5 knots, becoming west in the afternoon. Waves 1 foot or less. Smooth. A chance of showers and thunderstorms. From Pensacola to Pascagoula and out 20 nautical miles. For tonight, west winds around 10 knots, becoming northwest late. Seas around 2 feet. Wave detail, west 2 feet at 4 seconds and south 1 foot at 7 seconds. For Saturday, northwest winds 5 to 10 knots, becoming west in the afternoon. Seas around 2 feet. Wave detail, west 2 feet at 4 seconds and south 1 foot at 7 seconds. A chance of showers and thunderstorms in the afternoon. For Saturday night, northwest winds 5 to 10 knots. Seas around 2 feet. Wave detail, west 1. foot at 4 seconds and south 1 foot at 7 seconds. A chance of showers and thunderstorms. And for Sunday, north winds 5 to 10 knots, becoming west in the afternoon. Seas around 2 feet in the morning, then 1 foot or less. Wave detail, northwest 1 foot at 3 seconds and south 1 foot at 7 seconds, becoming west 1 foot at 3 seconds and south 1 foot at 7 seconds. A chance of showers and thunderstorms. From Pensacola to Pascagoula, from 20 to 60 nautical miles offshore. For tonight, northwest winds 10 to 15 knots. Seas 2 to 3 feet. Wave detail, west 2 feet at 4 seconds and south 1 foot at 7 seconds. A slight chance of showers and thunderstorms late. For Saturday, north winds 10 to 15 knots with gusts up to 20 knots, becoming northwest 5 to 10 knots in the afternoon. Seas 2 to 3 feet. Wave detail, west 2 feet at 4 seconds and south 1 foot at 8 seconds. A slight chance of showers and thunderstorms in the morning, then a chance of showers and thunderstorms in the afternoon. For Saturday night, northwest winds around 10 knots. Seas around 2 feet. From the Mobile Pensacola National Weather Service. Winds south 1 foot at 8 seconds. A chance of showers and thunderstorms. And for Sunday, north winds around 10 knots, becoming northwest in the afternoon. Seas around 2 feet. Wave detail, northwest 2 feet at 4 seconds and southeast 1 foot at 7 seconds. A chance of showers and thunderstorms. Tidal information, at the mouth of the Mobile River on Saturday, low tide at 12:49 a.m. High tide at 4:18 p.m. Low tide at 11:59 p.m. At the mouth of the Mobile River on Sunday, high tide at 6:54 a.m. Low tide at 11:38 a.m. High tide at 5:13 p.m. At Pensacola Bay on Saturday, low tide at 12:14 a.m. High tide at 3 p.m. Low tide at 11:29 p.m. At Pensacola Bay on Sunday, high tide at 6:34 a.m. Low tide at 11:46 a.m. High tide at 3:49 p.m. At the East Pass in Denison on Saturday, high tide at 2:27 p.m. Low tide at 10:55 p.m. At the East Pass in Denison on Sunday, high tide at 6:01 a.m. Low tide at 11:12 a.m. Low tide at 9:07 p.m. The following marine observations were made as of 9 p.m. Weekday, calm. Air temperature was 86 degrees. The report from the east end of Dolphin Island was not available. Grand Bay, southwest winds at 6 knots. Air temperature was 88 degrees. 12 miles south of Orange Beach, winds were west at 12 knots. Air temperature was 85 degrees. Gulf water temperature 84 degrees. Wave heights 2 feet, with a period of 7 seconds. 100 miles south of Destin. Winds were west at 14 knots. Air temperature 86 degrees. Wave heights 2 feet. Wave period 5 seconds. The following weather reports were made at 9 p.m. Mobile Regional Airport, skies were partly cloudy. The temperature was 81 degrees, the dew point was 72, and the relative humidity was 74%. The wind was calm. The pressure was 30.08 inches and rising. Downtown Mobile, at Berkeley Field, skies were clear. The temperature was 85 degrees, the dew point was 80, and the relative humidity was 85%. This produces a heat index of 99. The wind was calm. The pressure was 30.08 inches and rising. The Mobile climate summary for this evening, as of 4 p.m., July 17, 2026. Today's high temperature was 96 degrees and the low 75 degrees. No precipitation fell today, which leaves the monthly total at 0.89 inches. The total precipitation for the year still stands at 36.33 inches. Sunset tonight is at 7:56 p.m. Sunrise tomorrow is at 6:02 a.m. Across the central Gulf Coast, Pascagoula, partly cloudy. Temperature was 83 degrees. Wind calm. Heat index was 94. Biloxi, clear. Temperature was 86 degrees. Wind west at 3 miles an hour. Heat index was 92. Hattiesburg, partly cloudy. Temperature was 85 degrees. Wind calm. Heat index was 94. And at Pensacola, partly cloudy. Temperature was 83 degrees. Wind north at 5 miles an hour. Elsewhere, New Orleans, partly cloudy and 84. Jackson, Mississippi, clear and 82. Birmingham, cloudy and 74. Montgomery, mostly cloudy and 76. And in Panama City, partly cloudy and 82. Here's your National Weather Service forecast. Tonight, mostly clear. Lows in the upper 70s. Northwest winds around 5 miles per hour. Heat index values up to 107 early this evening. Saturday, sunny. A chance of showers and thunderstorms in the afternoon. Highs in the mid-90s. Northwest winds 5 to 10 miles per hour. Chance of rain 40%. Heat index values up to 107. Saturday night, partly cloudy. A chance of showers and thunderstorms, mainly in the evening. Lows in the mid-70s. Northwest winds around 5 miles per hour. Chance of rain 40%. Sunday, sunny. A chance of showers and thunderstorms in the afternoon. Humid with highs in the mid-90s. Northwest winds 5 to 10 miles per hour. Chance of rain 50%. Heat index values up to 108. Sunday night, partly cloudy with a chance of showers and thunderstorms in the evening, then mostly clear after midnight. Humid with lows in the mid-70s. Northwest winds around 5 miles per hour. Chance of rain 50%. Heat index values up to 106 early in the evening. Monday, sunny. A chance of showers and thunderstorms in the afternoon. Highs in the mid-90s. Chance of rain 50%. Heat index values up to 110. Monday night, partly cloudy with a slight chance of showers and thunderstorms in the evening, then mostly clear after midnight. Lows in the upper 70s. Chance of rain 20%. Heat index values up to 105 early in the evening. Tuesday, sunny. A chance of showers and thunderstorms in the afternoon. Highs in the upper 90s. Chance of rain 30%. Heat index values up to 115. 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The current time is 9:47 p.m. Central Daylight Time. Here's your marine forecast. On the weather map, a light to moderate westerly to northwesterly flow will prevail through the weekend. Winds turn more southwesterly by early next week. Seas will generally be 1 to 2 feet. Small craft should exercise caution over our offshore Gulf waters tonight. On North Mobile Bay. For tonight, west winds 5 to 10 knots, becoming northwest late. Waves 1 foot or less. Light chop. For Saturday, northwest winds 5 to 10 knots. Waves 1 foot or less. Light chop. A chance of showers and thunderstorms in the afternoon. For Saturday night, northwest winds around 5 knots. Waves 1 foot or less. Smooth. A chance of showers and thunderstorms, mainly in the evening. And for Sunday, north winds 5 to 10 knots, becoming west in the afternoon. Waves 1 foot or less. Light chop. A chance of showers and thunderstorms in the afternoon. On South Mobile Bay and the Mississippi Sound. For tonight, west winds 5 to 10 knots, becoming northwest late. Waves 1 foot or less. Light chop. For Saturday, northwest winds 5 to 10 knots, becoming west in the afternoon. Waves 1 foot or less. Light chop. A chance of showers and thunderstorms in the afternoon. afternoon. For Saturday night, northwest wind 5 to 10 knots. Waves 1 foot or less. Light chop. A chance of showers and thunderstorms, mainly in the evening. And for Sunday, north winds 5 to 10 knots, becoming west in the afternoon. Waves 1 foot or less. Light chop. A chance of showers and thunderstorms in the afternoon. On the Perdido Bay Area. For tonight, northwest winds 5 to 10 knots. Waves 1 foot or less. Light chop. For Saturday, northwest winds 5 to 10 knots. Waves 1 foot or less. Light chop. Showers and thunderstorms likely in the afternoon. For Saturday night, northwest winds 5 to 10 knots. Waves 1 foot or less. Light chop. A chance of showers and thunderstorms. And for Sunday, north winds around 5 knots, becoming west in the afternoon. Waves 1 foot or less. Smooth. A chance of showers and thunderstorms. From Pensacola to Pascagoula, now 20 nautical miles. For tonight, west winds around 10 knots, becoming northwest late. Seas around 2 feet. Wave detail, west 2 feet at 4 seconds and south 1 foot at 7 seconds. For Saturday, northwest winds 5 to 10 knots, becoming west in the afternoon. Seas around 2 feet. Wave detail, west 2 feet at 4 seconds and south 1 foot at 7 seconds. A chance of showers and thunderstorms in the afternoon. For Saturday night, northwest winds 5 to 10 knots. Seas around 2 feet. Wave detail, west 1 foot at 4 seconds and south 1 foot at 7 seconds. A chance of showers and thunderstorms. And for Sunday, north winds 5 to 10 knots, becoming west in the afternoon. Seas around 2 feet in the morning, then 1 foot or less. Wave detail, northwest 1 foot at 3 seconds and south 1 foot at 7 seconds, becoming west 1 foot at 3 seconds and south 1 foot at 7 seconds. A chance of showers and thunderstorms. From Pensacola to Pascagoula, from 20 to 60 nautical miles offshore. For tonight, northwest winds 10 to 15 knots. Seas 2 to 3 feet. Wave detail, west 2 feet at 4 seconds and south 1 foot at 7 seconds. A slight chance of showers and thunderstorms late. For Saturday, north winds 10 to 15 knots with gusts up to 20 knots, becoming northwest 5 to 10 knots in the afternoon. Seas 2 to 3 feet. Wave detail, west 2 feet at 4 seconds and south 1 foot at 8 seconds. A slight chance of showers and thunderstorms in the morning, then a chance of showers and thunderstorms in the afternoon. For Saturday night, northwest winds around 10 knots. Seas around 2 feet. Wave detail, west 2 feet at 4 seconds and south 1 foot at 8 seconds. A chance of showers and thunderstorms. And for Sunday, north winds around 10 knots, becoming northwest in the afternoon. Seas around 2 feet. Wave detail, northwest 2 feet at 4 seconds and southeast 1 foot at 7 seconds. A chance of showers and thunderstorms. The tropical weather outlook. For the North Atlantic, Caribbean Sea and the Gulf of America, Northern Gulf of America and near Florida, showers and thunderstorms over the Eastern Gulf of America and portions of the Florida Peninsula are associated with an upper level low and a surface trough. Surface observations indicate that pressures are high in the area and that currently there are no signs of a surface circulation. However, some gradual development of this system is possible while it meanders northward, bringing heavy rains to portions of the Florida West Coast during the next several days. Formation chance through 48 hours, low, 10%. Formation chance through 7 days, low, 30%. Eastern tropical Atlantic, a broad area of low pressure, associated with a tropical wave, is located near the western Cabo Verde Islands. The low is producing limited and disorganized showers and thunderstorms while it moves west-northwestward at 10 to 15 miles per hour. Environmental conditions are becoming less conducive, and development of this system is no longer anticipated. However, this system will likely produce some gusty winds and locally heavy rain over the Cabo Verde Islands tonight. Formation chance through 48 hours. 7 days, low, near 0%. Tidal information, at the mouth of the Mobile River on Saturday, low tide at 12:49 a.m. High tide at 4:18 p.m. Low tide at 11:59 p.m. At the mouth of the Mobile River on Sunday, high tide at 6:54 a.m. Low tide at 11:38 a.m. High tide at 5:13 p.m. At Pensacola Bay on Saturday, low tide at 12:14 a.m. High tide at 3 p.m. Low tide at 11:29 p.m. At Pensacola Bay on Sunday, high tide at 6:34 a.m. Low tide at 11:46 a.m. High tide at 3:49 p.m. At the East Coast and Denison on Saturday, high tide at 2:27 p.m. Low tide at 10:55 p.m. At the East Coast and Denison on Sunday, high tide at 6:01 a.m. Low tide at 11:12 a.m. Low tide at 9:07 p.m. The following marine observations were made as of 9 p.m. Weak sea, calm. Air temperature was 86 degrees. The report from the East End of Dolphin Island was not available. Grand Bay, southwest winds at 6 knots. Air temperature was 88 degrees. 12 miles south of Orange Beach, winds were west at 12 knots. Air temperature was 85 degrees. Gulf water temperature 84 degrees. Wave height 2 feet, with a period of 7 seconds. 100 miles south of Destin. Wind for west at 14 knots. Air temperature 86 degrees. Wave height 2 feet. Wave 35 seconds. The following weather reports were made at 9 p.m. Mobile Regional Airport, skies were partly cloudy. The temperature was 81 degrees, the dew point was 72, and the relative humidity was 74%. The wind was calm. The pressure was 30.08 inches and rising. Downtown Mobile, Berkeley Field, skies were clear. The temperature was 85 degrees, the dew point was 80, and the relative humidity was 85%. This produces a heat index of 99. The wind was calm. The pressure was 30.08 inches and rising. The Mobile climate summary for this evening, as of 4 p.m., July 17, 2026. Today's high temperature was 96 degrees and the low 75 degrees. No precipitation fell today, which leaves the monthly total at 0.89 inches. The total precipitation from the year still stands at 36.33 inches. Sunset tonight is at 7:56 p.m. Sunrise tomorrow is at 6:02 a.m. Across the central Gulf Coast, Pascagoula, partly cloudy. Temperature was 83 degrees. Wind calm. Heat index was 94. Biloxi, clear. Temperature was 86 degrees. Wind west at 3 miles an hour. Heat index was 92. Gettysburg, partly cloudy. Temperature was 85 degrees. Wind calm. Heat index was 94. And at Pensacola, partly cloudy. Temperature was 83 degrees. Wind north at 5 miles an hour. Elsewhere, New Orleans, partly cloudy and 84. Jackson, Mississippi, clear and 82. Birmingham, cloudy and 74. Montgomery, mostly cloudy and 76. And at Panama City, partly cloudy and 82. Here's your National Weather Service forecast. Tonight, mostly clear. Lows in the upper 70s. Northwest winds around 5 miles per hour. Heat index values up to 107 early this evening. Saturday, sunny. A chance of showers and thunderstorms in the afternoon. Highs in the mid-90s. Northwest winds 5 to 10 miles per hour. Chance of rain 70%. Heat index values up to 107. Saturday night, partly cloudy. A chance of showers and thunderstorms, mainly in the evening. Lows in the mid-70s. Northwest winds around 5 miles per hour. Chance of rain 40%. Sunday, sunny. A chance of showers and thunderstorms in the afternoon. Two of them are sized in the mid-90s. Northwest winds 5 to 10 miles per hour. Chance of rain 50%. Heat index values up to 108. Sunday night, partly cloudy with a chance of showers and thunderstorms in the evening, then mostly clear after midnight. Humidity blows in the mid-70s. Northwest winds around 5 miles per hour. Chance of rain 50%. Heat index values up to 106 early in the evening. Monday, sunny. A chance of showers and thunderstorms in the afternoon. Highs in the mid-90s. Chance of rain 50%. Heat index values up to 110. Monday night, partly cloudy with a slight...
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0: Sunny. A chance of showers and thunderstorms in the afternoon. Highs in the upper 90s. Chance of rain 30%. Heat index values up to 115. 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The current time is 10 p.m. Central Daylight Time. Here's your marine forecast. On the weather map, a light to moderate westerly to northwesterly flow will prevail through the weekend. Winds turn more southwesterly by early next week. Seas will generally be 1 to 2 feet. Small craft should exercise caution over our offshore Gulf waters tonight. On North Mobile Bay, for tonight, west wind 5 to 10 knots, becoming northwest light. Waves 1 foot or less. Light shock. For Saturday, northwest wind 5 to 10 knots,

thunderstorms, mainly in the evening. And for Sunday, north winds 5 to 10 knots, becoming west in the afternoon. Waves 1 foot or less. Light smoke. Chance of showers and thunderstorms in the afternoon. On South Mobile Bay in the Mississippi Sound. For tonight, west winds 5 to 10 knots, becoming northwest late. Waves 1 foot or less. Light smoke. For Saturday, northwest winds 5 to 10 knots, becoming west in the afternoon. Waves 1 foot or less. Light chop. A chance of showers and thunderstorms in the afternoon. For Saturday night, northwest winds 5 to 10 knots. Waves 1 foot or less. Light chop. A chance of showers and thunderstorms, mainly in the evening. And for Sunday, north winds 5 to 10 knots, becoming west in the afternoon. Waves 1 foot or less. Light chop. A chance of showers and thunderstorms in the afternoon. On the Tornado Bay Area. For tonight, northwest winds 5 to 10 knots. Waves 1 foot or less. Light chop. For Saturday, northwest winds 5 to 10 knots. Waves 1 foot or less. Light chop. Showers and thunderstorms likely in the afternoon. For Saturday night, northwest winds 5 to 10 knots. Waves 1 foot or less. Light chop. A chance of showers and thunderstorms. And for Sunday, north winds around 5 knots, becoming west in the afternoon. Waves 1 foot or less. Smooth. A chance of showers and thunderstorms. From Pensacola to Pascagoula and out 20 nautical miles. For tonight, west winds around 10 knots, becoming northwest late. Seas around 2 feet. Wave detail, west 2 feet at 4 seconds and south 1 foot at 7 seconds. For Saturday, northwest winds 5 to 10 knots, becoming west in the afternoon. Seas around 2 feet. Wave detail, west 2 feet at 4 seconds and south 1 foot at 7 seconds. A chance of showers and thunderstorms in the afternoon. For Saturday night, northwest winds 5 to 10 knots. Seas around 2 feet. Wave detail, west 1 foot at 4 seconds and south 1 foot at 7 seconds. A chance of showers and thunderstorms. And for Sunday, north winds 5 to 10 knots, becoming west in the afternoon. Seas around 2 feet in the morning, then 1 foot or less. Wave detail, northwest 1 foot at 3 seconds and south 1 foot at 7 seconds, becoming west 1 foot at 3 seconds and south 1 foot at 7 seconds. A chance of showers and thunderstorms. From Pensacola to Pascagoula, from 20 to 60 nautical miles offshore. For tonight, northwest winds 10 to 15 knots. Seas 2 to 3 feet. Wave detail, west 2 feet at 4 seconds and south 1 foot at 7 seconds. A slight chance of showers and thunderstorms late. For Saturday, north winds 10 to 15 knots with gusts up to 20 knots, becoming northwest 5 to 10 knots in the afternoon. Seas 2 to 3 feet. Wave detail, west 2 feet at 4 seconds and south 1 foot at 8 seconds. A slight chance of showers and thunderstorms in the morning, and then a chance of showers and thunderstorms in the afternoon. For Saturday night, northwest winds around 10 knots. Seas around 2 feet. Wave detail, west 2 feet at 4 seconds and south 1 foot at 8 seconds. A chance of showers and thunderstorms. And for Sunday, north winds around 10 knots, becoming northwest in the afternoon. Seas around 2 feet. Wave detail, northwest 2 feet at 4 seconds and southeast 1 foot at 7 seconds. A chance of showers and thunderstorms. Tidal information, at the mouth of the Mobile River on Saturday, low tide at 12:49 a.m. High tide at 4:18 p.m. Low tide at 11:59 p.m. At the mouth of the Mobile River on Sunday, high tide at 6:54 a.m. Low tide at 11:38 a.m. High tide at 5:13 p.m. At Pensacola Bay on Saturday, low tide at 12:14 a.m. High tide at 3 p.m. Low tide at 11:29 p.m.
at Pensacola Bay on Sunday, high tide at 6:34 a.m. Low tide at 11:46 a.m. High tide at 3:49 p.m. At the East Pass in Destin on Saturday, high tide at 3:27 p.m. Low tide at 10:55 p.m. At the East Pass in Destin on Sunday, high tide at 6:01 a.m. Low tide at 11:12 a.m. Low tide at 9:07 p.m. The following marine observations were made as of 9 p.m. Weeks Bay, calm. Air temperature was 86 degrees. The report from the east end of Dolphin Island was not available. Graham Bay, southwest winds at 6 knots. Air temperature was 88 degrees. 12 miles south of Orange Beach, winds were west at 12 knots. Air temperature was 85 degrees. Gulf water temperature 84 degrees. Wave height 2 feet, with a period of 7 seconds. 100 miles south of Destin. Wind for west at 14 knots. Air temperature 86 degrees. Wave height 2 feet. Wave period 5 seconds. The following weather reports were made at 9 p.m. Mobile Regional Airport, skies were partly cloudy. The temperature was 81 degrees, the dew point was 72, and the relative humidity was 74%. The wind was calm. The pressure was 30.08 inches and rising. Downtown Mobile, in Berkeley Field, skies were clear. The temperature was 85 degrees, the dew point was 80, and the relative humidity was 85%. This produces a heat index of 99. The wind was calm. The pressure was 30.08 inches and rising. The Mobile climate summary for this evening, as of 4 p.m., July 17, 2026. Today's high temperature was 96 degrees and the low 75 degrees. No precipitation fell today, which leaves the monthly total at 0.89 inches. The total precipitation for the year still stands at 36.33 inches. Sunset tonight is at 7:56 p.m. Sunrise tomorrow is at 6:02 a.m. Across the central Gulf Coast, Pascagoula, partly cloudy. Temperature was 83 degrees. Wind calm. Heat index was 94. Biloxi, clear. Temperature was 86 degrees. Wind west at 3 miles an hour. Heat index was 92. Gettysburg, partly cloudy. Temperature was 85 degrees. Wind calm. Heat index was 94. And at Pensacola, partly cloudy. Temperature was 83 degrees. Wind north at 5 miles an hour. Elsewhere, New Orleans, partly cloudy and 84. Jackson, Mississippi, clear and 82. Birmingham, cloudy and 74. Montgomery, mostly cloudy and 76. And at Panama City, partly cloudy and 82. Here's your National Weather Service forecast. Tonight, mostly clear. Lows in the upper 70s. Northwest winds around 5 miles per hour. Heat index values up to 107 early this evening. Saturday, sunny. A chance of showers and thunderstorms in the afternoon. Highs in the mid-90s. Northwest winds 5 to 10 miles per hour. Chance of rain 40%. Heat index values up to 107. Saturday night, partly cloudy. A chance of showers and thunderstorms, mainly in the evening. Lows in the mid-70s. Northwest winds around 5 miles per hour. Chance of rain 40%. Sunday, sunny. A chance of showers and thunderstorms in the afternoon. Humid with highs in the mid-90s. Northwest winds 5 to 10 miles per hour. Chance of rain 50%. Heat index values up to 108. Sunday night, partly cloudy with a chance of showers and thunderstorms in the evening, then mostly clear after midnight. Humid with lows in the mid-70s. Northwest winds around 5 miles per hour. Chance of rain 50%. Heat index values up to 106 early in the evening. Monday, sunny. A chance of showers and thunderstorms in the afternoon. High
highs in the mid-90s. Chance of rain 50%. Heat index values up to 110. Monday night, partly cloudy with a slight chance of showers and thunderstorms in the evening, then mostly clear after midnight. Lows in the upper 70s. Chance of rain 20%. Heat index values up to 105 early in the evening. Tuesday, sunny. A chance of showers and thunderstorms in the afternoon. Highs in the upper 90s. Chance of rain 30%. Heat index values up to 115. 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The current time is 10:11 p.m. Central Daylight Time. Here's your marine forecast. On the weather map, a light to moderate westerly to northwesterly flow will prevail through the weekend. Winds turn more southwesterly by early next week. Seas will generally be 1 to 2 feet. Small craft should exercise caution over our offshore Gulf waters tonight. On North Mobile Bay, for tonight, west winds 5 to 10 knots, becoming northwest late. Waves 1 foot or less. Light chops. For Saturday, northwest winds 5 to 10 knots. Waves 1 foot or less. Light chops. A chance of showers and thunderstorms in the afternoon. For Saturday night, northwest winds around 5 knots. Waves 1 foot or less. Smooth. A chance of showers and thunderstorms, mainly in the evening. And for Sunday, north winds 5 to 10 knots, becoming west in the afternoon. Waves 1 foot or less. Light chops. A chance of showers and thunderstorms in the afternoon. On South Mobile Bay and the Mississippi Sound. For tonight, west winds 5 to 10 knots, becoming northwest late. Waves 1 foot or less. Light chops. For Saturday, northwest winds 5 to 10 knots, becoming west in the afternoon. Waves 1 foot or less. Light chops. A chance of showers and thunderstorms in the afternoon. For Saturday night, northwest winds 5 to 10 knots. Waves 1 foot or less. Light chops. A chance of showers and thunderstorms, mainly in the evening. And for Sunday, north winds 5 to 10 knots, becoming west in the afternoon. Waves 1 foot or less. Light chop. A chance of showers and thunderstorms in the afternoon. On the Perdido Bay area. For tonight, northwest winds 5 to 10 knots. Waves 1 foot or less. Light chop. For Saturday, northwest winds 5 to 10 knots. Waves 1 foot or less. Light chop. Showers and thunderstorms likely in the afternoon. For Saturday night, northwest winds 5 to 10 knots. Waves 1 foot or less. Light chop. A chance of showers and thunderstorms. And for Sunday, north winds around 5 knots, becoming west in the afternoon. Waves 1 foot or less. Smooth. A chance of showers and thunderstorms. From Pensacola to Pascagoula, and out 20 nautical miles. For tonight, west winds around 10 knots, becoming northwest late. Seas around 2 feet. Wave detail, west 2 feet at 4 seconds and south 1 foot at 7 seconds. For Saturday, northwest winds 5 to 10 knots, becoming west in the afternoon. Seas around 2 feet. Wave detail, west 2 feet at 4 seconds and south 1 foot at 7 seconds. A chance of showers and thunderstorms in the afternoon. For Saturday night, northwest winds 5 to 10 knots. Seas around 2 feet. Wave detail, west 1 foot at 4 seconds and south 1 foot at 7 seconds. A chance of showers and thunderstorms. And for Sunday, north winds 5 to 10 knots, becoming west in the afternoon. Seas around 2 feet in the morning, then 1 foot or less. Wave detail, northwest 1 foot at 3 seconds and south 1 foot at 7 seconds, becoming west 1 foot at 3 seconds and south 1 foot at 7 seconds. A chance of showers and thunderstorms. From Pensacola to Pascagoula, from 20 to 60 nautical miles offshore. For tonight, northwest winds 10 to 15 knots.
seas 2 to 3 feet. Wave detail, west 2 feet at 4 seconds and south 1 foot at 7 seconds. A slight chance of showers and thunderstorms late. For Saturday, north winds 10 to 15 knots with gusts up to 20 knots, becoming northwest 5 to 10 knots in the afternoon. Seas 2 to 3 feet. Wave detail, west 2 feet at 4 seconds and south 1 foot at 8 seconds. A slight chance of showers and thunderstorms in the morning, then a chance of showers and thunderstorms in the afternoon. For Saturday night, northwest winds around 10 knots. Seas around 2 feet. Wave detail, west 2 feet at 4 seconds and south 1 foot at 8 seconds. A chance of showers and thunderstorms. And for Sunday, north winds around 10 knots, becoming northwest in the afternoon. Seas around 2 feet. Wave detail, northwest 2 feet at 4 seconds and southeast 1 foot at 7 seconds. A chance of showers and thunderstorms. 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Tidal information at the mouth of the Mobile River on Saturday, low tide at 12:49 a.m. High tide at 4:18 p.m. Low tide at 11:59 p.m. At the mouth of the Mobile River on Sunday, high tide at 6:54 a.m. Low tide at 11:38 a.m. High tide at 5:13 p.m. At Pensacola Bay on Saturday, low tide at 12:14 a.m. High tide at 3 p.m. Low tide at 11:29 p.m. At Pensacola Bay on Sunday, high tide at 6:34 a.m. Low tide at 11:46 a.m. High tide at 3:49 p.m. At the East Pass in Denston on Saturday, high tide at 2:27 p.m. Low tide at 10:55 p.m. At the East Pass in Denston on Sunday, high tide at 6:01 a.m. Low tide at 11:12 a.m. Low tide at 9:07 p.m. The Tropical Weather Outlook. For the North Atlantic, Caribbean Sea and the Gulf of America, Northern Gulf of America and near Florida, showers and thunderstorms over the Eastern Gulf of America and portions of the Florida Peninsula are associated with an upper level low and a surface trough. Surface observations indicate that pressures are high in the area and that currently there are no signs of a surface circulation. However, some gradual development of this system is possible while it meanders northward, bringing heavy rain to portions of the Florida West Coast during the next several days. Formation chance through 48 hours, low, 10%. Formation chance through 7 days, low, 30%. Eastern Tropical Atlantic, a broad area of low pressure, associated with a tropical wave, is located near the western Cabo Verde Islands. The low is producing limited and disorganized showers and thunderstorms while it moves west-northwestward at 10 to 15 miles per hour. Environmental conditions are becoming less conducive, and development of this system is no longer anticipated. However, this system will likely produce some gusty winds and locally heavy rain over the Cabo Verde Islands tonight. Formation chance through 48 hours, low, near 0%. Formation chance through 7 days, low, near 0%. The following marine observations were made as of 10 p.m. Weekday, calm. Air temperature was 83 degrees. The report from the east end of Dauphin Island was not available. Grand Bay, southwest winds at 5 knots. Air temperature was 87 degrees. 12 miles south of Orange Beach, winds were west at 12 knots. Air temperature was 85 degrees. Gulf water temperature 84 degrees. Wave height 2 feet, with a period of 7 seconds. 100 miles south of Destin. Winds were northwest at 14 knots. Air temperature 86 degrees. Wave height 2 feet. Wave period 5 seconds. The following weather reports were made at 10 p.m. Mobile Regional Airport, skies were clear. The temperature was 80 degrees, the dew point was 74, and the relative humidity was 81%. The wind was northwest at 3 miles an hour. The pressure was 30.10 inches and rising.
at Berkeley Field, skies were clear. The temperature was 80 degrees, the dew point was 79, and the relative humidity was 96%. The wind was northwest at 3 miles an hour. The pressure was 30.10 inches and rising. The Mobile climate summary for this evening, as of 4 p.m., July 17, 2026. Today's high temperature was 96 degrees and the low 75 degrees. No precipitation fell today, which leaves the monthly total at 0.89 inches. The total precipitation from the year still stands at 36.33 inches. Sunset tonight is at 7:56 p.m. Sunrise tomorrow is at 6:02 a.m. Across the central Gulf Coast, Gulf Shores, clear. Temperature was 84 degrees. Wind west at 5 miles an hour. Heat index was 96. Pascagoula, clear. Temperature was 80 degrees. Wind calm. Biloxi, clear. Temperature was 84 degrees. Wind west at 3 miles an hour. Heat index was 91. Hattiesburg, clear. Temperature was 83 degrees. Wind calm. Heat index was 91. And at Pensacola, partly cloudy. Temperature was 81 degrees. Wind northwest at 7 miles an hour. Elsewhere, New Orleans, partly cloudy and 83. Jackson, Mississippi, clear and 79. Birmingham, fog and 74. Montgomery, mostly cloudy and 75. And at Panama City, partly cloudy and 80. Here's your National Weather Service forecast. Tonight, mostly clear. Lows in the upper 70s. Northwest winds around 5 miles per hour. Heat index values up to 107 early this evening. Saturday, sunny. A chance of showers and thunderstorms in the afternoon. Highs in the mid-90s. Northwest winds 5 to 10 miles per hour. Chance of rain 40%. Heat index values up to 107. Saturday night, partly cloudy. A chance of showers and thunderstorms, mainly in the evening. Lows in the mid-70s. Northwest winds around 5 miles per hour. Chance of rain 40%. Sunday, sunny. A chance of showers and thunderstorms in the afternoon. Humid with highs in the mid-90s. Northwest winds 5 to 10 miles per hour. Chance of rain 50%. Heat index values up to 108. Sunday night, partly cloudy with a chance of showers and thunderstorms in the evening, then mostly clear after midnight. Humid with lows in the mid-70s. Northwest winds around 5 miles per hour. Chance of rain 50%. Heat index values up to 106 early in the evening. Monday, sunny. A chance of showers and thunderstorms in the afternoon. Highs in the mid-90s. Chance of rain 50%. Heat index values up to 110. Monday night, partly cloudy with a slight chance of showers and thunderstorms in the evening, then mostly clear after midnight. Lows in the upper 70s. Chance of rain 20%. Heat index values up to 105 early in the evening. Tuesday, sunny. A chance of showers and thunderstorms in the afternoon. Highs in the upper 90s. Chance of rain 30%. Heat index values up to 115. 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The current time is 10:25 p.m. Central Daylight Time. Here's your marine forecast. On the weather map, a light to moderate westerly to northwesterly flow will prevail through the weekend. Winds turn more southwesterly by early next week. Seas will generally be 1 to 2 feet. Small craft should exercise caution over our offshore Gulf waters tonight. On North Mobile Bay. For tonight, west winds 5 to 10 knots, becoming northwest late. Waves 1 foot or less. Light chop. For Saturday, northwest winds 5 to 10 knots. Waves 1 foot or less. Light chop. A chance of showers and thunderstorms in the afternoon. For Saturday night,
northwest winds around 5 knots. Waves 1 foot or less. Smooth. A chance of showers and thunderstorms, mainly in the evening. And for Sunday, north winds 5 to 10 knots, becoming west in the afternoon. Waves 1 foot or less. Light chop. A chance of showers and thunderstorms in the afternoon. On South Mobile Bay and the Mississippi Sound. For tonight, west winds 5 to 10 knots, becoming northwest late. Waves 1 foot or less. Light chop. For Saturday, northwest winds 5 to 10 knots, becoming west in the afternoon. Waves 1 foot or less. Light chop. A chance of showers and thunderstorms in the afternoon. For Saturday night, northwest winds 5 to 10 knots. Waves 1 foot or less. Light chop. A chance of showers and thunderstorms, mainly in the evening. And for Sunday, north winds 5 to 10 knots, becoming west in the afternoon. Waves 1 foot or less. Light chop. A chance of showers and thunderstorms in the afternoon. On the Perdido Bay Area. For tonight, northwest winds 5 to 10 knots. Waves 1 foot or less. Light chop. For Saturday, northwest winds 5 to 10 knots. Waves 1 foot or less. Light chop. Showers and thunderstorms likely in the afternoon. For Saturday night, northwest winds 5 to 10 knots. Waves 1 foot or less. Light chop. A chance of showers and thunderstorms. And for Sunday, north winds around 5 knots, becoming west in the afternoon. Waves 1 foot or less. Smooth. A chance of showers and thunderstorms. From Pensacola to Pascagoula, an out 20 nautical miles. For tonight, west winds around 10 knots, becoming northwest late. Seas around 2 feet. Wave detail, west 2 feet at 4 seconds and south 1 foot at 7 seconds. For Saturday, northwest winds 5 to 10 knots, becoming west in the afternoon. Seas around 2 feet. Wave detail, west 2 feet at 4 seconds and south 1 foot at 7 seconds. A chance of showers and thunder.

and thunderstorms. From Pensacola to Pascagoula, from 20 to 60 nautical miles offshore. For tonight, northwest winds 10 to 15 knots. Seas 2 to 3 feet. Wave detail, west 2 feet at 4 seconds and south 1 foot at 7 seconds. A slight chance of showers and thunderstorms late. For Saturday, north winds 10 to 15 knots with gusts up to 20 knots, becoming northwest 5 to 10 knots in the afternoon. Seas 2 to 3 feet. Wave detail, west 2 feet at 4 seconds and south 1 foot at 8 seconds. A slight chance of showers and thunderstorms in the morning, then a chance of showers and thunderstorms in the afternoon. For Saturday night, northwest winds around 10 knots. Seas around 2 feet. Wave detail, west 2 feet at 4 seconds and south 1 foot at 8 seconds. A chance of showers and thunderstorms. And for Sunday, north winds around 10 knots, becoming northwest in the afternoon. Seas around 2 feet. Wave detail, northwest 2 feet at 4 seconds and southeast 1 foot at 7 seconds. A chance of showers and thunderstorms. Tidal information, at the mouth of the Mobile River on Saturday, low tide at 12:49 a.m. High tide at 4:18 p.m. Low tide at 11:59 p.m. At the mouth of the Mobile River on Sunday, high tide at 6:54 a.m. Low tide at 11:38 a.m. High tide at 5:13 p.m. At Pensacola Bay on Saturday, low tide at 12:14 a.m. High tide at 3 p.m. Low tide at 11:29 p.m. At Pensacola Bay on Sunday, high tide at 6:34 a.m. Low tide at 11:46 a.m. High tide at 3:49 p.m. At the East Pass in Destin on Saturday, high tide at 2:27 p.m. Low tide at 10:55 p.m. At the East Pass in Destin on Sunday, high tide at 6:01 a.m. Low tide at 11:12 a.m. Low tide at 9:07 p.m. The following marine observations were made as of 10 p.m. Weekday, calm. Air temperature was 83 degrees. The report from the east end of Dauphin Island was not available. Grand Bay, southwest winds at 5 knots. Air temperature was 87 degrees. 12 miles south of Orange Beach, winds were west at 12 knots. Air temperature was 85 degrees. Gulf water temperature 84 degrees. Wave height 2 feet, with a period of 7 seconds. 100 miles south of Destin. Winds were northwest at 14 knots. Air temperature 86 degrees. Wave height 2 feet. Wave period 5 seconds. The following weather reports were made at 10 p.m. Mobile Regional Airport, skies were clear. The temperature was 80 degrees, the dew point was 74, and the relative humidity was 81%. The wind was northwest at 3 miles an hour. The pressure was 30.10 inches and rising. Downtown Mobile, at Berkeley Field, skies were clear. The temperature was 80 degrees, the dew point was 79, and the relative humidity was 96%. The wind was northwest at 3 miles an hour. The pressure was 30.10 inches and rising. The Mobile climate summary for this evening, as of 4 p.m., July 17, 2026. Today's high temperature was 96 degrees and the low 75 degrees. No precipitation fell today, which leaves the monthly total at 0.89 inches. The total precipitation for the year still stands at 36.33 inches. Sunset tonight is at 7:56 p.m. Sunrise tomorrow is at 6:02 a.m. Across the central Gulf Coast, Gulf Shores, clear. Temperature was 84 degrees. Wind west at 5 miles an hour. Heat index was 96. Pascagoula, clear. Temperature was 80 degrees. Wind calm. Biloxi, clear. Temperature was 84 degrees. Wind west at 3 miles an hour. Heat index was 91. Hattiesburg, clear. Temperature was 83 degrees. Wind calm. Heat index was 91.

0: and in Pensacola, partly cloudy. Temperature was 81 degrees. Wind northwest at 7 miles an hour. Elsewhere, New Orleans, partly cloudy and 83. Jackson, Mississippi, clear and 79. Birmingham, fog and 74. Montgomery, mostly cloudy and 75. And in Panama City, partly cloudy and 80. Here's your National Weather Service forecast. Tonight, mostly clear. Lows in the upper 70s. Northwest winds around 5 miles per hour. Heat index values up to 107 early this evening. Saturday, sunny. A chance of showers and thunderstorms in the afternoon. Highs in the mid-90s. Northwest winds 5 to 10 miles per hour. Chance of rain 40%. Heat index values up to 107. Saturday night, partly cloudy. A chance of showers and thunderstorms, mainly in the evening. Lows in the mid-70s. Northwest winds around 5 miles per hour. Chance of rain 40%. Sunday, sunny. A chance of showers and thunderstorms in the afternoon. Humid with highs in the mid-90s. Northwest winds 5 to 10 miles per hour. Chance of rain 50%. Heat index values up to 108. Sunday night, partly cloudy with a chance of showers and thunderstorms in the evening, then mostly clear after midnight. Humid with lows in the mid-70s. Northwest winds around 5 miles per hour. Chance of rain 50%. Heat index values up to 106 early in the evening. Monday, sunny. A chance of showers and thunderstorms in the afternoon. Highs in the mid-90s. Chance of rain 50%. Heat index values up to 110. Monday night, partly cloudy with a slight chance of showers and thunderstorms in the evening, then mostly clear after midnight. Lows in the upper 70s. Chance of rain 20%. Heat index values up to 105 early in the evening. Tuesday, sunny. A chance of showers and thunderstorms in the afternoon. Highs in the upper 90s. Chance of rain 30%. Heat index values up to 115. 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The current time is 10:37 p.m. Central Daylight Time. Here's your marine forecast. On the weather map, a light to moderate westerly to northwesterly flow will prevail through the weekend. Winds turn more southwesterly by early next week. Seas will generally be 1 to 2 feet. Small craft should exercise caution over our offshore Gulf waters tonight. On North Mobile Bay. For tonight, west winds 5 to 10 knots, becoming northwest late. Waves 1 foot or less. Light chop. For Saturday, northwest winds 5 to 10 knots. Waves 1 foot or less. Light chop. A chance of showers and thunderstorms in the afternoon. For Saturday night, northwest winds around 5 knots. Waves 1 foot or less. Smooth. A chance of showers and thunderstorms, mainly in the evening. And for Sunday, north winds 5 to 10 knots, becoming west in the afternoon. Waves 1 foot or less. Light chop. A chance of showers and thunderstorms in the afternoon. On South Mobile Bay and the Mississippi Sound. For tonight, west winds 5 to 10 knots, becoming northwest late. Waves 1 foot or less. Light chop. For Saturday, northwest winds 5 to 10 knots, becoming west in the afternoon. Waves 1 foot or less. Light chop. A chance of showers and thunderstorms in the afternoon. For Saturday night, northwest winds 5 to 10 knots. Waves 1 foot or less. Light chop. A chance of showers and thunderstorms, mainly in the evening. And for Sunday, north winds 5 to 10 knots, becoming west in the afternoon. Waves 1 foot or less. Light chop. A chance of showers and thunderstorms in the afternoon. On the Perdido Bay Area. For tonight, northwest winds 5 to 10 knots. Waves 1 foot or less. Light chop. For for Saturday? Northwest winds 5 to 10 knots. Waves 1 foot or less. Light chop. Showers and thunderstorms likely in the afternoon. For Saturday night, northwest winds 5 to 10 knots. Waves 1 foot or less. Light chop. A chance of showers and thunderstorms. And for Sunday, north winds around 5 knots, becoming west in the afternoon. Waves 1 foot or less. Smooth. A chance of showers and thunderstorms. From Pensacola to Pascagoula, and out 20 nautical miles. For tonight, west winds around 10 knots, becoming northwest late. Seas around 2 feet. Wave detail, west 2 feet at 4 seconds and south 1 foot at 7 seconds. For Saturday, northwest winds 5 to 10 knots, becoming west in the afternoon. Seas around 2 feet. Wave detail, west 2 feet at 4 seconds and south 1 foot at 7 seconds. A chance of showers and thunderstorms in the afternoon. For Saturday night, northwest winds 5 to 10 knots. Seas around 2 feet. Wave detail, west 1 foot at 4 seconds and south 1 foot at 7 seconds. A chance of showers and thunderstorms. And for Sunday, north winds 5 to 10 knots, becoming west in the afternoon. Seas around 2 feet in the morning, then 1 foot or less. Wave detail, northwest 1 foot at 3 seconds and south 1 foot at 7 seconds, becoming west 1 foot at 3 seconds and south 1 foot at 7 seconds. A chance of showers and thunderstorms. From Pensacola to Pascagoula, from 20 to 60 nautical miles offshore. For tonight, northwest winds 10 to 15 knots. Seas 2 to 3 feet. Wave detail, west 2 feet at 4 seconds and south 1 foot at 7 seconds. A slight chance of showers and thunderstorms late. For Saturday, north winds 10 to 15 knots with gusts up to 20 knots, becoming northwest 5 to 10 knots in the afternoon. Seas 2 to 3 feet. Wave detail, west 2 feet at 4 seconds and south 1 foot at 8 seconds. A slight chance of showers and thunderstorms in the morning, then a chance of showers and thunderstorms in the afternoon. For Saturday night, northwest winds around 10 knots. Seas around 2 feet. Wave detail, west 2 feet at 4 seconds and south 1 foot at 8 seconds. A chance of showers and thunderstorms. And for Sunday, north winds around 10 knots, becoming northwest in the afternoon. Seas around 2 feet. Wave detail, northwest 2 feet at 4 seconds and southeast 1 foot at 7 seconds. A chance of showers and thunderstorms. Tidal information, at the mouth of the Mobile River on Saturday, low tide at 12:49 a.m. High tide at 4:18 p.m. Low tide at 11:59 p.m. At the mouth of the Mobile River on Sunday, high tide at 6:54 a.m. Low tide at 11:38 a.m. High tide at 5:13 p.m. At Pensacola Bay on Saturday, low tide at 12:14 a.m. High tide at 3 p.m. Low tide at 11:29 p.m. At Pensacola Bay on Sunday, high tide at 6:34 a.m. Low tide at 11:46 a.m. High tide at 3:49 p.m. At the East Pass in Denston on Saturday, high tide at 2:27 p.m. Low tide at 10:55 p.m. At the East Pass in Denston on Sunday, high tide at 6:01 a.m. Low tide at 11:12 a.m. Low tide at 9:07 p.m. The following marine observations were made as of 10 p.m. Weeks Bay, calm. Air temperature was 83 degrees. The report from the east end of Dauphin Island was not available. Graham Bay, southwest winds at 5 knots. Air temperature was 87 degrees. 12 miles south of Orange Beach, winds were west at 12 knots. Air temperature was 85 degrees. Gulf water temperature 84 degrees. Wave heights 2 feet, with a period of 7 seconds. 100 miles south of Destin, winds were northwest at 14 knots. Air temperature 86 degrees. Wave heights 2 feet. Wave period 5 seconds. The following weather reports were made at 10 p.m. Mobile Regional Airport, skies were clear. The temperature was 80 degrees, the dew point was 74, and the relative humidity was 81%. The wind was northwest at 3 miles an hour. The pressure was 30.10 inches and rising. Downtown Mobile, at Berkeley Field, skies were clear. The temperature was 80 degrees, the dew point was 79, and the relative humidity was 96%. The wind was northwest at 3 miles an hour. The pressure was 30.10 inches and rising. The Mobile climate summary for this evening, as of 4 p.m., July 17, 2026. Today's high temperature was 96 degrees and the low 75 degrees. No precipitation fell today, which leaves the monthly total at 0.89 inches. The total precipitation for the year still stands at 36.33 inches. Sunset tonight is at 7:56 p.m. Sunrise tomorrow is at 6:02 a.m. Across the central Gulf Coast, Gulf Shores, clear. Temperature was 84 degrees. Wind west at 5 miles an hour. Heat index was 96. Pascagoula, clear. Temperature was 80 degrees. Wind calm. Biloxi, clear. Temperature was 84 degrees. Wind west at 3 miles an hour. Heat index was 91. Hattiesburg, clear. Temperature was 83 degrees. Wind calm. Heat index was 91. And at Pensacola, partly cloudy. Temperature was 81 degrees. Wind northwest at 7 miles an hour. Elsewhere, New Orleans, partly cloudy and 83. Jackson, Mississippi, clear and 79. Birmingham, fog and 74. Montgomery, mostly cloudy and 75. And in Panama City, partly cloudy and 80. 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Here's your National Weather Service forecast. Tonight, mostly clear. Lows in the upper 70s. Northwest winds around 5 miles per hour. Heat index values up to 107 early this evening. Saturday, sunny. A chance of showers and thunderstorms in the afternoon. Highs in the mid-90s. Northwest winds 5 to 10 miles per hour. Chance of rain 40%. Heat index values up to 107. Saturday night, partly cloudy. A chance of showers and thunderstorms, mainly in the evening. Lows in the mid-70s. Northwest winds around 5 miles per hour. Chance of rain 40%. Sunday, sunny. A chance of showers and thunderstorms in the afternoon. Humid with highs in the mid-90s. Northwest winds 5 to 10 miles per hour. Chance of rain 50%. Heat index values up to 108. Sunday night, partly cloudy with a chance of showers and thunderstorms in the evening, then mostly clear after midnight. Humid with lows in the mid-70s. Northwest winds around 5 miles per hour. Chance of rain 50%. Heat index values up to 106 early in the evening. Monday, sunny. A chance of showers and thunderstorms in the afternoon. Highs in the mid-90s. Chance of rain 50%. Heat index values up to 110. Monday night, partly cloudy with a slight chance of showers and thunderstorms in the evening, then mostly clear after midnight. Lows in the upper 70s. Chance of rain 20%. Heat index values up to 105 early in the evening. Tuesday, sunny. A chance of showers and thunderstorms in the afternoon. Highs in the upper 90s. Chance of rain 30%. Heat index values up to 115. The Tropical Weather Outlook. For the North Atlantic, Caribbean Sea and the Gulf of America, Northern Gulf of America and near Florida, showers and thunderstorms over the Eastern Gulf of America and portions of the Florida Peninsula are associated with an upper level low and a surface trough. surface, observations indicate that pressures are high in the area and that currently there are no signs of a surface circulation. However, some gradual development of this system is possible while it meanders northward, bringing heavy rain to portions of the Florida West Coast during the next several days. Formation chance through 48 hours, low, 10%. Formation chance through 7 days, low, 30%. Eastern tropical Atlantic, a broad area of low pressure, associated with a tropical wave, is located near the western Cabo Verde Islands. The low is producing limited and disorganized showers and thunderstorms while it moves west-northwestward at 10 to 15 miles per hour. Environmental conditions are becoming less conducive, and development of this system is no longer anticipated. However, this system will likely produce some gusty winds and locally heavy rain over the Cabo Verde Islands tonight. Formation chance through 48 hours, low, near 0%. Formation chance through 7 days, low, near 0%. This is NOAA Weather Radio from the Mobile Pensacola National Weather Service. The current time is 10:50 p.m. Central Daylight Time. Here's your marine forecast. On the weather map, a light to moderate westerly to northwesterly flow will prevail through the weekend. Winds turn more southwesterly by early next week. Seas will generally be 1 to 2 feet. Small craft should exercise caution over our offshore Gulf waters tonight. On North Mobile Bay, for tonight, west winds 5 to 10 knots, becoming northwest late. Waves 1 foot or less. Light chop. For Saturday, northwest winds 5 to 10 knots. Waves 1 foot or less. Light chop. A chance of showers and thunderstorms in the afternoon. For Saturday night, northwest winds around 5 knots. Waves 1 foot or less. Smooth. A chance of showers and thunderstorms, mainly in the evening. And for Sunday, north winds 5 to 10 knots, becoming west in the afternoon. Waves 1 foot or less. Light chop. A chance of showers and thunderstorms in the afternoon. On South Mobile Bay in the Mississippi Sound. For tonight, west winds 5 to 10 knots, becoming northwest late. Waves 1 foot or less. Light chop. For Saturday, northwest winds 5 to 10 knots, becoming west in the afternoon. Waves 1 foot or less. Light chop. A chance of showers and thunderstorms in the afternoon. For Saturday night, northwest winds 5 to 10 knots. Waves 1 foot or less. Light chop. A chance of showers and thunderstorms, mainly in the evening. And for Sunday, north winds 5 to 10 knots, becoming west in the afternoon. Waves 1 foot or less. Light chop. A chance of showers and thunderstorms in the afternoon. On the Perdido Bay Area. For tonight, northwest winds 5 to 10 knots. Waves 1 foot or less. Light chop. For Saturday, northwest winds 5 to 10 knots. Waves 1 foot or less. Light chop. Showers and thunderstorms likely in the afternoon. For Saturday night, northwest winds 5 to 10 knots. Waves 1 foot or less. Light chop. A chance of showers and thunderstorms. And for Sunday, north winds around 5 knots, becoming west in the afternoon. Waves 1 foot or less. Smooth. A chance of showers and thunderstorms. From Pensacola to Pascagoula, and out 20 nautical miles. For tonight, west winds around 10 knots, becoming northwest late. Seas around 2 feet. Wave detail, west 2 feet at 4 seconds and south 1 foot at 7 seconds. For Saturday, northwest winds 5 to 10 knots, becoming west in the afternoon. Seas around 2 feet. Wave detail, west 2 feet at 4 seconds and south 1 foot at 7 seconds. A chance of showers and thunderstorms in the afternoon. For Saturday night, northwest winds 5 to 10 knots. Seas around 2 feet. Wave detail, west 1 foot at 4 seconds and south 1 foot at 7 seconds. A chance of showers and thunderstorms. and for Sunday, north winds 5 to 10 knots, becoming west in the afternoon. Seas around 2 feet in the morning, then 1 foot or less. Wave detail, northwest 1 foot at 3 seconds and south 1 foot at 7 seconds, becoming west 1 foot at 3 seconds and south 1 foot at 7 seconds. A chance of showers and thunderstorms. From Pensacola to Pascagoula, from 20 to 60 nautical miles offshore. For tonight, northwest winds 10 to 15 knots. Seas 2 to 3 feet. Wave detail, west 2 feet at 4 seconds and south 1 foot at 7 seconds. A slight chance of showers and thunderstorms late. For Saturday, north winds 10 to 15 knots with gusts up to 20 knots, becoming northwest 5 to 10 knots in the afternoon. Seas 2 to 3 feet. Wave detail, west 2 feet at 4 seconds and south 1 foot at 8 seconds. A slight chance of showers and thunderstorms in the morning, then a chance of showers and thunderstorms in the afternoon. For Saturday night, northwest winds around 10 knots. Seas around 2 feet. Wave detail, west 2 feet at 4 seconds and south 1 foot at 8 seconds. A chance of showers and thunderstorms. And for Sunday, north winds around 10 knots, becoming northwest in the afternoon. Seas around 2 feet. Wave detail, northwest 2 feet at 4 seconds and southeast 1 foot at 7 seconds. A chance of showers and thunderstorms. Tidal information, at the mouth of the Mobile River on Saturday, low tide at 12:49 a.m. High tide at 4:18 p.m. Low tide at 11:59 p.m. At the mouth of the Mobile River on Sunday, high tide at 6:54 a.m. Low tide at 11:38 a.m. High tide at 5:13 p.m. At Pensacola Bay on Saturday, low tide at 12:14 a.m. High tide at 3 p.m. Low tide at 11:29 p.m. At Pensacola Bay on Sunday, high tide at 6:34 a.m. Low tide at 11:46 a.m. High tide at 3:49 p.m. At the East Pass in Denston on Saturday, high tide at 3:47 p.m. Low tide at 10:55 p.m. At the East Pass in Denston on Sunday, high tide at 6:01 a.m. Low tide at 11:12 a.m. Low tide at 9:07 p.m. The following marine observations were made as of 10 p.m. Week 6, calm. Air temperature was 83 degrees. The report from the east end of Dauphin Island was not available. Grand Bay, southwest winds at 5 knots. Air temperature was 87 degrees. 12 miles south of Orange Beach, winds were west at 12 knots. Air temperature was 85 degrees. Gulf water temperature 84 degrees. Wave height 2 feet, with a period of 7 seconds. 100 miles south of Denton. Winds were northwest at 14 knots. Air temperature 86 degrees. Wave height 2 feet. Wave 35 seconds. The following weather reports were made at 10 p.m. Mobile Regional Airport, skies were clear. The temperature was 80 degrees, the dew point was 74, and the relative humidity was 81%. The wind was northwest at 3 miles an hour. The pressure was 30.10 inches and rising. Downtown Mobile and Berkeley Field, skies were clear. The temperature was 80 degrees, the dew point was 79, and the relative humidity was 96%. The wind was northwest at 3 miles an hour. The pressure was 30.10 inches and rising. The Mobile climate summary for this evening, as of 4 p.m., July 17, 2026. Today's high temperature was 96 degrees and the low 75 degrees. No precipitation fell today, which leaves the monthly total at 0.89 inches. The total precipitation for the year still stands at 36.33 inches. Sunset tonight is at 7:56 p.m. Sunrise tomorrow is at 6:02 a.m. Across the central Gulf Coast, Gulf Shores, clear. Temperature was 84 degrees. Wind west at 5 miles an hour. Heat index was 96. Pascagoula, clear. Temperature was 80 degrees. wind west at 3 miles an hour. Heat index was 91. Gettysburg, clear. Temperature was 83 degrees. Wind calm. Heat index was 91.
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0: 79. Birmingham, fog in 74. Montgomery, mostly cloudy in 75. Here, Panama City, partly cloudy in 80. Here's your National Weather Service forecast. Tonight, mostly clear. Lows in the upper 70s. Northwest winds around 5 miles per hour. Heat index values up to 107 early this evening. Saturday, sunny. A chance of showers and thunderstorms in the afternoon. Highs in the mid-90s. Northwest winds 5 to 10 miles per hour. Chance of rain 40%. Heat index values up to 107. Saturday night, partly cloudy. A chance of showers and thunderstorms, mainly in the evening. Lows in the mid-70s. Northwest winds around 5 miles per hour. Chance of rain 40%. Sunny, sunny.

Altitude was low as in the mid-70s. Northwest winds around 5 miles per hour. Chance of rain 50%. Heat index values up to 106 early in the evening. Monday, sunny. A chance of shower and thunderstorms in the afternoon. Highs in the mid-90s. Chance of rain 50%.

Southwesterly, 38 degrees. Speed will generally be 1 to 2 feet.

0: around 5 miles per hour in the evening, becoming white and very open. And it's raining 50%. Sunday, sunny. A slight chance of showers and thunderstorms in the morning. Then showers and thunderstorms likely in the afternoon. Highs in the mid-90s. Northwest winds around 5 miles per hour. Chance of rain 60%. Sunday night, partly cloudy. A chance of showers and thunderstorms in the evening. Lows in the lower 70s. West winds around 5 miles per hour in the evening, becoming light and variable. Chance of rain 50%. Monday, sunny. A slight chance of showers and thunderstorms in the afternoon. Highs in the mid-90s. Chance of rain 20%. Monday night, partly cloudy in the evening, then becoming mostly clear. Lows in the mid-70s. Tuesday, sunny. A slight chance of showers and thunderstorms in the afternoon. Highs in the mid-90s. Chance of rain 20%. 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The current time is 11:40 p.m. Central Daylight Time. The following weather reports were made at 11 p.m. At Andalusia, the temperature was 73 degrees, and the dew point was 71, making the relative humidity 93%. The wind was northwest at 3 miles an hour. The pressure was 30.10 inches and falling. At Greenville, light rain was falling. The temperature was 74 degrees, and the dew point was 71, making the relative humidity 91%. The wind was northwest at 6 miles an hour. The pressure was 30.08 inches and falling. Rainfall in the last hour was 0.03 inches. Across the local area, evergreen, cloudy. Temperature was 77 degrees. Wind calm. Montgomery, light rain. Temperature was 74 degrees. Wind calm. Troy, light rain. Temperature was 75 degrees. Wind north at 5 miles an hour. And at Crestview, partly cloudy. Temperature was 81 degrees. Wind calm. Elsewhere, Mobile, clear and 80. Meridian, partly cloudy and 79. Birmingham, mostly cloudy and 74. Dothan, mostly cloudy and 78. Panama City, a thunderstorm and 73. And at Denston, partly cloudy and 83. Here's your National Weather Service forecast. Tonight, mostly clear. A slight chance of showers and thunderstorms this evening. Lows in the mid-70s. Northwest winds 5 to 10 miles per hour. Chance of rain 20%. Saturday, mostly sunny. A slight chance of showers and thunderstorms in the morning, then a chance of showers and thunderstorms in the afternoon. Highs in the lower 90s. North winds 5 to 10 miles per hour. Chance of rain 50%. Saturday night, partly cloudy. A chance of showers and thunderstorms in the evening, then a slight chance of showers after midnight. Lows in the mid-70s. Northwest winds around 5 miles per hour in the evening, becoming light and variable. Chance of rain 50%. Sunday, sunny. A slight chance of showers and thunderstorms in the morning, then showers and thunderstorms likely in the afternoon. Highs in the mid-90s. Northwest winds around 5 miles per hour. Chance of rain 60%. Sunday night, partly cloudy. A chance of showers and thunderstorms in the evening. Lows in the lower 70s. West winds around 5 miles per hour in the evening, becoming light and variable. Chance of rain 50%. Monday, sunny. A slight chance of showers and thunderstorms in the afternoon. Highs in the mid-90s. Chance of rain 20%. Monday night, partly cloudy in the evening, then becoming mostly clear. Lows in the mid-70s. Tuesday, sunny. A slight chance of showers and thunderstorms in the afternoon. Highs in the mid-90s. Chance of rain 20%. This is NOAA Weather Radio from the Mobile Pensacola National Weather Service. The current time is 11:44 p.m. Central Daylight Time. the following weather reports were made at 11 p.m. At Andalusia, the temperature was 73 degrees, and the dew point was 71, making the relative humidity 93%. The wind was northwest at 3 miles an hour. The pressure was 30.10 inches and falling. At Greenville, light rain was falling. The temperature was 74 degrees, and the dew point was 71, making the relative humidity 91%. The wind was northwest at 6 miles an hour. The pressure was 30.08 inches and falling. Rainfall in the last hour was 0.03 inches. Across the local area, evergreen, cloudy. Temperature was 77 degrees. Wind calm. Montgomery, light rain. Temperature was 74 degrees. Wind calm. Troy, light rain. Temperature was 75 degrees. Wind north at 5 miles an hour. And at Crestview, partly cloudy. Temperature was 81 degrees. Wind calm. Elsewhere, Mobile, clear and 80. Meridian, partly cloudy and 79. Birmingham, mostly cloudy and 74. Dothan, mostly cloudy and 78. Panama City, a thunderstorm and 73. And at Denston, partly cloudy and 83. Here's your National Weather Service forecast. Tonight, mostly clear. A slight chance of showers and thunderstorms this evening. Lows in the mid-70s. Northwest winds 5 to 10 miles per hour. Chance of rain 20%. Saturday, mostly sunny. A slight chance of showers and thunderstorms in the morning, then a chance of showers and thunderstorms in the afternoon. Highs in the lower 90s. North winds 5 to 10 miles per hour. Chance of rain 50%. Saturday night, partly cloudy. A chance of showers and thunderstorms in the evening, then a slight chance of showers after midnight. Lows in the mid-70s. Northwest winds around 5 miles per hour in the evening, becoming light and variable. Chance of rain 50%. Sunday, sunny. A slight chance of showers and thunderstorms in the morning, then showers and thunderstorms likely in the afternoon. Highs in the mid-90s. Northwest winds around 5 miles per hour. Chance of rain 60%. Sunday night, partly cloudy. A chance of showers and thunderstorms in the evening. Lows in the lower 70s. West winds around 5 miles per hour in the evening, becoming light and variable. Chance of rain 50%. Monday, sunny. A slight chance of showers and thunderstorms in the afternoon. Highs in the mid-90s. Chance of rain 20%. Monday night, partly cloudy in the evening, then becoming mostly clear. Lows in the mid-70s. Tuesday, sunny. A slight chance of showers and thunderstorms in the afternoon. Highs in the mid-90s. Chance of rain 20%. 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We broadcast on a frequency of 162.55 MHz from the Mobile, Pensacola National Weather Service. The Tropical Weather Outlook. For the North Atlantic, Caribbean Sea and the Gulf of America, Northern Gulf of America and near Florida, showers and thunderstorms over the Eastern Gulf of America and portions of the Florida Peninsula are associated with an upper level low and a surface trough. Surface observations indicate that pressures are high in the area and that currently there are no signs of a surface circulation. However, some gradual development of this system is possible while it meanders northward, bringing heavy rain to portions of the Florida West Coast during the next several days. Formation chance through 48 hours, low, 10%. Formation chance through 7 days, low, 30%. Eastern Tropical Atlantic, a broad area of low pressure associated with a tropical wave, is located near the western Cabo Verde Islands. The low is producing limited and disorganized showers and thunderstorms while it moves west-northwestward at 10 to 15 miles per hour. Environmental conditions are becoming less conducive, and development of this system is no longer anticipated. However, this system will likely produce some gusty winds and locally heavy rain over the Cabo Verde Islands tonight. Formation chance through 48 hours, low, near 0%. Formation chance through 7 days, low, near 0%. 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The current time is 11:49 p.m. Central Daylight Time. The following weather reports were made at 11 p.m. At Andalusia, the temperature was 73 degrees and the dew point was 71, making the relative humidity 93%. The wind was northwest at 3 miles an hour. The pressure was 30.10 inches and falling. At Greenville, light rain was falling. The temperature was 74 degrees and the dew point was 71, making the relative humidity 91%. The wind was northwest at 6 miles an hour. The pressure was 30.08 inches and falling. Rainfall in the last hour was 0.03 inches. Across the local area, evergreen, cloudy. Temperature was 77 degrees. Wind calm. Montgomery, light rain. Temperature was 74 degrees. Wind calm. Troy, light rain. Temperature was 75 degrees. Wind north at 5 miles an hour. And at Crestview, partly cloudy. Temperature was 81 degrees. Wind calm. Elsewhere, Mobile, clear and 80. Meridian, partly cloudy and 79. Birmingham, mostly cloudy and 74. Dothan, mostly cloudy and 78. Panama City, a thunderstorm and 73. And at Destin, partly cloudy and 83. Here's your National Weather Service forecast. Tonight, mostly clear. A slight chance of showers and thunderstorms this evening. Lows in the mid-70s. Northwest winds 5 to 10 miles per hour. Chance of rain 20%. Saturday, mostly sunny. A slight chance of showers and thunderstorms in the morning, then a chance of showers and thunderstorms in the afternoon. Highs in the lower 90s. North winds 5 to 10 miles per hour. Chance of rain 50%. Saturday night, partly cloudy. A chance of showers and thunderstorms in the evening, then a slight chance of showers after midnight. Lows in the mid-70s. Northwest winds around 5 miles per hour in the evening, becoming light and variable. Chance of rain 50%. Sunday, sunny. A slight chance of showers and thunderstorms in the morning, then showers and thunderstorms likely in the afternoon. Highs in the mid-90s. Northwest winds around 5 miles per hour. Chance of rain 60%. Sunday night, partly cloudy. A chance of showers and thunderstorms in the evening. Lows in the lower 70s. West winds around 5 miles per hour in the evening, becoming light and variable. Chance of rain 50%. Monday, sunny. A slight chance of showers and thunderstorms in the afternoon. Highs in the mid-90s. Chance of rain 20%. Monday night, partly cloudy in the evening, then becoming mostly clear. Lows in the mid-70s. Tuesday, sunny. A slight chance of showers and thunderstorms in the afternoon. Highs in the mid-90s. Chance of rain 20%. 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The current time is 11:53 p.m. Central Daylight Time. The following weather reports were made at 11 p.m. At Andalusia, the temperature was 73 degrees and the dew point was 71, making the relative humidity 93%. The wind was northwest at 3 miles an hour. The pressure was 30.10 inches and falling. At Greenville, light rain was falling. The temperature was 74 degrees and the dew point was 71, making the relative humidity 91%. The wind was northwest at 6 miles an hour. The pressure was 30.08 inches and falling. Rainfall in the last hour was 0.03 inches. Across the local area, evergreen, cloudy. Temperature was 77 degrees. Wind calm. Montgomery, light rain. Temperature was 74 degrees. Wind calm. Troy, light rain. temperature was 75 degrees. Wind north at 5 miles an hour. And at Crestview, partly cloudy. Temperature was 81 degrees. Wind calm. Elsewhere, Mobile, clear and 80. Meridian, partly cloudy and 79. Birmingham, mostly cloudy and 74. Dothan, mostly cloudy and 78. Panama City, a thunderstorm and 73. And at Destin, partly cloudy and 83. Here's your National Weather Service forecast. Tonight, mostly clear. A slight chance of showers and thunderstorms this evening. Lows in the mid-70s. Northwest winds 5 to 10 miles per hour. Chance of rain 20%. Saturday, mostly sunny. A slight chance of showers and thunderstorms in the morning, then a chance of showers and thunderstorms in the afternoon. Highs in the lower 90s. North winds 5 to 10 miles per hour. Chance of rain 50%. Saturday night, partly cloudy. A chance of showers and thunderstorms in the evening, then a slight chance of showers after midnight. Lows in the mid-70s. Northwest winds around 5 miles per hour in the evening, becoming light and variable. Chance of rain 50%. Sunday, sunny. A slight chance of showers and thunderstorms in the morning, then showers and thunderstorms likely in the afternoon. Highs in the mid-90s. Northwest winds around 5 miles per hour. Chance of rain 60%. Sunday night, partly cloudy. A chance of showers and thunderstorms in the evening. Lows in the lower 70s. West winds around 5 miles per hour in the evening, becoming light and variable. Chance of rain 50%. Monday, sunny. A slight chance of showers and thunderstorms in the afternoon. Highs in the mid-90s. Chance of rain 20%. Monday night, partly cloudy in the evening, then becoming mostly clear. Lows in the mid-70s. Tuesday, sunny. A slight chance of showers and thunderstorms in the afternoon. Highs in the mid-90s. Chance of rain 20%. This is NOAA Weather Radio from the Mobile, Pensacola National Weather Service. The current time is 11:57 p.m. Central Daylight Time. The following weather reports were made at 11 p.m. At Andalusia, the temperature was 73 degrees, and the dew point was 71, making the relative humidity 93%. The wind was northwest at 3 miles an hour. The pressure was 30.10 inches and falling. At Greenville, light rain was falling. The temperature was 74 degrees, and the dew point was 71, making the relative humidity 91%. The wind was northwest at 6 miles an hour. The pressure was 30.08 inches and falling. Rainfall in the last hour was 0.03 inches. Across the local area, Evergreen, cloudy. Temperature was 77 degrees. Wind calm. Montgomery, light rain. Temperature was 74 degrees. Wind calm. Troy, light rain. Temperature was 75 degrees. Wind north at 5 miles an hour. And at Crestview, partly cloudy. Temperature was 81 degrees. Wind calm. Elsewhere, Mobile, clear and 80. Meridian, partly cloudy and 79. Birmingham, mostly cloudy and 74. Dothan, mostly cloudy and 78. Panama City, a thunderstorm and 73. And at Destin, partly cloudy and 83. Here's your National Weather Service forecast. Tonight, mostly clear. A slight chance of showers and thunderstorms this evening. Lows in the mid-70s. Northwest winds 5 to 10 miles per hour. Chance of rain 20%. Saturday, mostly sunny. A slight chance of showers and thunderstorms in the morning, then a chance of showers and thunderstorms in the afternoon. Highs in the lower 90s. North winds 5 to 10 miles per hour. Chance of rain 50%. Saturday night, partly cloudy. A chance of showers and thunderstorms in the evening, then a slight chance of showers after midnight.
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0: Then showers and thunderstorms likely in the afternoon. Highs in the mid-90s. Northwest winds around 5 miles per hour. Chance of rain 60%. Sunday night, partly cloudy. A chance of showers and thunderstorms in the evening. Lows in the lower 70s. West winds around 5 miles per hour in the evening, becoming light and variable. Chance of rain 50%. Monday, sunny. A slight chance of showers and thunderstorms in the afternoon. Highs in the mid-90s. Chance of rain 20%. Monday night, partly cloudy in the evening, then becoming mostly clear. Lows in the mid-70s. Tuesday, sunny. A slight chance of showers and thunderstorms in the afternoon. Highs in the mid-90s. Chance of rain 20%. This is NOAA Weather Radio from the Mobile Pensacola National Weather Service. The current time is 12 a.m. Central Daylight Time. The following weather reports were made at 11 p.m. At Ana Lucia, the temperature was 73 degrees and the dew point was 71, making the relative humidity 93%. The wind was northwest at 3 miles an hour. The pressure was 30.10 inches and falling. At Greenville, light rain was falling. The temperature was 74 degrees and the dew point was 71, making the relative humidity 91%. The wind was northwest at 6 miles an hour. The pressure was 30.08 inches and falling. Rainfall in the last hour was 0.03 inches. Across the local area, evergreen, cloudy. Temperature was 77 degrees. Wind calm. Montgomery, light rain. Temperature was 74 degrees. Wind calm. Troy, light rain. Temperature was 75 degrees. Wind north at 5 miles an hour. And at Crestview, partly cloudy. Temperature was 81 degrees. Wind calm. Elsewhere, Mobile, clear and 80. Meridian, partly cloudy and 79. Birmingham, mostly cloudy and 74. Dothan, mostly cloudy and 78. Panama City, a thunderstorm and 73. And at Destin, partly cloudy and 83. Here's your National Weather Service forecast. Tonight, mostly clear. A slight chance of showers and thunderstorms this evening. Lows in the mid-70s. Northwest winds 5 to 10 miles per hour. Chance of rain 20%. Saturday, mostly sunny. A slight chance of showers and thunderstorms in the morning, then a chance of showers and thunderstorms in the afternoon. Highs in the lower 90s. North winds 5 to 10 miles per hour. Chance of rain 50%. Saturday night, partly cloudy. A chance of showers and thunderstorms in the evening, then a slight chance of showers after midnight. Lows in the mid-70s. Northwest winds around 5 miles per hour in the evening, becoming light and variable. Chance of rain 50%. Sunday, sunny. A slight chance of showers and thunderstorms in the morning, then showers and thunderstorms likely in the afternoon. Highs in the mid-90s. Northwest winds around 5 miles per hour. Chance of rain 60%. Sunday night, partly cloudy. A chance of showers and thunderstorms in the evening. Lows in the lower 70s. West winds around 5 miles per hour in the evening, becoming light and variable. Chance of rain 50%. Monday, sunny. A slight chance of showers and thunderstorms in the afternoon. Highs in the mid-90s. Chance of rain 20%. Monday night, partly cloudy in the evening, then becoming mostly clear. Lows in the mid-70s. Tuesday, sunny. A slight chance of showers and thunderstorms in the afternoon. Highs in the mid-90s. Chance of rain 20%. 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The current time is 12:04 a.m. Central Daylight Time. The following weather reports were made at 11 p.m. At Andalusia, the temperature was 73 degrees, and the dew point was 71, making the relative humidity 93%. The wind was northwest at 3 miles an hour. The pressure was 30.10 inches and falling. At Greenville, light rain was falling. The temperature was 74 degrees, and the dew point was 71, making the relative humidity 91%. The wind was northwest at 6 miles an hour. The pressure was 30.08 inches and falling. Rainfall in the last hour was 0.03 inches. Across the local area, Evergreen, cloudy. Temperature was 77 degrees. Wind calm. Montgomery, light rain. Temperature was 74 degrees. Wind calm. Troy, light rain. Temperature was 75 degrees. Wind north at 5 miles an hour. And at Crestview, partly cloudy. Temperature was 81 degrees. Wind calm. Elsewhere, Mobile, clear and 80. Meridian, partly cloudy and 79. Birmingham, mostly cloudy and 74. Dothan, mostly cloudy and 78. Panama City, a thunderstorm and 73. And at Destin, partly cloudy and 83. Here's your National Weather Service forecast. Tonight, mostly clear. A slight chance of showers and thunderstorms this evening. Lows in the mid-70s. Northwest winds 5 to 10 miles per hour. Chance of rain 20%. Saturday, mostly sunny. A slight chance of showers and thunderstorms in the morning, then a chance of showers and thunderstorms in the afternoon. Highs in the lower 90s. North winds 5 to 10 miles per hour. Chance of rain 50%. Saturday night, partly cloudy. A chance of showers and thunderstorms in the evening, then a slight chance of showers after midnight. Lows in the mid-70s. Northwest winds around 5 miles per hour in the evening, becoming light and variable. Chance of rain 50%. Sunday, sunny. A slight chance of showers and thunderstorms in the morning, then showers and thunderstorms likely in the afternoon. Highs in the mid-90s. Northwest winds around 5 miles per hour. Chance of rain 60%. Sunday night, partly cloudy. A chance of showers and thunderstorms in the evening. Lows in the lower 70s. West winds around 5 miles per hour in the evening, becoming light and variable. Chance of rain 50%. Monday, sunny. A slight chance of showers and thunderstorms in the afternoon. Highs in the mid-90s. Chance of rain 20%. Monday night, partly cloudy in the evening, then becoming mostly clear. Lows in the mid-70s. Tuesday, sunny. A slight chance of showers and thunderstorms in the afternoon. Highs in the mid-90s. Chance of rain 20%. 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The current time is 12:08 a.m. Central Daylight Time. The following weather reports were made at 11 p.m. At Andalusia, the temperature was 73 degrees, and the dew point was 71, making the relative humidity 93%. The wind was northwest at 3 miles an hour. The pressure was 30.10 inches and falling. At Greenville, light rain was falling. The temperature was 74 degrees, and the dew point was 71, making the relative humidity 91%. The wind was northwest at 6 miles an hour. The pressure was 30.08 inches and falling. Rainfall in the last hour was 0.03 inches. Across the local area, Evergreen, cloudy. Temperature was 77 degrees. Wind calm. Montgomery, light rain. Temperature was 74 degrees. Wind calm. Troy, light rain. Temperature was 75 degrees. Wind north at 5 miles an hour. And at Crestview, partly cloudy. Temperature was 81 degrees. Wind calm. Elsewhere, Mobile, clear and 80. Meridian, partly cloudy and 79. Birmingham, mostly cloudy and 74. Dothan, mostly cloudy and 78. Panama City, a thunderstorm and 73. And at Destin, partly cloudy and 83. Here's your National Weather Service forecast. Tonight, mostly clear. A slight chance of showers and thunderstorms this evening. Lows in the mid-70s. Northwest winds 5 to 10 miles per hour. Chance of rain 20%. Saturday, mostly sunny. A slight chance of showers and thunderstorms in the morning, then a chance of showers and thunderstorms in the afternoon. Highs in the lower 90s. North winds 5 to 10 miles per hour. Chance of rain 50%. Saturday night, partly cloudy. A chance of showers and thunderstorms in the evening, then a slight chance of showers after midnight. Lows in the mid-70s. Northwest winds around 5 miles per hour in the evening, becoming light and variable. Chance of rain 50%. Sunday, sunny. A slight chance of showers and thunderstorms in the morning, then showers and thunderstorms likely in the afternoon. Highs in the mid-90s. Northwest winds around 5 miles per hour. Chance of rain 60%. Sunday night, partly cloudy. A chance of showers and thunderstorms in the evening. Lows in the lower 70s. West winds around 5 miles per hour in the evening, becoming light and variable. Chance of rain 50%. Monday, sunny. A slight chance of showers and thunderstorms in the afternoon. Highs in the mid-90s. Chance of rain 20%. Monday night, partly cloudy in the evening, then becoming mostly clear. Lows in the mid-70s. Tuesday, sunny. A slight chance of showers and thunderstorms in the afternoon. Highs in the mid-90s. Chance of rain 20%. This is NOAA Weather Radio from the Mobile, Pensacola National Weather Service. The current time is 12:11 a.m. Central Daylight Time. Here's your National Weather Service forecast. Tonight, mostly clear. A slight chance of showers and thunderstorms this evening. Lows in the mid-70s. Northwest winds 5 to 10 miles per hour. Chance of rain 20%. Saturday, mostly sunny. A slight chance of showers and thunderstorms in the morning, then a chance of showers and thunderstorms in the afternoon. Highs in the lower 90s. North winds 5 to 10 miles per hour. Chance of rain 50%. Saturday night, partly cloudy. A chance of showers and thunderstorms in the evening, then a slight chance of showers after midnight. Lows in the mid-70s. Northwest winds around 5 miles per hour in the evening, becoming light and variable. Chance of rain 50%. Sunday, sunny. A slight chance of showers and thunderstorms in the morning, then showers and thunderstorms likely in the afternoon. Highs in the mid-90s. Northwest winds around 5 miles per hour. Chance of rain 60%. Sunday night, partly cloudy. A chance of showers and thunderstorms in the evening. Lows in the lower 70s. West winds around 5 miles per hour in the evening, becoming light and variable. Chance of rain 50%. Monday, sunny. A slight chance of showers and thunderstorms in the afternoon. Highs in the mid-90s. Chance of rain 20%. Monday night, partly cloudy in the evening, then becoming mostly clear. Lows in the mid-70s. Tuesday, sunny. A slight chance of showers and thunderstorms in the afternoon. Highs in the mid-90s. Chance of rain 20%. This is NOAA Weather Radio from the Mobile, Pensacola National Weather Service. The current time is 12:14 a.m. Central Daylight Time. The following weather reports were made at midnight. At Andalusia, the temperature was 73 degrees, and the dew point was 71, making the relative humidity 93%. The wind was calm. The pressure was 30.09 inches and falling. At Greenville, skies were cloudy. The temperature was 73 degrees, and the dew point was 71, making the relative humidity 93%. The wind was northeast at 5 miles an hour. The pressure was 30.09 inches and rising. Here's your National Weather Service forecast. Tonight, mostly clear. A slight chance of showers and thunderstorms this evening. Lows in the mid-70s. Northwest winds 5 to 10 miles per hour. Chance of rain 20%. Saturday, mostly sunny. A slight chance of showers and thunderstorms in the morning, then a chance of showers and thunderstorms in the afternoon. Highs in the lower 90s. North winds 5 to 10 miles per hour. Chance of rain 50%. Saturday night, partly cloudy. A chance of showers and thunderstorms in the evening, then a slight chance of showers after midnight. Lows in the mid-70s. Northwest winds around 5 miles per hour in the evening, becoming light and variable. Chance of rain 50%. Sunday, sunny. A slight chance of showers and thunderstorms in the morning, then showers and thunderstorms likely in the afternoon. Highs in the mid-90s. Northwest winds around 5 miles per hour. Chance of rain 60%. Sunday night, partly cloudy. A chance of showers and thunderstorms in the evening. Lows in the lower 70s. West winds around 5 miles per hour in the evening, becoming light and variable. Chance of rain 50%. Monday, sunny. A slight chance of showers and thunderstorms in the afternoon. Highs in the east. Chance of rain 20%. Monday night, partly cloudy in the evening, then becoming mostly clear. Lows in the mid-70s. Tuesday, sunny. A slight chance of showers and thunderstorms in the afternoon. Highs in the mid-90s. Chance of rain 20%. This is NOAA Weather Radio from the Mobile, Pensacola National Weather Service. The current time is 12:16 a.m. Central Daylight Time. The following weather reports were made at midnight. At Andalusia, the temperature was 73 degrees, and the dew point was 71, making the relative humidity 93%. The wind was calm. The pressure was 30.09 inches and falling. At Greenville, skies were cloudy. The temperature was 73 degrees, and the dew point was 71, making the relative humidity 93%. The wind was northeast at 5 miles an hour. The pressure was 30.09 inches and rising. 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Across the local area, evergreen, mostly cloudy. Temperature was 74 degrees. Wind calm. Montgomery, cloudy. Temperature was 73 degrees. Wind calm. Troy, cloudy. Temperature was 75 degrees. Wind southwest at 9 miles an hour. And at Crestview, partly cloudy. Temperature was 77 degrees. Wind calm. Elsewhere, Mobile, clear and 80. Meridian, partly cloudy and 78. Birmingham, mostly cloudy and 74. Dothan, cloudy and 78. Panama City, a thunderstorm and 75. And at Destin, partly cloudy and 81. Here's your National Weather Service forecast. Tonight, mostly clear. A slight chance of showers and thunderstorms this evening. Lows in the mid-70s. Northwest winds 5 to 10 miles per hour. Chance of rain 20%. Saturday, mostly sunny. A slight chance of showers and thunderstorms in the morning, then a chance of showers and thunderstorms in the afternoon. Highs in the lower 90s. North winds 5 to 10 miles per hour. Chance of rain 50%. Saturday night, partly cloudy. A chance of showers and thunderstorms in the evening, then a slight chance of showers after midnight. Lows in the mid-70s. Northwest winds around 5 miles per hour in the evening, becoming light and variable. Chance of rain 50%. Sunday, sunny. A slight chance of showers and thunderstorms in the morning, then showers and thunderstorms likely in the afternoon. Highs in the mid-90s. Northwest winds around 5 miles per hour. Chance of rain 60%. Sunday night, partly cloudy. A chance of showers and thunderstorms in the evening. Lows in the lower 70s. West winds around 5 miles per hour in the evening, becoming light and variable. Chance of rain 50%. Monday, sunny. A slight chance of showers and thunderstorms in the afternoon. Highs in the mid-90s. Chance of rain 20%. Monday night, partly cloudy in the evening, then becoming mostly clear. Lows in the mid-70s. Tuesday, sunny. A slight chance of showers and thunderstorms in the afternoon. Highs in the mid-90s. Chance of rain 20%. 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The current time is 12:20 a.m. Central Daylight Time. The following weather reports were made at midnight. At Andalusia, the temperature was 73 degrees, and the dew point was 71, making the relative humidity 93%. The wind was calm. The pressure was 30.09 inches and falling. At Greenville, skies were cloudy. The temperature was 73 degrees, and the dew point was 71, making the relative humidity 93%. The wind was northeast at 5 miles an hour. The pressure was 30.09 inches and rising. Across the local area, evergreen, mostly cloudy. Temperature was 74 degrees. Wind calm. Montgomery, cloudy. Temperature was 73 degrees. Wind calm. Troy, cloudy. Temperature was 75 degrees. Wind southwest at 9 miles an hour. And at Crestview, partly cloudy. Temperature was 77 degrees. Wind calm. Elsewhere, Mobile, clear and 80. Meridian, partly cloudy and 78. Birmingham, mostly cloudy and 74. Dothan, cloudy and 78. Panama City, a thunderstorm and 75. And at Destin, partly cloudy and 81. Here's your National Weather Service forecast. Tonight, mostly clear. A slight chance of showers and thunderstorms this evening. Lows in the mid-70s. Northwest winds 5 to 10 miles per hour. Chance of rain 20%. Saturday, mostly sunny. A slight chance of showers and thunderstorms in the morning, then a chance of showers and thunderstorms in the afternoon. Highs in the lower 90s. North winds 5 to 10 miles per hour. Chance of rain 50%. Saturday night, partly cloudy. A chance of showers and thunderstorms in the evening, then a slight chance of showers after midnight. Lows in the mid-70s. Northwest winds around 5 miles per hour in the evening, becoming light and variable. Chance of rain 50%. Sunday, sunny. A slight chance of showers and thunderstorms in the morning, then showers and thunderstorms likely in the afternoon. Highs in the mid-90s. Northwest winds around 5 miles per hour. Chance of rain 60%. Sunday night, partly cloudy. A chance of showers and thunderstorms in the evening. Lows in the lower 70s. West winds around 5 miles per hour in the evening, becoming light and variable. Chance of rain 50%. Monday, sunny. A slight chance of showers and thunderstorms in the afternoon. Highs in the mid-90s. Chance of rain 20%. Monday night, partly cloudy in the evening, then becoming mostly clear. Lows in the mid-70s. Tuesday, sunny. A slight chance of showers and thunderstorms in the afternoon. Highs in the mid-90s. Chance of rain 20%. 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The current time is 12:24 a.m. Central Daylight Time. The following weather reports were made at midnight. At Andalusia, the temperature was 73 degrees, and the dew point was 71, making the relative humidity 93%. The wind was calm. The pressure was 30.09 inches and falling. At Greenville, skies were cloudy. The temperature was 73 degrees, and the dew point was 71, making the relative humidity 93%. The wind was northeast at 5 miles an hour. The pressure was 30.09 inches and rising. Across the local area, Evergreen, mostly cloudy. Temperature was 74 degrees. Wind calm. Montgomery, cloudy. Temperature was 73 degrees. Wind calm. Troy, cloudy. Temperature was 75 degrees. Wind southwest at 9 miles an hour. And at Crestview, partly cloudy. Temperature was 77 degrees. Wind calm. Elsewhere, Mobile, clear and 80. Meridian, partly cloudy and 78. Birmingham, mostly cloudy and 74. Dothan, cloudy and 78. Panama City, a thunderstorm and 75. And at Destin, partly cloudy and 81. Here's your National Weather Service forecast. Tonight, mostly clear. A slight chance of showers and thunderstorms this evening. Lows in the mid-70s. Northwest winds 5 to 10 miles per hour. Chance of rain 20%. Saturday, mostly sunny. A slight chance of showers and thunderstorms in the morning, then a chance of showers and thunderstorms in the afternoon. Highs in the lower 90s. North winds 5 to 10 miles per hour. Chance of rain 50%. Saturday night, partly cloudy. A chance of showers and thunderstorms in the evening, then a slight chance of showers after midnight. Lows in the mid-70s. Northwest winds around 5 miles per hour in the evening, becoming light and variable. Chance of rain 50%. Sunday, sunny. A slight chance of showers and thunderstorms in the morning, then showers and thunderstorms likely in the afternoon. Highs in the mid-90s. Northwest winds around 5 miles per hour. Chance of rain 60%. Sunday night, partly cloudy. A chance of showers and thunderstorms in the evening. Lows in the lower 70s. West winds around 5 miles per hour in the evening, becoming light and variable. Chance of rain 50%. Monday, sunny. A slight chance of showers and thunderstorms in the afternoon. Highs in the mid-90s. Chance of rain 20%. Monday night, partly cloudy in the evening, then becoming mostly clear. Lows in the mid-70s. Tuesday, sunny. A slight chance of showers and thunderstorms in the afternoon. Highs in the mid-90s. Chance of rain 20%. 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The current time is 12:27 a.m. Central Daylight Time. The following weather reports were made at midnight. At Andalusia, the temperature was 73 degrees, and the dew point was 71, making the relative humidity 93%. The wind was calm. The pressure was 30.09 inches and falling. At Greenville, skies were cloudy. The temperature was 73 degrees, and the dew point was 71, making the relative humidity 93%. The wind was northeast at 5 miles an hour. The pressure was 30.09 inches and rising. Across the local area, Evergreen, mostly cloudy. Temperature was 74 degrees. Wind calm. Montgomery, cloudy. Temperature was 73 degrees. Wind calm. Troy, cloudy. Temperature was 75 degrees. Wind southwest at 9 miles an hour. And at Crestview, partly cloudy. Temperature was 77 degrees. Wind calm. Elsewhere, Mobile, clear and 80. Meridian, partly cloudy and 78. Birmingham, mostly cloudy and 74. Dothan, cloudy and 78. Panama City, a thunderstorm and 75. And at Destin, partly cloudy and 81. Here's your National Weather Service forecast. Tonight, mostly clear. A slight chance of showers and thunderstorms this evening. Lows in the mid-70s. Northwest winds 5 to 10 miles per hour. Chance of rain 20%. Saturday, mostly sunny. a slight chance of showers and thunderstorms in the morning, then a chance of showers and thunderstorms in the afternoon. Highs in the lower 90s. North winds 5 to 10 miles per hour. Chance of rain 50%. Saturday night, partly cloudy. A chance of showers and thunderstorms in the evening, then a slight chance of showers after midnight. Lows in the mid-70s. Northwest winds around 5 miles per hour in the evening, becoming light and variable.

mid-90s. Northwest winds around 5 miles per hour. Chance of rain 60%. Sunday night, partly cloudy. A chance of showers and thunderstorms in the evening. Lows in the lower 70s. West winds around 5 miles per hour in the evening, becoming light and variable. Chance of rain 50%. Monday, sunny. A slight chance of showers and thunderstorms in the afternoon. Highs in the mid-90s. Chance of rain 20%. Monday night, partly cloudy in the evening, then becoming mostly clear. Lows in the mid-70s. Tuesday, sunny. A slight chance of showers and thunderstorms in the afternoon. Highs in the mid-90s. Chance of rain 20%. 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The current time is 12:38 a.m. Central Daylight Time. The following weather reports were made at midnight. At Andalusia, the temperature was 73 degrees and the dew point was 71, making the relative humidity 93%. The wind was calm. The pressure was 30.09 inches and falling. At Greenville, skies were cloudy. The temperature was 73 degrees, and the dew point was 71, making the relative humidity 93%. The wind was northeast at 5 miles an hour. The pressure was 30.09 inches and rising. Across the local area, evergreen, mostly cloudy. Temperature was 74 degrees. Wind calm. Montgomery, cloudy. Temperature was 73 degrees. Wind calm. Troy, cloudy. Temperature was 75 degrees. Wind southwest at 9 miles an hour. And at Crestview, partly cloudy. Temperature was 77 degrees. Wind calm. Elsewhere, Mobile, clear and 80. Meridian, partly cloudy and 78. Birmingham, mostly cloudy and 74. Dothan, cloudy and 78. Panama City, a thunderstorm and 75. And at Denston, partly cloudy and 81. Here's your National Weather Service forecast. Tonight, mostly clear. A slight chance of showers and thunderstorms this evening. Lows in the mid-70s. Northwest winds 5 to 10 miles per hour. Chance of rain 20%. Saturday, mostly sunny. A slight chance of showers and thunderstorms in the morning, then a chance of showers and thunderstorms in the afternoon. Highs in the lower 90s. North winds 5 to 10 miles per hour. Chance of rain 50%. Saturday night, partly cloudy. A chance of showers and thunderstorms in the evening, then a slight chance of showers after midnight. Lows in the mid-70s. Northwest winds around 5 miles per hour in the evening, becoming light and variable. Chance of rain 50%. Sunday, sunny. A slight chance of showers and thunderstorms in the morning, then showers and thunderstorms likely in the afternoon. Highs in the mid-90s. Northwest winds around 5 miles per hour. Chance of rain 60%. Sunday night, partly cloudy. A chance of showers and thunderstorms in the evening. Lows in the lower 70s. West winds around 5 miles per hour in the evening, becoming light and variable. Chance of rain 50%. Monday, sunny. A slight chance of showers and thunderstorms in the afternoon. Highs in the mid-90s. Chance of rain 20%. Monday night, partly cloudy in the evening, then becoming mostly clear. Lows in the mid-70s. Tuesday, sunny. A slight chance of showers and thunderstorms in the afternoon. Highs in the mid-90s. Chance of rain 20%. This is NOAA Weather Radio from the Mobile, Pensacola National Weather Service. The current time is 12:41 a.m. Central Daylight Time. The following weather reports were made at midnight. At Andalusia, the temperature was 73 degrees, and the dew point was 71, making the relative humidity 93%. The wind was calm. The pressure was 30.09 inches and falling. At Greenville, skies were cloudy. The temperature was 73 degrees, and the
Boston Point was 71, making the relative humidity 93%. The wind was northeast at 5 miles.

Greece. Wind calm. Elsewhere, Mobile, clear and 80. Meridian, partly cloudy and 78. Birmingham, mostly cloudy and 74. Bolton, cloudy and 78. Panama City, a thunderstorm and 75. And Edmonton, partly cloudy and 81. 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

cloudy. Temperature was 77 degrees. Wind calm. Elsewhere, Mobile, clear and 80. Meridian, partly cloudy and 78. Birmingham, mostly cloudy and 74. Dothan, cloudy and 78. Panama City, a thunderstorm and 75. And in Denison, partly cloudy and 81. Here's your National Weather Service forecast. Tonight, mostly clear.

in the morning, then a chance of showers and thunderstorms in the afternoon. Highs in the lower 90s. North winds 5 to 10 miles per hour.

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North winds 5 to 10 miles per hour. Chance of rain 50%. Saturday night, partly cloudy. A chance of showers and thunderstorms in the evening. Then a slight chance of showers. Lows in the mid-70s. Northwest winds around 5 miles per hour in the evening, becoming light and variable. Chance of rain 50%. Sunday, sunny. A slight chance of showers and thunderstorms in the morning, then showers and thunderstorms likely in the afternoon. Highs in the mid-90s. Northwest winds around 5 miles per hour. Chance of rain 60%. Sunday night, partly cloudy. A chance of showers and thunderstorms in the evening. Lows in the lower 70s. West winds around 5 miles per hour in the evening, becoming light and variable. Chance of rain 50%. Monday, sunny. A slight chance of showers and thunderstorms in the afternoon. Highs in the mid-90s. Chance of rain 20%. Monday night, partly cloudy in the evening, then becoming mostly clear. Lows in the mid-70s. Tuesday, sunny. A slight chance of showers and thunderstorms in the afternoon. Highs in the mid-90s. Chance of rain 20%. This is NOAA Weather Radio from the Mobile Pensacola National Weather Service. The current time is 1:04 a.m. Central Daylight Time. The following weather reports were made at midnight. At Ann Lucia, the temperature was 73 degrees, and the dew point was 71, making the relative humidity 93%. The wind was calm. The pressure was 30.09 inches and falling. At Greenville, skies were cloudy. The temperature was 73 degrees, and the dew point was 71, making the relative humidity 93%. The wind was northeast at 5 miles an hour. The pressure was 30.09 inches and rising. Across the local area, evergreen, mostly cloudy. Temperature was 74 degrees. Wind calm. Montgomery, cloudy. Temperature was 73 degrees. Wind calm. Troy, cloudy. Temperature was 75 degrees. Wind southwest at 9 miles an hour. And at Crestview, partly cloudy. Temperature was 77 degrees. Wind calm. Elsewhere, Mobile, clear and 80. Meridian, partly cloudy and 78. Birmingham, mostly cloudy and 74. Dothan, cloudy and 78. Panama City, a thunderstorm and 75. And at Denston, partly cloudy and 81. Here's your National Weather Service forecast. Tonight, mostly clear. A slight chance of showers and thunderstorms this evening. Lows in the mid-70s. Northwest winds 5 to 10 miles per hour. Chance of rain 20%. Saturday, mostly sunny. A slight chance of showers and thunderstorms in the morning, then a chance of showers and thunderstorms in the afternoon. Highs in the lower 90s. North winds 5 to 10 miles per hour. Chance of rain 50%. Saturday night, partly cloudy. A chance of showers and thunderstorms in the evening, then a slight chance of showers after midnight. Lows in the mid-70s. Northwest winds around 5 miles per hour in the evening, becoming light and variable. Chance of rain 50%. Sunday, sunny. A slight chance of showers and thunderstorms in the morning, then showers and thunderstorms likely in the afternoon. Highs in the mid-90s. Northwest winds around 5 miles per hour. Chance of rain 60%. Sunday night, partly cloudy. A chance of showers and thunderstorms in the evening. Lows in the lower 70s. West winds around 5 miles per hour in the evening, becoming light and variable. Chance of rain 50%. Monday, sunny. A slight chance of showers and thunderstorms in the afternoon. Highs in the mid-90s. Chance of rain 20%. Monday night, partly cloudy in the evening, then becoming mostly clear. Lows in the mid-70s. Tuesday, sunny. A slight chance of showers and thunderstorms in the afternoon. Highs in the mid-90s.
chance of rain 20%. 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The current time is 1:07 a.m. Central Daylight Time. The following weather reports were made at midnight. At Ann Lucia, the temperature was 73 degrees and the dew point was 71, making the relative humidity 93%. The wind was calm. The pressure was 30.09 inches and falling. At Greenville, skies were cloudy. The temperature was 73 degrees and the dew point was 71, making the relative humidity 93%. The wind was northeast at 5 miles an hour. The pressure was 30.09 inches and rising. Across the local area, Evergreen, mostly cloudy. Temperature was 74 degrees. Wind calm. Montgomery, cloudy. Temperature was 73 degrees. Wind calm. Troy, cloudy. Temperature was 75 degrees. Wind southwest at 9 miles an hour. And at Crestview, partly cloudy. Temperature was 77 degrees. Wind calm. Elsewhere, Mobile, clear and 80. Meridian, partly cloudy and 78. Birmingham, mostly cloudy and 74. Dothan, cloudy and 78. Panama City, a thunderstorm and 75. And at Denston, partly cloudy and 81. Here's your National Weather Service forecast. Tonight, mostly clear. A slight chance of showers and thunderstorms this evening. Lows in the mid-70s. Northwest winds 5 to 10 miles per hour. Chance of rain 20%. Saturday, mostly sunny. A slight chance of showers and thunderstorms in the morning, then a chance of showers and thunderstorms in the afternoon. Highs in the lower 90s. North winds 5 to 10 miles per hour. Chance of rain 50%. Saturday night, partly cloudy. A chance of showers and thunderstorms in the evening, then a slight chance of showers after midnight. Lows in the mid-70s. Northwest winds around 5 miles per hour in the evening, becoming light.

temperatures in the following. Here's your National Weather Service forecast. Tonight, mostly clear. A slight chance of showers and thunderstorms this evening. Lows in the mid-70s. Northwest wind 5 to 10 miles.

and thunderstorms in the afternoon. Highs in the lower 90s. North winds 5 to 10 miles per hour. Chance of rain 50%. Saturday night, partly cloudy. A chance of showers and thunderstorms in the evening. Then a slight chance of showers after midnight. Lows in the mid-70s. Northwest winds around 5 miles per hour in the evening, becoming light and variable. Chance of rain 50%. Sunday, sunny. A slight chance of showers and thunderstorms in the morning, then showers and thunderstorms likely in the afternoon. Highs in the mid-90s. Northwest winds around 5 miles per hour. Chance of rain 60%. Sunday night, partly cloudy. A chance of showers and thunderstorms in the evening. Lows in the lower 70s. West winds around 5 miles per hour in the evening, becoming light and variable. Chance of rain 50%. Monday, sunny. A slight chance of showers and thunderstorms in the afternoon. Highs in the mid-90s. Chance of rain 20%. Monday night, partly cloudy in the evening, then becoming mostly clear. Lows in the mid-70s. Tuesday, sunny. A slight chance of showers and thunderstorms in the afternoon. Highs in the mid-90s. Chance of rain 20%. 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The following weather reports were made at 1 a.m. At Andalusia, the temperature was 74 degrees, and the dew point was 71, making the relative humidity 91%. The wind was west at 3 miles an hour. The pressure was 30.06 inches and falling. At Greenville, skies were mostly cloudy. The temperature was 73 degrees, and the dew point was 72, making the relative humidity 96%. The wind was west at 3 miles an hour. The pressure was 30.07 inches and falling. Across the local area, evergreen, mostly cloudy. Temperature was 74 degrees. Wind calm. Montgomery, cloudy. Temperature was 74 degrees. Wind northwest at 3 miles an hour. Troy, cloudy. Temperature was 73 degrees. Wind calm. And at Crestview, mostly cloudy. Temperature was 77 degrees. Wind calm. Elsewhere, Mobile, clear and 76. Meridian, partly cloudy and 77. Birmingham, mostly cloudy and 73. Dalton, cloudy and 77. The report from Panama City was not available. And at Denston, mostly cloudy and 79. Here's your National Weather Service forecast. Tonight, mostly clear. A slight chance of showers and thunderstorms this evening. Lows in the mid-70s. Northwest winds 5 to 10 miles per hour. Chance of rain 20%. Saturday, mostly sunny. A slight chance of showers and thunderstorms in the morning, then a chance of showers and thunderstorms in the afternoon. Highs in the lower 90s. North winds 5 to 10 miles per hour. Chance of rain 50%. Saturday night, partly cloudy. A chance of showers and thunderstorms in the evening. Then a slight chance of showers after midnight. Lows in the mid-70s. Northwest winds around 5 miles per hour in the evening, becoming light and variable. Chance of rain 50%. Sunday, sunny. A slight chance of showers and thunderstorms in the morning, then showers and thunderstorms likely in the afternoon. Highs in the mid-90s. Northwest winds around 5 miles per hour. Chance of rain 60%. Sunday night, partly cloudy. A chance of showers and thunderstorms in the evening. Lows in the lower 70s. West winds around 5 miles per hour in the evening, becoming light and variable. Chance of rain 50%. Monday, sunny. A slight chance of showers and thunderstorms in the afternoon.
Highs in the mid-90s. Chance of rain 20%. Monday night, partly cloudy in the evening, then becoming mostly clear. Lows in the mid-70s. Tuesday, sunny. A slight chance of showers and thunderstorms in the afternoon. Highs in the mid-90s. Chance of rain 20%. This is NOAA Weather Radio from the Mobile, Pensacola, Nashville.

Northwest winds around 5 miles per hour. Saturday, sunny. A chance of showers and thunderstorms in the afternoon. Highs in the lower 90s. North winds 5 to 10 miles per hour. Chance of rain 30%. Saturday night, partly cloudy with a chance of showers and thunderstorms in the evening, then mostly clear with a slight chance of showers after midnight. Lows in the mid-70s. Northwest winds around 5 miles per hour in the evening, becoming light and variable. Chance of rain 50%. Sunday, mostly sunny. A slight chance of showers and thunderstorms in the morning, then showers and thunderstorms likely in the afternoon. Highs in the lower 90s. North winds around 5 miles per hour. Chance of rain 60%. Sunday night, partly cloudy. A chance of showers and thunderstorms in the evening. Lows in the lower 70s. Light and variable winds. Chance of rain 50%. Monday, sunny. A chance of showers and thunderstorms in the afternoon. Highs in the lower 90s. Chance of rain 50%. Monday night, mostly clear. Lows in the mid-70s. Tuesday, mostly sunny. A slight chance of showers and thunderstorms in the afternoon. Highs in the lower 90s. Chance of rain 20%. This is NOAA Weather Radio from the Mobile, Pensacola National Weather Service. The current time is 1:29 a.m. Central Daylight Time. The following weather reports were made at 1 a.m. At Andalusia, the temperature was 74 degrees and the dew point was 71, making the relative humidity 91%. The wind was west at 3 miles an hour. The pressure was 30.06 inches and falling. At Greenville, skies were mostly cloudy. The temperature was 73 degrees and the dew point was 72, making the relative humidity 96%. The wind was west at 3 miles an hour. The pressure was 30.07 inches and falling. Across the local area, Evergreen, mostly cloudy. Temperature was 74 degrees. Wind calm. Montgomery, cloudy. Temperature was 74 degrees. Wind northwest at 3 miles an hour. Troy, cloudy. Temperature was 73 degrees. Wind calm. And at Crestview, mostly cloudy.

southwest winds around 5 miles per hour. Saturday, sunny. A chance of showers and thunderstorms in the afternoon. Highs in the lower 90s. North winds 5 to 10 miles per hour. Chance of rain 30%. Saturday night, partly cloudy with a chance of showers and thunderstorms in the evening, then mostly clear with a slight chance of showers after midnight. Lows in the mid-70s. Northwest winds around 5 miles per hour in the evening, becoming light and variable. Chance of rain 50%. Sunday, mostly sunny. A slight chance of showers and thunderstorms in the morning, then showers and thunderstorms likely in the afternoon. Highs in the lower 90s. North winds around 5 miles per hour. Chance of rain 60%. Sunday night, partly cloudy. A chance of showers and thunderstorms in the evening. Lows in the lower 70s. Light and variable winds. Chance of rain 50%. Monday, sunny. A chance of showers and thunderstorms in the afternoon. Highs in the lower 90s. Chance of rain 50%. Monday night, mostly clear. Lows in the mid-70s. Tuesday, mostly sunny. A slight chance of showers and thunderstorms in the afternoon. Highs in the lower 90s. Chance of rain 20%. 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The current time is 1:32 a.m. Central Daylight Time. The following weather reports were made at 1 a.m. At Andalusia, the temperature was 74 degrees, and the dew point was 71, making the relative humidity 91%. The wind was west at 3 miles an hour. The pressure was 30.06 inches and falling. At Greenville, skies were mostly cloudy. The temperature was 73 degrees, and the dew point was 72, making the relative humidity 96%. The wind was west at 3 miles an hour. The pressure was 30.07 inches and falling. Across the local area, Evergreen, mostly cloudy. Temperature was 74 degrees. Wind calm. Montgomery, cloudy. Temperature was 74 degrees. Wind northwest at 3 miles an hour. Troy, cloudy. Temperature was 73 degrees. Wind calm. And at Crestview, mostly cloudy. Temperature was 77 degrees. Wind calm. Elsewhere, Mobile, clear and 76. Meridian, partly cloudy and 77. Birmingham, mostly cloudy and 73. Dothan, cloudy and 77. The report from Panama City was not available. And at Destin, mostly cloudy and 79. Here's your National Weather Service forecast. West of tonight, mostly clear. Near steady temperature in the mid-70s. Northwest winds around 5 miles per hour. Saturday, sunny. A chance of showers and thunderstorms in the afternoon. Highs in the lower 90s. North winds 5 to 10 miles per hour. Chance of rain 30%. Saturday night, partly cloudy with a chance of showers and thunderstorms in the evening, then mostly clear with a slight chance of showers after midnight. Lows in the mid-70s. Northwest winds around 5 miles per hour in the evening, becoming light and variable. Chance of rain 50%. Sunday, mostly sunny. A slight chance of showers and thunderstorms in the morning, then showers and thunderstorms likely in the afternoon. Highs in the lower 90s. North winds around 5 miles per hour. Chance of rain 60%. Sunday night, partly cloudy. A chance of showers and thunderstorms in the evening. Lows in the lower 70s. Light and variable winds. Chance of rain 50%. Monday, sunny. A chance of showers and thunderstorms in the afternoon. Highs in the lower 90s. Chance of rain 50%. Monday night, mostly clear. Lows in the mid-70s. Tuesday, mostly sunny. A slight chance of showers and thunderstorms in the afternoon. Highs in the lower 90s. Chance of rain 20%. This is NOAA Weather Radio from the Mobile, Pensacola National Weather Service.

0: The current time is 1:36 a.m. Central Daylight Time. The following weather reports were made at 1 a.m. At Andalusia, the temperature was 74 degrees, and the dew point was 71, making the relative humidity 91%. The wind was west at 3 miles an hour. The pressure was 30.06 inches and falling. At Greenville, skies were mostly cloudy. The temperature was 73 degrees, and the dew point was 72, making the relative humidity 96%. The wind was west at 3 miles an hour. The pressure was 30.07 inches and falling. Across the local area, Evergreen, mostly cloudy. Temperature was 74 degrees. Wind calm. Montgomery, cloudy. Temperature was 74 degrees. Wind northwest at 3 miles an hour. Troy, cloudy. Temperature was 73 degrees. Wind calm. And at Crestview, mostly cloudy. Temperature was 77 degrees. Wind calm. Elsewhere, Mobile, clear and 76. Meridian, partly cloudy and 77. Birmingham, mostly cloudy and 73. Dothan, cloudy and 77. The report from Panama City was not available. And at Denston, mostly cloudy and 79. Here's your National Weather Service forecast. West of tonight, mostly clear. Near steady temperature in the mid-70s. Northwest winds around 5 miles per hour. Saturday, sunny. A chance of showers and thunderstorms in the afternoon. Highs in the lower 90s. North winds 5 to 10 miles per hour. Chance of rain 30%. Saturday night, partly cloudy with a chance of showers and thunderstorms in the evening, then mostly clear with a slight chance of showers after midnight. Lows in the mid-70s. Northwest winds around 5 miles per hour in the evening, becoming light and variable. Chance of rain 50%. Sunday, mostly sunny. A slight chance of showers and thunderstorms in the morning, then showers and thunderstorms likely in the afternoon. Highs in the lower 90s. North winds around 5 miles per hour. Chance of rain 60%. Sunday night, partly cloudy. A chance of showers and thunderstorms in the evening. Lows in the lower 70s. Light and variable winds. Chance of rain 50%. Monday, sunny. A chance of showers and thunderstorms in the afternoon. Highs in the lower 90s. Chance of rain 50%. Monday night, mostly clear. Lows in the mid-70s. Tuesday, mostly sunny. A slight chance of showers and thunderstorms in the afternoon. Highs in the lower 90s. Chance of rain 20%. This is NOAA Weather Radio from the Mobile, Pensacola National Weather Service. The current time is 1:39 a.m. Central Daylight Time. The following weather reports were made at 1 a.m. At Andalusia, the temperature was 74 degrees, and the dew point was 71, making the relative humidity 91%. The wind was west at 3 miles an hour. The pressure was 30.06 inches and falling. At Greenville, skies were mostly cloudy. The temperature was 73 degrees, and the dew point was 72, making the relative humidity 96%. The wind was west at 3 miles an hour. The pressure was 30.07 inches and falling. Across the local area, Evergreen, mostly cloudy. Temperature was 74 degrees. Wind calm. Montgomery, cloudy. Temperature was 74 degrees. Wind northwest at 3 miles an hour. Troy, cloudy. Temperature was 73 degrees. Wind calm. And at Crestview, mostly cloudy. Temperature was 77 degrees. Wind calm. Elsewhere, Mobile, clear and 76. Meridian, partly cloudy and 77. Birmingham, mostly cloudy and 73. Dothan, cloudy and 77. The report from Panama City was not available. And at Denston, mostly cloudy and 79. Here's your National Weather Service forecast. Rest of tonight, mostly clear. Near steady temperature in the mid-70s. Northwest winds around 5 miles per hour. Saturday, sunny. A chance of showers and thunderstorms in the afternoon. Highs in the lower 90s. North winds 5 to 10 miles per hour. Chance of rain 30%. Saturday night, partly cloudy with a chance of showers and thunderstorms in the evening, then mostly clear with a slight chance of showers after midnight. Lows in the mid-70s. Northwest winds around 5 miles per hour in the evening, becoming light and variable. Chance of rain 50%. Sunday, mostly sunny. A slight chance of showers and thunderstorms in the morning, then showers and thunderstorms likely in the afternoon. Highs in the lower 90s. North winds around 5 miles per hour. Chance of rain 60%. Sunday night, partly cloudy. A chance of showers and thunderstorms in the evening. Lows in the lower 70s. Light and variable wind. Chance of rain 50%. Monday, sunny. A chance of showers and thunderstorms in the afternoon. Highs in the lower 90s. Chance of rain 50%. Monday night, mostly clear. Lows in the mid-70s. Tuesday, mostly sunny. A slight chance of showers and thunderstorms in the afternoon. Highs in the lower 90s. Chance of rain 20%. This is NOAA Weather Radio from the Mobile Pensacola National Weather Service. The current time is 1:42 a.m. Central Daylight Time. The Tropical Weather Outlook. For the North Atlantic, Caribbean Sea and the Gulf of America, Northern Gulf of America and near Florida, showers and thunderstorms over the Eastern Gulf of America are associated with an upper-level low and a surface trough. Surface observations indicate that pressures are high in the area, and there are currently no signs of a surface circulation. However, some gradual development of this system is possible while it moves slowly northward, bringing heavy rain to portions of the Florida West Coast and Florida Panhandle during the next several days. Formation chance through 48 hours, low, 10%. Formation chance through 7 days, low, 30%. The following weather reports were made at 1 a.m. At Santa Lucia, the temperature was 74 degrees, and the dew point was 71, making the relative humidity 91%. The wind was west at 3 miles an hour. The pressure was 30.06 inches and falling. At Greenville, skies were mostly cloudy. The temperature was 73 degrees, and the dew point was 72, making the relative humidity 96%. The wind was west at 3 miles an hour. The pressure was 30.07 inches and falling. Across the local area, evergreen, mostly cloudy. Temperature was 74 degrees. Wind calm. Montgomery, cloudy. Temperature was 74 degrees. Wind northwest at 3 miles an hour. Troy, cloudy. Temperature was 73 degrees. Wind calm. And at Crestview, mostly cloudy. Temperature was 77 degrees. Wind calm. Elsewhere, Mobile, clear and 76. Meridian, partly cloudy and 77. Birmingham, mostly cloudy and 73. Dothan, cloudy and 77. The report from Panama City was not available. And at Denston, mostly cloudy and 79. Here's your National Weather Service forecast. West of tonight, mostly clear. Near steady temperature in the mid-70s. Northwest winds around 5 miles per hour. Saturday, sunny. A chance of showers and thunderstorms in the afternoon. Highs in the lower 90s. North winds 5 to 10 miles per hour. Chance of rain 30%. Saturday night, partly cloudy with a chance of showers and thunderstorms in the evening, then mostly clear with a slight chance of showers after midnight. Lows in the mid-70s. Northwest winds around 5 miles per hour in the evening, becoming light and variable. Chance of rain 50%. Sunday, mostly sunny. A slight chance of showers and thunderstorms in the morning, then showers and thunderstorms likely in the afternoon. Highs temperatures in the lower 90s. North winds around 5 miles per hour. Chance of rain 60%. Sunday night, partly cloudy. A chance of showers and thunderstorms in the evening. Lows in the lower 70s. Light and variable winds. Chance of rain 50%. Monday, sunny. A chance of showers and thunderstorms in the afternoon. Highs in the lower 90s. Chance of rain 50%. Monday night, mostly clear. Lows in the mid-70s. Tuesday, mostly sunny. A slight chance of showers and thunderstorms in the afternoon. Highs in the lower 90s. Chance of rain 20%. 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The current time is 1:47 a.m. Central Daylight Time. The following weather reports were made at 1 a.m. At Ann Lucia, the temperature was 74 degrees and the dew point was 71, making the relative humidity 91%. The wind was west at 3 miles an hour. The pressure was 30.06 inches and falling. At Greenville, skies were mostly cloudy. The temperature was 73 degrees and the dew point was 72, making the relative humidity 96%. The wind was west at 3 miles an hour. The pressure was 30.07 inches and falling. Across the local area, Evergreen, mostly cloudy. Temperature was 74 degrees. Wind calm. Montgomery, cloudy. Temperature was 74 degrees. Wind northwest at 3 miles an hour. Troy, cloudy. Temperature was 73 degrees. Wind calm. And at Crestview, mostly cloudy. Temperature was 77 degrees. Wind calm. Elsewhere, Mobile, clear and 76. Meridian, partly cloudy and 77. Birmingham, mostly cloudy and 73. Dothan, cloudy and 77. The report from Panama City was not available. And at Denston, mostly cloudy and 79. Here's your National Weather Service forecast. West of tonight, mostly clear. Near steady temperature in the mid-70s. Northwest winds around 5 miles per hour. Saturday, sunny. A chance of showers and thunderstorms in the afternoon. Highs in the lower 90s. North winds 5 to 10 miles per hour. Chance of rain 30%. Saturday night, partly cloudy with a chance of showers and thunderstorms in the evening, then mostly clear with a slight chance of showers after midnight. Lows in the mid-70s. Northwest winds around 5 miles per hour in the evening, becoming light variable. Chance of rain 50%. Sunday, mostly sunny. A slight chance of showers and thunderstorms in the morning, then showers and thunderstorms likely in the afternoon. Highs in the lower 90s. North winds around 5 miles per hour. Chance of rain 60%. Sunday night, partly cloudy. A chance of showers and thunderstorms in the evening. Lows in the lower 70s. Light and variable winds. Chance of rain 50%. Monday, sunny. A chance of showers and thunderstorms in the afternoon. Highs in the lower 90s. Chance of rain 50%. Monday night, mostly clear. Lows in the mid-70s. Tuesday, mostly sunny. A slight chance of showers and thunderstorms in the afternoon. Highs in the lower 90s. Chance of rain 20%. This is NOAA Weather Radio from the Mobile, Pensacola National Weather Service. The current time is 1:50 a.m. Central Daylight Time. The following weather reports were made at 1 a.m. At Ann Lucia, the temperature was 74 degrees and the dew point was 71, making the relative humidity 91%. The wind was west at 3 miles an hour. The pressure was 30.06 inches and falling. At Greenville, skies were mostly cloudy. The temperature was 73 degrees and the dew point was 72, making the relative humidity 96%. The wind was west at 3 miles an hour. The pressure was 30.07 inches and falling. Across the local area, Evergreen, mostly cloudy. Temperature was 74 degrees. Wind calm. Montgomery, cloudy. Temperature was 74 degrees. Wind northwest at 3 miles an hour. Troy, cloudy. Temperature was 73 degrees. Wind calm. And at Crestview, mostly cloudy. Temperature was 77 degrees. Wind calm. Elsewhere, Mobile, clear and 76. Meridian, partly cloudy and 77. Birmingham, mostly cloudy and 73. Dothan, cloudy and 77. The report from Panama City was not available. And at Denston, mostly cloudy and 79. Here's your National Weather Service forecast. West of tonight, mostly clear. Near steady temperature in the mid-70s. Northwest winds around 5 miles per hour. Saturday, sunny. A chance of showers and thunderstorms in the afternoon. Highs in the lower 90s. North winds 5 to 10 miles per hour. Chance of rain 30%. Saturday night, partly cloudy with a chance of showers and thunderstorms in the evening, then mostly clear with a slight chance of showers after midnight. Lows in the mid-70s. Northwest winds around 5 miles per hour in the evening, becoming light and variable. Chance of rain 50%. Sunday, mostly sunny. A slight chance of showers and thunderstorms in the morning, then showers and thunderstorms likely in the afternoon. Highs in the lower 90s. North winds around 5 miles per hour. Chance of rain 60%. Sunday night, partly cloudy. A chance of showers and thunderstorms in the evening. Lows in the lower 70s. Light and variable winds. Chance of rain 50%. Monday, sunny. A chance of showers and thunderstorms in the afternoon. Highs in the lower 90s. Chance of rain 50%. Monday night, mostly clear. Lows in the mid-70s. Tuesday, mostly sunny. A slight chance of showers and thunderstorms in the afternoon. Highs in the lower 90s. Chance of rain 20%. This is NOAA Weather Radio from the Mobile, Pensacola National Weather Service. The current time is 1:54 a.m. Central Daylight Time. The following weather reports were made at 1 a.m. At Andalusia, the temperature was 74 degrees and the dew point was 71, making the relative humidity 91%. The wind was west at 3 miles an hour. The pressure was 30.06 inches and falling. At Greenville, skies were mostly cloudy. The temperature was 73 degrees and the dew point was 72, making the relative humidity 96%. The wind was west at 3 miles an hour. The pressure was 30.07 inches and falling. Across the local area, Evergreen, mostly cloudy. Temperature was 74 degrees. Wind calm. Montgomery, cloudy. Temperature was 74 degrees. Wind northwest at 3 miles an hour. Troy, cloudy. Temperature was 73 degrees. Wind calm. And at Crestview, mostly cloudy. Temperature was 77 degrees. Wind calm. Elsewhere, Mobile, clear and 76. Meridian, partly cloudy and 77. Birmingham, mostly cloudy and 73. Dothan, cloudy and 77. The report from Panama City was not available. And at Denston, mostly cloudy and 79. Here's your National Weather Service forecast. West of tonight, mostly clear. Near steady temperature in the mid-70s. Northwest winds around 5 miles per hour. Saturday, sunny. A chance of showers and thunderstorms in the afternoon. Highs in the lower 90s. North winds 5 to 10 miles per hour. Chance of rain 30%. Saturday night, partly cloudy with a chance of showers and thunderstorms in the evening, then mostly clear with a slight chance of showers after midnight. Lows in the mid-70s. Northwest winds around 5 miles per hour in the evening, becoming light and variable. Chance of rain 50%. Sunday, mostly sunny. A slight chance of showers and thunderstorms in the morning, then showers and thunderstorms likely in the afternoon. Highs in the lower 90s. North winds around 5 miles per hour. Chance of rain 60%. Sunday night, partly cloudy. A chance of showers and thunderstorms in the evening. Lows in the lower 70s. Light and variable winds. Chance of rain 50%. Monday, sunny. A chance of showers and thunderstorms in the afternoon. Highs in the lower 90s. Chance of rain 50%. Monday night, mostly clear. Lows in the mid-70s. Tuesday, mostly sunny. A slight chance of showers and thunderstorms in the afternoon. Highs in the lower 90s. Chance of rain 20%. Here's your National Weather Service forecast. West of tonight, mostly clear. Near steady temperature in the mid-70s. Northwest winds around 5 miles per hour. Saturday, sunny. A chance of showers and thunderstorms in the afternoon. Highs in the lower 90s. North winds 5 to 10 miles per hour. Chance of rain 30%. Saturday night, partly cloudy with a chance of showers and thunderstorms in the evening, then mostly clear with a slight chance of showers after midnight. Lows in the mid-70s. Northwest winds around 5 miles per hour in the evening, becoming light and variable. Chance of rain 50%. Sunday, mostly sunny. A slight chance of showers and thunderstorms in the morning, then showers and thunderstorms likely in the afternoon. Highs in the lower 90s. North winds around 5 miles per hour. Chance of rain 60%. Sunday night, partly cloudy. A chance of showers and thunderstorms in the evening. Lows in the lower 70s. Light and variable winds. Chance of rain 50%. Monday, sunny. A chance of showers and thunderstorms in the afternoon. Highs in the lower 90s. Chance of rain 50%. Monday night, mostly clear. Lows in the mid-70s. Tuesday, mostly sunny. A slight chance of showers and thunderstorms in the afternoon. Highs in the lower 90s. Chance of rain 20%. 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The current time is 1:59 a.m. Central Daylight Time. The following weather reports were made at 1 a.m. At Ana Lucia, the temperature was 74 degrees and the dew point was 71, making the relative humidity 91%. The wind was west at 3 miles an hour. The pressure was 30.06 inches and falling. At Greenville, skies were mostly cloudy. The temperature...
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0: The local area, Evergreen, mostly cloudy. Temperature was 74 degrees. Wind calm. Montgomery, cloudy. Temperature was 74 degrees. Wind northwest at 3 miles an hour. Troy, cloudy. Temperature was 73 degrees. Wind calm. And at Crestview, mostly cloudy. Temperature was 77 degrees. Wind calm. Elsewhere, Mobile, clear and 76. Meridian, partly cloudy and 77. Birmingham, mostly cloudy and 73. Dothan, cloudy and 77. The report from Panama City was not available. And at Denston, mostly cloudy and 79. Here's your National Weather Service forecast. West of tonight, mostly clear. Near steady temperature in the mid-70s. Northwest winds around 5 miles per hour. Saturday, sunny. A chance of showers and thunderstorms in the afternoon. Highs in the lower 90s. North winds 5 to 10 miles per hour. Chance of rain 30%. Saturday night, partly cloudy with a chance of showers and thunderstorms in the evening, then mostly clear with a slight chance of showers after midnight. Lows in the mid-70s. Northwest winds around 5 miles per hour in the evening, becoming light and variable. Chance of rain 50%. Sunday, mostly sunny. A slight chance of showers and thunderstorms in the morning, then showers and thunderstorms likely in the afternoon. Highs in the lower 90s. North winds around 5 miles per hour. Chance of rain 60%. Sunday night, partly cloudy. A chance of showers and thunderstorms in the evening. Lows in the lower 70s. Light and variable winds. Chance of rain 50%. Monday, sunny. A chance of showers and thunderstorms in the afternoon. Highs in the lower 90s. Chance of rain 50%. Monday night, mostly clear. Lows in the mid-70s. Tuesday, mostly sunny. A slight chance of showers and thunderstorms in the afternoon. Highs in the lower 90s. Chance of rain 20%. 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The current time is 2:02 a.m. Central Daylight Time. The following weather reports were made at 1 a.m. At Ana Lucia, the temperature was 74 degrees, and the dew point was 71, making the relative humidity 91%. The wind was west at 3 miles an hour. The pressure was 30.06 inches and falling. At Greenville, skies were mostly cloudy. The temperature was 73 degrees, and the dew point was 72, making the relative humidity 96%. The wind was west at 3 miles an hour. The pressure was 30.07 inches and falling. Across the local area, Evergreen, mostly cloudy. Temperature was 74 degrees. Wind calm. Montgomery, cloudy. Temperature was 74 degrees. Wind northwest at 3 miles an hour. Troy, cloudy. Temperature was 73 degrees. Wind calm. And at Crestview, mostly cloudy. Temperature was 77 degrees. Wind calm. Elsewhere, Mobile, clear and 76. Meridian, partly cloudy and 77. Birmingham, mostly cloudy and 73. Dalton, cloudy and 77. The report from Panama City was not available. And at Gaston, mostly cloudy and 79. Here's your National Weather Service forecast. West of tonight, mostly clear. Near steady temperature in the mid-70s. Northwest winds around 5 miles per hour. Saturday, sunny. A chance of showers and thunderstorms in the afternoon. Highs in the lower 90s. North winds 5 to 10 miles per hour. Chance of rain 30%. Saturday night, partly cloudy with a chance of showers and thunderstorms in the evening, then mostly clear with a slight chance of showers after midnight. Lows in the mid-70s. Northwest winds around 5 miles per hour in the evening, becoming light and variable. Chance of rain 50%. Sunday, mostly sunny. A slight chance of showers and thunderstorms in the morning, then showers and thunderstorms likely in the afternoon. Highs in the lower 90s. North winds around 5 miles per hour. Chance of rain 60%. Sunday night, partly cloudy. A chance of showers and thunderstorms in the evening. Lows in the lower 70s. Light and variable winds. Chance of rain 50%. Monday, sunny. A chance of showers and thunderstorms in the afternoon. Highs in the lower 90s. Chance of rain 50%. Monday night, mostly clear. Lows in the mid-70s. Tuesday, mostly sunny. A slight chance of showers and thunderstorms in the afternoon. Highs in the lower 90s. Chance of rain 20%. 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The current time is 2:05 a.m. Central Daylight Time. The following weather reports were made at 1 a.m. At Ann Lucia, the temperature was 74 degrees and the dew point was 71, making the relative humidity 91%. The wind was west at 3 miles an hour. The pressure was 30.06 inches and falling. At Greenville, skies were mostly cloudy. The temperature was 73 degrees and the dew point was 72, making the relative humidity 96%. The wind was west at 3 miles an hour. The pressure was 30.07 inches and falling. Across the local area, evergreen, mostly cloudy. Temperature was 74 degrees. Wind calm. Montgomery, cloudy. Temperature was 74 degrees. Wind northwest at 3 miles an hour. Troy, cloudy. Temperature was 73 degrees. Wind calm. And at Crestview, mostly cloudy. Temperature was 77 degrees. Wind calm. Elsewhere, Mobile, clear and 76. Meridian, partly cloudy and 77. Birmingham, mostly cloudy and 73. Dothan, cloudy and 77. The report from Panama City was not available. And at Destin, mostly cloudy and 79. Here's your National Weather Service forecast. West of tonight, mostly clear. Near steady temperature in the mid-70s. Northwest winds around 5 miles per hour. Saturday, sunny. A chance of showers and thunderstorms in the afternoon. Highs in the lower 90s. North winds 5 to 10 miles per hour. Chance of rain 30%. Saturday night, partly cloudy with a chance of showers and thunderstorms in the evening, then mostly clear with a slight chance of showers after midnight. Lows in the mid-70s. Northwest winds around 5 miles per hour in the evening, becoming light and variable. Chance of rain 50%. Sunday, mostly sunny. A slight chance of showers and thunderstorms in the morning, then showers and thunderstorms likely in the afternoon. Highs in the lower 90s. North winds around 5 miles per hour. Chance of rain 60%. Sunday night, partly cloudy. A chance of showers and thunderstorms in the evening. Lows in the lower 70s. Light and variable winds. Chance of rain 50%. Monday, sunny. A chance of showers and thunderstorms in the afternoon. Highs in the lower 90s. Chance of rain 50%. Monday night, mostly clear. Lows in the mid-70s. Tuesday, mostly sunny. A slight chance of showers and thunderstorms in the afternoon. Highs in the lower 90s. Chance of rain 20%. This is NOAA Weather Radio from the Mobile, Pensacola National Weather Service. The current time is 2:09 a.m. Central Daylight Time. The following weather reports were made at 1 a.m. At Ann Lucia, the temperature was 74 degrees and the dew point was 71, making the relative humidity 91%. The wind was west at 3 miles an hour. The pressure was 30.06 inches and falling. At Greenville, skies were mostly cloudy. The temperature was 73 degrees and the dew point was 72, making the relative humidity 96%. The wind was west at 3 miles an hour. The pressure was 30.07 inches and falling. Here's your National Weather Service forecast. Rest of tonight, mostly clear. Near steady temperature in the mid-70s. Northwest winds around 5 miles per hour. Saturday, sunny. A chance of showers and thunderstorms in the afternoon. Highs in the lower 90s. North winds 5 to 10 miles per hour. Chance of rain 30%. Saturday night, partly cloudy with a chance of showers and thunderstorms in the evening, then mostly clear with a slight chance of showers after midnight. Lows in the mid-70s. Northwest winds around 5 miles per hour in the evening, becoming light and variable. Chance of rain 50%. Sunday, mostly sunny. A slight chance of showers and thunderstorms in the morning, then showers and thunderstorms likely in the afternoon. Highs in the lower 90s. North winds around 5 miles per hour. Chance of rain 60%. Sunday night, partly cloudy. A chance of showers and thunderstorms in the evening. Lows in the lower 70s. Light and variable winds. Chance of rain 50%. Monday, sunny. A chance of showers and thunderstorms in the afternoon. Highs in the lower 90s. Chance of rain 50%. Monday night, mostly clear. Lows in the mid-70s. Tuesday, mostly sunny. A slight chance of showers and thunderstorms in the afternoon. Highs in the lower 90s. Chance of rain 20%. 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The current time is 2:11 a.m. Central Daylight Time. Here's your National Weather Service forecast. Rest of tonight, mostly clear. Near steady temperature in the mid-70s. Northwest winds around 5 miles per hour. Saturday, sunny. A chance of showers and thunderstorms in the afternoon. Highs in the lower 90s. North winds 5 to 10 miles per hour. Chance of rain 30%. Saturday night, partly cloudy with a chance of showers and thunderstorms in the evening, then mostly clear with a slight chance of showers after midnight. Lows in the mid-70s. Northwest winds around 5 miles per hour in the evening, becoming light and variable. Chance of rain 50%. Sunday, mostly sunny. A slight chance of showers and thunderstorms in the morning, then showers and thunderstorms likely in the afternoon. Highs in the lower 90s. North winds around 5 miles per hour. Chance of rain 60%. Sunday night, partly cloudy. A chance of showers and thunderstorms in the evening. Lows in the lower 70s. Light and variable winds. Chance of rain 50%. Monday, sunny. A chance of showers and thunderstorms in the afternoon. Highs in the lower 90s. Chance of rain 50%. Monday night, mostly clear. Lows in the mid-70s. Tuesday, mostly sunny. A slight chance of showers and thunderstorms in the afternoon. Highs in the lower 90s. Chance of rain 20%. The Tropical Weather Outlook. For the North Atlantic, Caribbean Sea and the Gulf of America, Northern Gulf of America and near Florida, showers and thunderstorms over the Eastern Gulf of America are associated with an upper level low and a surface trough. Surface observations indicate that pressures are high in the area, and there are currently no signs of a surface circulation. However, some gradual development of this system is possible while it moves slowly northward, bringing heavy rain to portions of the Florida West Coast and Florida Panhandle during the next several days. Formation chance through 48 hours, low, 10%. Formation chance through 7 days, low, 30%. This is NOAA Weather Radio from the Mobile, Pensacola National Weather Service. The current time is 2:14 a.m. Central Daylight Time. Here's your National Weather Service forecast. Rest of tonight, mostly clear. Near steady temperature in the mid-70s. Northwest winds around 5 miles per hour. Saturday, sunny. A chance of showers and thunderstorms in the afternoon. Highs in the lower 90s. North winds 5 to 10 miles per hour. Chance of rain 30%. Saturday night, partly cloudy with a chance of showers and thunderstorms in the evening, then mostly clear with a slight chance of showers after midnight. Lows in the mid-70s. Northwest winds around 5 miles per hour in the evening, becoming light and variable. Chance of rain 50%. Sunday, mostly sunny. A slight chance of showers and thunderstorms in the morning, then showers and thunderstorms likely in the afternoon. Highs in the lower 90s. North winds around 5 miles per hour. Chance of rain 60%. Sunday night, partly cloudy. A chance of showers and thunderstorms in the evening. Lows in the lower 70s. Light and variable winds. Chance of rain 50%. Monday, sunny. A chance of showers and thunderstorms in the afternoon. Highs in the lower 90s. Chance of rain 50%. Monday night, mostly clear. Lows in the mid-70s. Tuesday, mostly sunny. A slight chance of showers and thunderstorms in the afternoon. Highs in the lower 90s. Chance of rain 20%. This is NOAA Weather Radio from the Mobile Pensacola National Weather Service. The current time is 2:16 a.m. Central Daylight Time. The following weather reports were made at 2 a.m. At Andalusia, the temperature was 74 degrees and the dew point was 71, making the relative humidity 91%. The wind was calm. The pressure was 30.04 inches and falling. At Greenville, skies were mostly cloudy. The temperature was 74 degrees, and the dew point was 72, making the relative humidity 93%. The wind was calm. The pressure was 30.05 inches and falling. 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Across the local area, evergreen, cloudy. Temperature was 73 degrees. Wind west at 3 miles an hour. Montgomery, cloudy. Temperature was 73 degrees. Wind southwest at 5 miles an hour. Troy, mostly cloudy. Temperature was 72 degrees. Wind calm. And at Crestview, mostly cloudy. Temperature was 76 degrees. Wind calm. Elsewhere, Mobile, clear and 77. Meridian, partly cloudy and 77. Birmingham, mostly cloudy and 74. Dothan, mostly cloudy and 77. The report from Panama City was not available. And at Denston, mostly cloudy and 78. Here's your National Weather Service forecast. Rest of tonight, mostly clear. Near steady temperature in the mid-70s. Northwest winds around 5 miles per hour. Saturday, sunny. A chance of showers and thunderstorms in the afternoon. Highs in the lower 90s. North winds 5 to 10 miles per hour. Chance of rain 30%. Saturday night, partly cloudy with a chance of showers and thunderstorms in the evening, then mostly clear with a slight chance of showers after midnight. Lows in the mid-70s. Northwest winds around 5 miles per hour in the evening, becoming light and variable. Chance of rain 50%. Sunday, mostly sunny. A slight chance of showers and thunderstorms in the morning, then showers and thunderstorms likely in the afternoon. Highs in the lower 90s. North winds around 5 miles per hour. Chance of rain 60%. Sunday night, partly cloudy. A chance of showers and thunderstorms in the evening. Lows in the lower 70s. Light and variable winds. Chance of rain 50%. Monday, sunny. A chance of showers and thunderstorms in the afternoon. Highs in the lower 90s. Chance of rain 50%. Monday night, mostly clear. Lows in the mid-70s. Tuesday, mostly sunny. A slight chance of showers and thunderstorms in the afternoon. Highs in the lower 90s. Chance of rain 20%. 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The current time is 2:19 a.m. Central Daylight Time. The following weather reports were made at 2 a.m. At Andalusia, the temperature was 74 degrees and the dew point was 71, making the relative humidity 91%. The wind was calm. The pressure was 30.04 inches and falling. At Greenville, skies were mostly cloudy. The temperature was 74 degrees and the dew point was 72, making the relative humidity 93%. The wind was calm. The pressure was 30.05 inches and falling. Across the local area, evergreen, cloudy. Temperature was 73 degrees. Wind west at 3 miles an hour. Montgomery, cloudy. Temperature was 73 degrees. Wind southwest at 5 miles an hour. Troy, mostly cloudy. Temperature was 72 degrees. Wind calm. And at Crestview, mostly cloudy. Temperature was 76 degrees. Wind calm. Elsewhere, Mobile, clear and 77. Meridian, partly cloudy and 77. Birmingham, mostly cloudy and 74. Dothan, mostly cloudy and 77. The report from Panama City was not available. And at Denston, mostly cloudy and 78. Here's your National Weather Service forecast. West of tonight, mostly clear. Near steady temperature in the mid-70s. Northwest winds around 5 miles per hour. Saturday, sunny. A chance of showers and thunderstorms in the afternoon. Highs in the lower 90s. North winds 5 to 10 miles per hour. Chance of rain 30%. Saturday night, partly cloudy with a chance of showers and thunderstorms in the evening, then mostly clear with a slight chance of showers after midnight. Lows in the mid-70s. Northwest winds around 5 miles per hour in the evening, becoming light and variable. Chance of rain 50%. Sunday, mostly sunny. A slight chance of showers and thunderstorms in the morning, then showers and thunderstorms likely in the afternoon. Highs in the lower 90s. North winds around 5 miles per hour. Chance of rain 60%. Sunday night, partly cloudy. A chance of showers and thunderstorms in the evening. Lows in the lower 70s. Light and variable winds. Chance of rain 50%. Monday, sunny. A chance of showers and thunderstorms in the afternoon. Highs in the lower 90s. Chance of rain 50%. Monday night, mostly clear. Lows in the mid-70s. Tuesday, mostly sunny. A slight chance of showers and thunderstorms in the afternoon. Highs in the lower 90s. Chance of rain 20%. This is NOAA Weather Radio from the Mobile, Pensacola National Weather Service. The current time is 2:23 a.m. Central Daylight Time. The following weather reports were made at 2 a.m. At Andalusia, the temperature was 74 degrees and the dew point was 71, making the relative humidity 91%. The wind was calm. The pressure was 30.04 inches and falling. At Greenville, skies were mostly cloudy. The temperature was 74 degrees and the dew point was 72, making the relative humidity 93%. The wind was calm. The pressure was 30.05 inches and falling. Across the local area, evergreen, cloudy. Temperature was 73 degrees. Wind west at 3 miles an hour. Montgomery, cloudy. Temperature was 73 degrees. Wind southwest at 5 miles an hour. Troy, mostly cloudy. Temperature was 72 degrees. Wind calm. And at Crestview, mostly cloudy. Temperature was 76 degrees. Wind calm. Elsewhere, Mobile, clear and 77. Meridian, partly cloudy and 77. Birmingham, mostly cloudy and 74. Dothan, mostly cloudy and 77. The report from Panama City was not available. And at Denston, mostly cloudy and 78. Here's your National Weather Service forecast. West of tonight, mostly clear. Near steady temperature in the mid-70s. Northwest winds around 5 miles per hour. Saturday, sunny. A chance of showers and thunderstorms in the afternoon. Highs in the lower 90s. North winds 5 to 10 miles per hour. Chance of rain 30%. Saturday night, partly cloudy with a chance of showers and thunderstorms in the evening, then mostly clear with a slight chance of showers after midnight. Lows in the mid-70s. Northwest winds around 5 miles per hour in the evening, becoming light and variable. Chance of rain 50%. Sunday, mostly sunny. A slight chance of showers and thunderstorms in the morning, then showers and thunderstorms likely in the afternoon. Highs in the lower 90s. North winds around 5 miles per hour. Chance of rain 60%. Sunday night, partly cloudy. A chance of showers and thunderstorms in the evening. Lows in the lower 70s. Light and variable winds. chance of rain 50%. Monday, sunny. A chance of showers and thunderstorms in the afternoon. Highs in the lower 90s. Chance of rain 50%. Monday night, mostly clear. Lows in the mid-70s. Tuesday, mostly sunny. A slight chance of showers and thunderstorms in the afternoon. Highs in the lower 90s. Chance of rain 20%. 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The current time is 2:26 a.m. Central Daylight Time. The following weather reports were made at 2 a.m. At Ann Lucia, the temperature was 74 degrees and the dew point was 71, making the relative humidity 91%. The wind was calm. The pressure was 30.04 inches and falling. At Greenville, skies were mostly cloudy. The temperature was 74 degrees and the dew point was 72, making the relative humidity 93%. The wind was calm. The pressure was 30.05 inches and falling. Across the local area, evergreen, cloudy. Temperature was 73 degrees. Wind west at 3 miles an hour. Montgomery, cloudy. Temperature was 73 degrees. Wind southwest at 5 miles an hour. Troy, mostly cloudy. Temperature was 72 degrees. Wind calm. And at Crestview, mostly cloudy. Temperature was 76 degrees. Wind calm. Elsewhere, Mobile, clear and 77. Meridian, partly cloudy and 77. Birmingham, mostly cloudy and 74. Dothan, mostly cloudy and 77. The report from Panama City was not available. And at Denston, mostly cloudy and 78. Here's your National Weather Service forecast. West at tonight, mostly clear. Near steady temperature in the mid-70s. Northwest winds around 5 miles per hour. Saturday, sunny. A chance of showers and thunderstorms in the afternoon. Highs in the lower 90s. North winds 5 to 10 miles per hour. Chance of rain 30%. Saturday night, partly cloudy with a chance of showers and thunderstorms in the evening, then mostly clear with a slight chance of showers after midnight. Lows in the mid-70s. Northwest winds around 5 miles per hour in the evening, becoming light and variable. Chance of rain 50%. Sunday, mostly sunny. A slight chance of showers and thunderstorms in the morning, then showers and thunderstorms likely in the afternoon. Highs in the lower 90s. North winds around 5 miles per hour. Chance of rain 60%. Sunday night, partly cloudy. A chance of showers and thunderstorms in the evening. Lows in the lower 70s. Light and variable winds. Chance of rain 50%. Monday, sunny. A chance of showers and thunderstorms in the afternoon. Highs in the lower 90s. Chance of rain 50%. Monday night, mostly clear. Lows in the mid-70s. Tuesday, mostly sunny. A slight chance of showers and thunderstorms in the afternoon. Highs in the lower 90s. Chance of rain 20%. 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The current time is 2:29 a.m. Central Daylight Time. The following weather reports were made at 2 a.m. At Ann Lucia, the temperature was 74 degrees and the dew point was 71, making the relative humidity 91%. The wind was calm. The pressure was 30.04 inches and falling. At Greenville, skies were mostly cloudy. The temperature was 74 degrees and the dew point was 72, making the relative humidity 93%. The wind was calm. The pressure was 30.05 inches and falling. Across the local area, evergreen, cloudy. Temperature was 73 degrees. Wind west at 3 miles an hour. Montgomery, cloudy. Temperature was 73 degrees. Wind southwest at 5 miles an hour. Troy, mostly cloudy. Temperature was 72 degrees. Wind calm. and at Crestview, mostly cloudy. Temperature was 76 degrees. Wind calm. Elsewhere, Mobile, clear and 70.

Chance of showers and thunderstorms in the afternoon. Highs in the lower 90s. North winds 5 to 10 miles per hour. Chance of rain 30%. Saturday night, partly cloudy with a chance of showers and thunderstorms in the evening, then mostly clear with a slight chance of showers after midnight. Lows in the mid-70s. Northwest winds around 5 miles per hour in the evening, becoming light and variable. Chance of rain 50%. Sunday, mostly sunny. A slight chance of showers and thunderstorms in the morning, then showers and thunderstorms likely in the afternoon. Highs in the lower 90s. North winds around 5 miles per hour. Chance of rain 60%. Sunday night, partly cloudy. A chance of showers and thunderstorms in the evening. Lows in the lower 70s. Light and variable winds. Chance of rain 50%. Monday, sunny. A chance of showers and thunderstorms in the afternoon. Highs in the lower 90s. Chance of rain 50%. Monday night, mostly clear. Lows in the mid-70s. Tuesday, mostly sunny. A slight chance of showers and thunderstorms in the afternoon. Highs in the lower 90s. Chance of rain 20%. This is NOAA Weather Radio from the Mobile, Pensacola National Weather Service. The current time is 2:33 a.m. Central Daylight Time. The following weather reports were made at 2 a.m. At Andalusia, the temperature was 74 degrees and the dew point was 71, making the relative humidity 91%. The wind was calm. The pressure was 30.04 inches and falling. At Greenville, skies were mostly cloudy. The temperature was 74 degrees, and the dew point was 72, making the relative humidity 93%. The wind was calm. The pressure was 30.05 inches and falling. Across the local area, evergreen, cloudy. Temperature was 73 degrees. Wind west at 3 miles an hour. Montgomery, cloudy. Temperature was 73 degrees. Wind southwest at 5 miles an hour. Troy, mostly cloudy. Temperature was 72 degrees. Wind calm. And at Crestview, mostly cloudy. Temperature was 76 degrees. Wind calm. Elsewhere, Mobile, clear and 77. Meridian, partly cloudy and 77. Birmingham, mostly cloudy and 74. Dothan, mostly cloudy and 77. The report from Panama City was not available. And at Denston, mostly cloudy and 78. Here's your National Weather Service forecast. West but tonight, mostly clear. Near steady temperature in the mid-70s. Northwest winds around 5 miles per hour. Saturday, sunny. A chance of showers and thunderstorms in the afternoon. Highs in the lower 90s. North winds 5 to 10 miles per hour. Chance of rain 30%. Saturday night, partly cloudy with a chance of showers and thunderstorms in the evening, then mostly clear with a slight chance of showers after midnight. Lows in the mid-70s. Northwest winds around 5 miles per hour in the evening, becoming light and variable. Chance of rain 50%. Sunday, mostly sunny. A slight chance of showers and thunderstorms in the morning, then showers and thunderstorms likely in the afternoon. Highs in the lower 90s. North winds around 5 miles per hour. Chance of rain 60%. Sunday night, partly cloudy. A chance of showers and thunderstorms in the evening. Lows in the lower 70s. Light and variable winds. Chance of rain 50%. Monday, sunny. A chance of showers and thunderstorms in the afternoon. Highs in the lower 90s. Chance of rain 50%. Monday night, mostly clear. Lows in the mid-70s. Tuesday, mostly sunny. A slight chance of showers and thunderstorms in the afternoon. Highs in the lower 90s. Chance of rain 20%. 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The current time is 2:36 a.m. Central Daylight Time.

0: weather reports were made at 2 a.m. At Andalusia, the temperature was 74 degrees, and the dew point was 71, making the relative humidity 91%. The wind was calm. The pressure was 30.04 inches and falling. At Greenville, skies were mostly cloudy. The temperature was 74 degrees, and the dew point was 72, making the relative humidity 93%. The wind was calm. The pressure was 30.05 inches and falling. Across the local area, Evergreen, cloudy. Temperature was 73 degrees. Wind west at 3 miles an hour. Montgomery, cloudy. Temperature was 73 degrees. Wind southwest at 5 miles an hour. Troy, mostly cloudy. Temperature was 72 degrees. Wind calm. And at Crestview, mostly cloudy. Temperature was 76 degrees. Wind calm. Elsewhere, Mobile, clear and 77. Meridian, partly cloudy and 77. Birmingham, mostly cloudy and 74. Dothan, mostly cloudy and 77. The report from Panama City was not available. And at Denston, mostly cloudy and 78. Here's your National Weather Service forecast. Rest of tonight, mostly clear. Near steady temperature in the mid-70s. Northwest winds around 5 miles per hour. Saturday, sunny. A chance of showers and thunderstorms in the afternoon. Highs in the lower 90s. North winds 5 to 10 miles per hour. Chance of rain 30%. Saturday night, partly cloudy with a chance of showers and thunderstorms in the evening, then mostly clear with a slight chance of showers after midnight. Lows in the mid-70s. Northwest winds around 5 miles per hour in the evening, becoming light and variable. Chance of rain 50%. Sunday, mostly sunny. A slight chance of showers and thunderstorms in the morning, then showers and thunderstorms likely in the afternoon. Highs in the lower 90s. North winds around 5 miles per hour. Chance of rain 60%. Sunday night, partly cloudy. A chance of showers and thunderstorms in the evening. Lows in the lower 70s. Light and variable winds. Chance of rain 50%. Monday, sunny. A chance of showers and thunderstorms in the afternoon. Highs in the lower 90s. Chance of rain 50%. Monday night, mostly clear. Lows in the mid-70s. Tuesday, mostly sunny. A slight chance of showers and thunderstorms in the afternoon. Highs in the lower 90s. Chance of rain 20%. This is NOAA Weather Radio from the Mobile, Pensacola National Weather Service. The current time is 2:40 a.m. Central Daylight Time. The following weather reports were made at 2 a.m. At Andalusia, the temperature was 74 degrees, and the dew point was 71, making the relative humidity 91%. The wind was calm. The pressure was 30.04 inches and falling. At Greenville, skies were mostly cloudy. The temperature was 74 degrees, and the dew point was 72, making the relative humidity 93%. The wind was calm. The pressure was 30.05 inches and falling. Across the local area, Evergreen, cloudy. Temperature was 73 degrees. Wind west at 3 miles an hour. Montgomery, cloudy. Temperature was 73 degrees. Wind southwest at 5 miles an hour. Troy, mostly cloudy. Temperature was 72 degrees. Wind calm. And at Crestview, mostly cloudy. Temperature was 76 degrees. Wind calm. Elsewhere, Mobile, clear and 77. Meridian, partly cloudy and 77. Birmingham, mostly cloudy and 74. Dothan, mostly cloudy and 77. The report from Panama City was not available. And at Denston, mostly cloudy and 78. Here's your National Weather Service forecast. Rest of tonight, mostly clear. Near steady temperature in the mid-70s. Northwest winds around 5 miles per hour. Saturday, sunny. A chance of showers and thunderstorms in the afternoon. Highs in the lower 90s. North winds 5 to 10 miles per hour. Chance of rain 30%. Saturday night, partly cloudy with a chance of showers and thunderstorms in the evening, then mostly clear with a slight chance of showers after midnight. Lows in the mid-70s. Northwest winds around 5 miles per hour in the evening, becoming light and variable. Chance of rain 50%. Sunday, mostly sunny. A slight chance of showers and thunderstorms in the morning, then showers and thunderstorms likely in the afternoon. Highs in the lower 90s. North winds around 5 miles per hour. Chance of rain 60%. Sunday night, partly cloudy. A chance of showers and thunderstorms in the evening. Lows in the lower 70s. Light and variable winds. Chance of rain 50%. Monday, sunny. A chance of showers and thunderstorms in the afternoon. Highs in the lower 90s. Chance of rain 50%. Monday night, mostly clear. Lows in the mid-70s. Tuesday, mostly sunny. A slight chance of showers and thunderstorms in the afternoon. Highs in the lower 90s. Chance of rain 20%. The Tropical Weather Outlook. For the North Atlantic, Caribbean Sea and the Gulf of America, Northern Gulf of America and near Florida, showers and thunderstorms over the Eastern Gulf of America are associated with an upper level low and a surface draw. Surface observations indicate that pressures are high in the area, and there are currently no signs of a surface circulation. However, some gradual development of this system is possible while it moves slowly northward, bringing heavy rain to portions of the Florida West Coast and Florida Panhandle during the next several days. Formation chance through 48 hours, low, 10%. Formation chance through 7 days, low, 30%. This is NOAA Weather Radio from the Mobile Pensacola National Weather Service. The current time is 2:44 a.m. Central Daylight Time. The following weather reports were made at 2 a.m. At Andalusia, the temperature was 74 degrees, and the dew point was 71, making the relative humidity 91%. The wind was calm. The pressure was 30.04 inches and falling. At Greenville, skies were mostly cloudy. The temperature was 74 degrees, and the dew point was 72, making the relative humidity 93%. The wind was calm. The pressure was 30.05 inches and falling. Across the local area, evergreen, cloudy. Temperature was 73 degrees. Wind west at 3 miles an hour. Montgomery, cloudy. Temperature was 73 degrees. Wind southwest at 5 miles an hour. Troy, mostly cloudy. Temperature was 72 degrees. Wind calm. And at Crestview, mostly cloudy. Temperature was 76 degrees. Wind calm. Elsewhere, Mobile, clear and 77. Meridian, partly cloudy and 77. Birmingham, mostly cloudy and 74. Dalton, mostly cloudy and 77. The report from Panama City was not available. And at Destin, mostly cloudy and 78. Here's your National Weather Service forecast. West of tonight, mostly clear. Near steady temperature in the mid-70s. Northwest winds around 5 miles per hour. Saturday, sunny. A chance of showers and thunderstorms in the afternoon. Highs in the lower 90s. North winds 5 to 10 miles per hour. Chance of rain 30%. Saturday night. Partly cloudy with a chance of showers and thunderstorms in the evening, then mostly clear with a slight chance of showers after midnight. Lows in the mid-70s. Northwest winds around 5 miles per hour in the evening, becoming light and variable. Chance of rain 50%. Sunday, mostly sunny. A slight chance of showers and thunderstorms in the morning, then showers and thunderstorms likely in the afternoon. Highs in the lower 90s. North winds around 5 miles per hour. Chance of rain 60%. Sunday night, partly cloudy. A chance of showers and thunderstorms in the evening. Lows in the lower 70s. Light and variable winds. Chance of rain 50%. Monday, sunny. A chance of showers and thunderstorms in the afternoon. Highs in the lower 90s. Chance of rain 50%. Monday night, mostly clear. Lows in the mid 70s. Tuesday, mostly sunny. A slight chance of showers and thunderstorms in the afternoon. Highs in the lower 90s. Chance of rain 20%. 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The current time is 2:47 a.m. Central Daylight Time. The following weather reports were made at 2 a.m. At Andalusia, the temperature was 74 degrees and the dew point was 71, making the relative humidity 91%. The wind was calm. The pressure was 30.04 inches and falling. At Greenville, skies were mostly cloudy. The temperature was 74 degrees and the dew point was 72, making the relative humidity 93%. The wind was calm. The pressure was 30.05 inches and falling. Across the local area, evergreen, cloudy. Temperature was 73 degrees. Wind west at 3 miles an hour. Montgomery, cloudy. Temperature was 73 degrees. Wind southwest at 5 miles an hour. Troy, mostly cloudy. Temperature was 72 degrees. Wind calm. And at Crestview, mostly cloudy. Temperature was 76 degrees. Wind calm. Elsewhere, Mobile, clear and 77. Meridian, partly cloudy and 77. Birmingham, mostly cloudy and 74. Dothan, mostly cloudy and 77. The report from Panama City was not available. And at Destin, mostly cloudy and 78. Here's your National Weather Service forecast. West of tonight, mostly clear. Near steady temperature in the mid-70s. Northwest winds around 5 miles per hour. Saturday, sunny. A chance of showers and thunderstorms in the afternoon. Highs in the lower 90s. North winds 5 to 10 miles per hour. Chance of rain 30%. Saturday night, partly cloudy with a chance of showers and thunderstorms in the evening, then mostly clear with a slight chance of showers after midnight. Lows in the mid-70s. Northwest winds around 5 miles per hour in the evening, becoming light and variable. Chance of rain 50%. Sunday, mostly sunny. A slight chance of showers and thunderstorms in the morning, then showers and thunderstorms likely in the afternoon. Highs in the lower 90s. North winds around 5 miles per hour. Chance of rain 60%. Sunday night, partly cloudy. A chance of showers and thunderstorms in the evening. Lows in the lower 70s. Light and variable winds. Chance of rain 50%. Monday, sunny. A chance of showers and thunderstorms in the afternoon. Highs in the lower 90s. Chance of rain 50%. Monday night, mostly clear. Lows in the mid-70s. Tuesday, mostly sunny. A slight chance of showers and thunderstorms in the afternoon. Highs in the lower 90s. Chance of rain 20%. 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The current time is 2:51 a.m. Central Daylight Time. The following weather reports were made at 2 a.m. At Andalusia, the temperature was 74 degrees and the dew point was 71, making the relative humidity 91%. The wind was calm. The pressure was 30.04 inches and falling. At Greenville, skies were mostly cloudy. The temperature was 74 degrees and the dew point was 72, making the relative humidity 93%. The wind was calm. The pressure was 30.05 inches and falling. Across the local area, evergreen, cloudy. Temperature was 73 degrees. Wind west at 3 miles an hour. Montgomery, cloudy. Temperature was 73 degrees. Wind southwest at 5 miles an hour. Troy, mostly cloudy. Temperature was 72 degrees. Wind calm. And at Crestview, mostly cloudy. Temperature was 76 degrees. Wind calm. Elsewhere, Mobile, clear and 77. Meridian, partly cloudy and 77. Birmingham, mostly cloudy and 74. Dothan, mostly cloudy and 77. The report from Panama City was not available. And at Destin, mostly cloudy and 78. Here's your National Weather Service forecast. Rest of tonight, mostly clear. Near steady temperature in the mid-70s. Northwest winds around 5 miles per hour. Saturday, sunny. A chance of showers and thunderstorms in the afternoon. Highs in the lower 90s. North winds 5 to 10 miles per hour. Chance of rain 30%. Saturday night, partly cloudy with a chance of showers and thunderstorms in the evening, then mostly clear with a slight chance of showers after midnight. Lows in the mid-70s. Northwest winds around 5 miles per hour in the evening, becoming light and variable. Chance of rain 50%. Sunday, mostly sunny. A slight chance of showers and thunderstorms in the morning, then showers and thunderstorms likely in the afternoon. Highs in the lower 90s. North winds around 5 miles per hour. Chance of rain 60%. Sunday night, partly cloudy. A chance of showers and thunderstorms in the evening. Lows in the lower 70s. Light and variable winds. Chance of rain 50%. Monday, sunny. A chance of showers and thunderstorms in the afternoon. Highs in the lower 90s. Chance of rain 50%. Monday night, mostly clear. Lows in the mid-70s. Tuesday, mostly sunny. A slight chance of showers and thunderstorms in the afternoon. Highs in the lower 90s. Chance of rain 20%. 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The current time is 2:54 a.m. Central Daylight Time. The following weather reports were made at 2 a.m. At Andalusia, the temperature was 74 degrees and the dew point was 71, making the relative humidity 91%. The wind was calm. The pressure was 30.04 inches and falling. At Greenville, skies were mostly cloudy. The temperature was 74 degrees and the dew point was 72, making the relative humidity 93%. The wind was calm. The pressure was 30.05 inches and falling. Across the local area, evergreen, cloudy. Temperature was 73 degrees. Wind west at 3 miles an hour. Montgomery, cloudy. Temperature was 73 degrees. Wind southwest at 5 miles an hour. Troy, mostly cloudy. Temperature was 72 degrees. Wind calm. And at Crestview, mostly cloudy. Temperature was 76 degrees. Wind calm. Elsewhere, Mobile, clear and 77. Meridian, partly cloudy and 77. Birmingham, mostly cloudy and 74. Dothan, mostly cloudy and 77. The report from Panama City was not available. And at Destin, mostly cloudy and 78. Here's your National Weather Service forecast. Rest of tonight, mostly clear. Near steady temperature in the mid-70s. Northwest winds around 5 miles per hour. Saturday, sunny. A chance of showers and thunderstorms in the afternoon. Highs in the lower 90s. North winds 5 to 10 miles per hour. Chance of rain 30%. Saturday night, partly cloudy with a chance of showers and thunderstorms in the evening, then mostly clear with a slight chance of showers after midnight. Lows in the mid-70s. Northwest winds around 5 miles per hour in the evening, becoming light and variable. chance of rain 50%. Sunday, mostly sunny. A slight chance of showers and thunderstorms in the morning, then showers and thunderstorms likely in the afternoon. Highs in the lower 90s. North winds around 5 miles per hour. Chance of rain 60%. Sunday night, partly cloudy. A chance of showers and thunderstorms in the evening. Lows in the lower 70s. Light and variable winds. Chance of rain 50%. Monday, sunny. A chance of showers and thunderstorms in the afternoon. Highs in the lower 90s. Chance of rain 50%. Monday night, mostly clear. Lows in the mid-70s. Tuesday, mostly sunny. A slight chance of showers and thunderstorms in the afternoon. Highs in the lower 90s. Chance of rain 20%. This is NOAA Weather Radio from the Mobile Pensacola National Weather Service. The current time is 2:57 a.m. Central Daylight Time. The following weather reports were made at 2 a.m. At Andalusia, the temperature was 74 degrees and the dew point was 71, making the relative humidity 91%. The wind was calm. The pressure was 30.04 inches and falling. At Greenville, skies were mostly cloudy. The temperature was 74 degrees and the dew point was 72, making the relative humidity 93%. The wind was calm. The pressure was 30.05 inches and falling. Across the local area, Evergreen, cloudy. Temperature was 73 degrees. Wind west at 3 miles an hour. Montgomery, cloudy. Temperature was 73 degrees. Wind southwest at 5 miles an hour. Troy, mostly cloudy. Temperature was 72 degrees. Wind calm. And at Crestview, mostly cloudy. Temperature was 76 degrees. Wind calm. Elsewhere, Mobile, clear and 77. Meridian, partly cloudy and 77. Birmingham, mostly cloudy and 74. Dothan, mostly cloudy and 77. The report from Panama City was not available. And at Destin, mostly cloudy and 78. Here's your National Weather Service forecast. Rest of tonight, mostly clear. Near steady temperature in the mid-70s. Northwest winds around 5 miles per hour.
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0: Of showers and thunderstorms in the evening, then mostly clear with a slight chance of showers after midnight. Lows in the mid-70s. Northwest winds around 5 miles per hour in the evening, becoming light and variable. Chance of rain 50%. Sunday, mostly sunny. A slight chance of showers and thunderstorms in the morning, then showers and thunderstorms likely in the afternoon. Highs in the lower 90s. North winds around 5 miles per hour. Chance of rain 60%. Sunday night, partly cloudy. A chance of showers and thunderstorms in the evening. Lows in the lower 70s. Light and variable winds. Chance of rain 50%. Monday, sunny. A chance of showers and thunderstorms in the afternoon. Highs in the lower 90s. Chance of rain 50%. Monday night, mostly clear. Lows in the mid-70s. Tuesday, mostly sunny. A slight chance of showers and thunderstorms in the afternoon. Highs in the lower 90s. Chance of rain 20%. This is NOAA Weather Radio from the Mobile Pensacola National Weather Service. The current time is 3:01 a.m. Central Daylight Time. The following weather reports were made at 2 a.m. At Andalusia, the temperature was 74 degrees and the dew point was 71, making the relative humidity 91%. The wind was calm. The pressure was 30.04 inches and falling. At Greenville, skies were mostly cloudy. The temperature was 74 degrees and the dew point was 72, making the relative humidity 93%. The wind was calm. The pressure was 30.05 inches and falling. Across the local area, evergreen, cloudy. Temperature was 73 degrees. Wind west at 3 miles an hour. Montgomery, cloudy. Temperature was 73 degrees. Wind southwest at 5 miles an hour. Troy, mostly cloudy. Temperature was 72 degrees. Wind calm. And at Crestview, mostly cloudy. Temperature was 76 degrees. Wind calm. Elsewhere, Mobile, clear and 77. Meridian, partly cloudy and 77. Birmingham, mostly cloudy and 74. Dothan, mostly cloudy and 77. The report from Panama City was not available. And at Denston, mostly cloudy and 78. Here's your National Weather Service forecast. Today, sunny. A chance of showers and thunderstorms this afternoon. Highs in the lower 90s. North winds 5 to 10 miles per hour. Chance of rain 30%. Tonight, partly cloudy with a chance of showers and thunderstorms in the evening, then mostly clear with a slight chance of showers after midnight. Lows in the mid-70s. Northwest winds around 5 miles per hour in the evening, becoming light and variable. Chance of rain 50%. Sunday, mostly sunny. A slight chance of showers and thunderstorms in the morning, then showers and thunderstorms likely in the afternoon. Highs in the lower 90s. North winds around 5 miles per hour. Chance of rain 60%. Sunday night, partly cloudy. A chance of showers and thunderstorms in the evening. Lows in the lower 70s. Light and variable winds. Chance of rain 50%. Monday, sunny. A chance of showers and thunderstorms in the afternoon. Highs in the lower 90s. Northeast winds around 5 miles per hour. Chance of rain 50%. Monday night, mostly clear. Lows in the mid-70s. Tuesday, mostly sunny. A slight chance of showers and thunderstorms in the afternoon. Highs in the lower 90s. Chance of rain 20%. Tuesday night, partly cloudy in the evening, then clearing. Lows in the mid-70s. 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The current time is 3:04 a.m. Central Daylight Time. The following weather reports were made at 2 a.m. At Andalusia, the temperature was 74 degrees and the dew point was 71, making the relative humidity 91%. The wind was calm. The pressure was 30.04 inches and falling. At Greenville, skies were mostly cloudy. The temperature was 74 degrees, and the dew point was 72, making the relative humidity 93%. The wind was calm. The pressure was 30.05 inches and falling. Across the local area, evergreen, cloudy. Temperature was 73 degrees. Wind west at 3 miles an hour. Montgomery, cloudy. Temperature was 73 degrees. Wind southwest at 5 miles an hour. Troy, mostly cloudy. Temperature was 72 degrees. Wind calm. And at Crestview, mostly cloudy. Temperature was 76 degrees. Wind calm. Elsewhere, Mobile, clear and 77. Meridian, partly cloudy and 77. Birmingham, mostly cloudy and 74. Dothan, mostly cloudy and 77. The report from Panama City was not available. And at Denston, mostly cloudy and 78. Here's your National Weather Service forecast. Today, sunny. A chance of showers and thunderstorms this afternoon. Highs in the lower 90s. North winds 5 to 10 miles per hour. Chance of rain 30%. Tonight, partly cloudy with a chance of showers and thunderstorms in the evening, then mostly clear with a slight chance of showers after midnight. Lows in the mid-70s. Northwest winds around 5 miles per hour in the evening, becoming light and variable. Chance of rain 50%. Sunday, mostly sunny. A slight chance of showers and thunderstorms in the morning, then showers and thunderstorms likely in the afternoon. Highs in the lower 90s. North winds around 5 miles per hour. Chance of rain 60%. Sunday night, partly cloudy. A chance of showers and thunderstorms in the evening. Lows in the lower 70s. Light and variable winds. Chance of rain 50%. Monday, sunny. A chance of showers and thunderstorms in the afternoon. Highs in the lower 90s. Northeast winds around 5 miles per hour. Chance of rain 50%. Monday night, mostly clear. Lows in the mid-70s. Tuesday, mostly sunny. A slight chance of showers and thunderstorms in the afternoon. Highs in the lower 90s. Chance of rain 20%. Tuesday night, partly cloudy in the evening, then clearing. Lows in the mid-70s. 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The current time is 3:07 a.m. Central Daylight Time. The following weather reports were made at 2 a.m. At Andalusia, the temperature was 74 degrees and the dew point was 71, making the relative humidity 91%. The wind was calm. The pressure was 30.04 inches and falling. At Greenville, skies were mostly cloudy. The temperature was 74 degrees and the dew point was 72, making the relative humidity 93%. The wind was calm. The pressure was 30.05 inches and falling. Across the local area, Evergreen, cloudy. Temperature was 73 degrees. Wind west at 3 miles an hour. Montgomery, cloudy. Temperature was 73 degrees. Wind southwest at 5 miles an hour. Troy, mostly cloudy. Temperature was 72 degrees. Wind calm. And at Crestview, mostly cloudy. Temperature was 76 degrees. Wind calm. Elsewhere, Mobile, clear and 77. Meridian, partly cloudy and 77. Birmingham, mostly cloudy and 74. Dothan, mostly cloudy and 77. The report from Panama City was not available. And at Denston, mostly cloudy and 78. Here's your National Weather Service forecast. Today, sunny. A chance of showers and thunderstorms this afternoon. Highs in the lower 90s. North winds 5 to 10 miles per hour. Chance of rain 30%. Tonight, partly cloudy with a chance of showers and thunderstorms in the evening, then mostly clear with a slight chance of showers after midnight. Lows in the mid-70s. Northwest winds around 5 miles per hour in the evening, becoming light and variable. Chance of rain 50%. Sunday, mostly sunny. A slight chance of showers and thunderstorms in the morning, then showers and thunderstorms likely in the afternoon. Highs in the lower 90s. North winds around 5 miles per hour. Chance of rain 60%. Sunday night, partly cloudy. A chance of showers and thunderstorms in the evening. Lows in the lower 70s. Light and variable winds. Chance of rain 50%. Monday, sunny. A chance of showers and thunderstorms in the afternoon. Highs in the lower 90s. Northeast winds around 5 miles per hour. Chance of rain 50%. Monday night, mostly clear. Lows in the mid-70s. Tuesday, mostly sunny. A slight chance of showers and thunderstorms in the afternoon. Highs in the lower 90s. Chance of rain 20%. Tuesday night, partly cloudy in the evening, then clearing. Lows in the mid-70s. 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The current time is 3:11 a.m. Central Daylight Time. Here's your National Weather Service forecast. Today, sunny. A chance of showers and thunderstorms this afternoon. Highs in the lower 90s. North winds 5 to 10 miles per hour. Chance of rain 30%. Tonight, partly cloudy with a chance of showers and thunderstorms in the evening, then mostly clear with a slight chance of showers after midnight. Lows in the mid-70s. Northwest winds around 5 miles per hour in the evening, becoming light and variable. Chance of rain 50%. Sunday, mostly sunny. A slight chance of showers and thunderstorms in the morning, then showers and thunderstorms likely in the afternoon. Highs in the lower 90s. North winds around 5 miles per hour. Chance of rain 60%. Sunday night, partly cloudy. A chance of showers and thunderstorms in the evening. Lows in the lower 70s. Light and variable winds. Chance of rain 50%. Monday, sunny. A chance of showers and thunderstorms in the afternoon. Highs in the lower 90s. Northeast winds around 5 miles per hour. Chance of rain 50%. Monday night, mostly clear. Lows in the mid-70s. Tuesday, mostly sunny. A slight chance of showers and thunderstorms in the afternoon. Highs in the lower 90s. Chance of rain 20%. Tuesday night, partly cloudy in the evening, then clearing. Lows in the mid-70s. The Tropical Weather Outlook. For the North Atlantic, Caribbean Sea and the Gulf of America, Northern Gulf of America and near Florida, showers and thunderstorms over the Eastern Gulf of America are associated with an upper level low and a surface trough. Surface observations indicate that pressures are high in the area, and there are currently no signs of a surface circulation. However, some gradual development of this system is possible while it moves slowly northward, bringing heavy rain to portions of the Florida West Coast and Florida Panhandle during the next several days. Formation chance through 48 hours, low, 10%. Formation chance through 7 days, low, 30%. The following weather reports were made at 3 a.m. At Andalusia, the temperature was 73 degrees. And the dew point was 71, making the relative humidity 93%. The wind was northwest at 3 miles an hour. The pressure was 30.04 inches and steady. At Greenville, skies were partly cloudy. The temperature was 72 degrees, and the dew point was 71, making the relative humidity 97%. The wind was calm. The pressure was 30.04 inches and falling. Here's your National Weather Service forecast. Today, sunny. A chance of showers and thunderstorms this afternoon. Highs in the lower 90s. North winds 5 to 10 miles per hour. Chance of rain 30%. Tonight, partly cloudy with a chance of showers and thunderstorms in the evening, then mostly clear with a slight chance of showers after midnight. Lows in the mid-70s. Northwest winds around 5 miles per hour in the evening, becoming light and variable. Chance of rain 50%. Sunday, mostly sunny. A slight chance of showers and thunderstorms in the morning, then showers and thunderstorms likely in the afternoon. Highs in the lower 90s. North winds around 5 miles per hour. Chance of rain 60%. Sunday night, partly cloudy. A chance of showers and thunderstorms in the evening. Lows in the lower 70s. Light and variable winds. Chance of rain 50%. Monday, sunny. A chance of showers and thunderstorms in the afternoon. Highs in the lower 90s. Northeast winds around 5 miles per hour. Chance of rain 50%. Monday night, mostly clear. Lows in the mid-70s. Tuesday, mostly sunny. A slight chance of showers and thunderstorms in the afternoon. Highs in the lower 90s. Chance of rain 20%. Tuesday night, partly cloudy in the evening, then clearing. Lows in the mid-70s. This is NOAA Weather Radio from the Mobile, Pensacola National Weather Service. The current time is 3:16 a.m. Central Daylight Time. The following weather reports were made at 3 a.m. At Andalusia, the temperature was 73 degrees, and the dew point was 71, making the relative humidity 93%. The wind was northwest at 3 miles an hour. The pressure was 30.04 inches and steady. At Greenville, skies were partly cloudy. The temperature was 72 degrees, and the dew point was 71, making the relative humidity 97%. The wind was calm. The pressure was 30.04 inches and falling. Across the local area, Evergreen, mostly cloudy. Temperature was 72 degrees. Wind calm. Montgomery, clear. Temperature was 73 degrees. Wind calm. Troy, partly cloudy. Temperature was 72 degrees. Wind calm. And at Crestview, mostly cloudy. Temperature was 75 degrees. Wind calm. Elsewhere, Mobile, clear and 75. Meridian, clear and 76. Birmingham, mostly cloudy and 73. Dothan, partly cloudy and 76. The report from Panama City was not available. And at Destin, cloudy and 80. 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Here's your National Weather Service forecast. Today, sunny. A chance of showers and thunderstorms this afternoon. Highs in the lower 90s. North winds 5 to 10 miles per hour. Chance of rain 30%. Tonight, partly cloudy with a chance of showers and thunderstorms in the evening, then mostly clear with a slight chance of showers after midnight. Lows in the mid-70s. Northwest winds around 5 miles per hour in the evening, becoming light and variable. Chance of rain 50%. Sunday, mostly sunny. A slight chance of showers and thunderstorms in the morning, then showers and thunderstorms likely in the afternoon. Highs in the lower 90s. North winds around 5 miles per hour. Chance of rain 60%. Sunday night, partly cloudy. A chance of showers and thunderstorms in the evening. Lows in the lower 70s. Light and variable winds. Chance of rain 50%. Monday, sunny. A chance of showers and thunderstorms in the afternoon. Highs in the lower 90s. Northeast winds around 5 miles per hour. Chance of rain 50%. Monday night, mostly clear. Lows in the mid-70s. Tuesday, mostly sunny. A slight chance of showers and thunderstorms in the afternoon. Highs in the lower 90s. Chance of rain 20%. Tuesday night, partly cloudy in the evening, then clearing. Lows in the mid-70s. 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The current time is 3:19 a.m. Central Daylight Time. The following weather reports were made at 3 a.m. At Andalusia, the temperature was 73 degrees, and the dew point was 71, making the relative humidity 93%. The wind was northwest at 3 miles an hour. The pressure was 30.04 inches and steady. At Greenville, skies were partly cloudy. The temperature was 72 degrees, and the dew point was 71, making the relative humidity 97%. The wind was calm. The pressure was 30.04 inches and falling. Across the local area, Evergreen, mostly cloudy. Temperature was 72 degrees. Wind calm. Montgomery, clear. Temperature was 73 degrees. Wind calm. Troy, partly cloudy. Temperature was 72 degrees. Wind calm. And at Crestview, mostly cloudy. Temperature was 75 degrees. Wind calm. Elsewhere, Mobile, clear and 75. Meridian, clear and 76. Birmingham, mostly cloudy and 73. Dothan, partly cloudy and 76. The report from Panama City was not available. And at Destin, cloudy and 80. Here's your National Weather Service forecast. Today, sunny. A chance of showers and thunderstorms this afternoon. Highs in the lower 90s. North winds 5 to 10 miles per hour. Chance of rain 30%. Tonight, partly partly cloudy with a chance of showers and thunderstorms in the evening, then mostly clear with a slight chance of showers after midnight. Lows in the mid-70s. Northwest winds around 5 miles per hour in the evening, becoming light and variable. Chance of rain 50%. Sunday, mostly sunny. A slight chance of showers and thunderstorms in the morning, then showers and thunderstorms likely in the afternoon. Highs in the lower 90s. North winds around 5 miles per hour. Chance of rain 60%. Sunday night, partly cloudy. A chance of showers and thunderstorms in the evening. Lows in the lower 70s. Light and variable winds. Chance of rain 50%. Monday, sunny. A chance of showers and thunderstorms in the afternoon. Highs in the lower 90s. Northeast winds around 5 miles per hour. Chance of rain 50%. Monday night, mostly clear. Lows in the mid-70s. Tuesday, mostly sunny. A slight chance of showers and thunderstorms in the afternoon. Highs in the lower 90s. Chance of rain 20%. Tuesday night, partly cloudy in the evening, then clearing. Lows in the mid-70s. This is NOAA Weather Radio from the Mobile Pensacola National Weather Service. The current time is 3:23 a.m. Central Daylight Time. The following weather reports were made at 3 a.m. At Ann Lucia, the temperature was 73 degrees and the dew point was 71, making the relative humidity 93%. The wind was northwest at 3 miles an hour. The pressure was 30.04 inches and steady. At Greenville, skies were partly cloudy. The temperature was 72 degrees, and the dew point was 71, making the relative humidity 97%. The wind was calm. The pressure was 30.04 inches and falling. Across the local area, Evergreen, mostly cloudy. Temperature was 72 degrees. Wind calm. Montgomery, clear. Temperature was 73 degrees. Wind calm. Troy, partly cloudy. Temperature was 72 degrees. Wind calm. And at Crestview, mostly cloudy. Temperature was 75 degrees. Wind calm. Elsewhere, Mobile, clear and 75. Meridian, clear and 76. Birmingham, mostly cloudy and 73. Dothan, partly cloudy and 76. The report from Panama City was not available. And at Destin, cloudy and 80. Here's your National Weather Service forecast. Today, sunny. A chance of showers and thunderstorms this afternoon. Highs in the lower 90s. North winds 5 to 10 miles per hour. Chance of rain 30%. Tonight, partly cloudy with a chance of showers and thunderstorms in the evening, then mostly clear with a slight chance of showers after midnight. Lows in the mid-70s. Northwest winds around 5 miles per hour in the evening, becoming light and variable. Chance of rain 50%. Sunday, mostly sunny. A slight chance of showers and thunderstorms in the morning, then showers and thunderstorms likely in the afternoon. Highs in the lower 90s. North winds around 5 miles per hour. Chance of rain 60%. Sunday night, partly cloudy. A chance of showers and thunderstorms in the evening. Lows in the lower 70s. Light and variable winds. Chance of rain 50%. Monday, sunny. A chance of showers and thunderstorms in the afternoon. Highs in the lower 90s. Northeast winds around 5 miles per hour. Chance of rain 50%. Monday night, mostly clear. Lows in the mid-70s. Tuesday, mostly sunny. A slight chance of showers and thunderstorms in the afternoon. Highs in the lower 90s. Chance of rain 20%. Tuesday night, partly cloudy in the evening, then clearing. Lows in the mid-70s. This is NOAA Weather Radio from the Mobile Pensacola National Weather Service. The current time is 3:26 a.m. Central Daylight Time. The following weather reports were made at 3 a.m. At Andalusia, the temperature was 73 degrees, and the dew point was 71, making the relative humidity 93%. The wind was northwest at 3 miles an hour. The pressure was 30.04 inches and steady. At Greenville, skies were partly cloudy. The temperature was 72 degrees, and the dew point was 71, making the relative humidity 97%. The wind was calm. The pressure was 30.04 inches and falling. Across the local area, evergreen, mostly cloudy. Temperature was 72 degrees. Wind calm. Montgomery, clear. Temperature was 73 degrees. Wind calm. Troy, partly cloudy. Temperature was 72 degrees. Wind calm. And at Crestview, mostly cloudy. Temperature was 75 degrees. Wind calm. Elsewhere, Mobile, clear and 75. Meridian, clear and 76. Birmingham, mostly cloudy and 73. Dothan, partly cloudy and 76. The report from Panama City was not available. And at Denston, cloudy and 80. Here's your National Weather Service forecast. Today, sunny. A chance of showers and thunderstorms this afternoon. Highs in the lower 90s. North winds 5 to 10 miles per hour. Chance of rain 30%. Tonight, partly cloudy with a chance of showers and thunderstorms in the evening, then mostly clear with a slight chance of showers after midnight. Lows in the mid-70s. Northwest winds around 5 miles per hour in the evening, becoming light and variable. Chance of rain 50%. Sunday, mostly sunny. A slight chance of showers and thunderstorms in the morning, then showers and thunderstorms likely in the afternoon. Highs in the lower 90s. North winds around 5 miles per hour. Chance of rain 60%. Sunday night, partly cloudy. A chance of showers and thunderstorms in the evening. Lows in the lower 70s. Light and variable winds. Chance of rain 50%. Monday, sunny. A chance of showers and thunderstorms in the afternoon. Highs in the lower 90s. Northeast winds around 5 miles per hour. Chance of rain 50%. Monday night, mostly clear. Lows in the mid-70s. Tuesday, mostly sunny. A slight chance of showers and thunderstorms in the afternoon. Highs in the lower 90s. Chance of rain 20%. Tuesday night, partly cloudy in the evening, then clearing. Lows in the mid-70s. This is NOAA Weather Radio from the Mobile, Pensacola National Weather Service. The current time is 3:29 a.m. Central Daylight Time. The following weather reports were made at 3 a.m. At Andalusia, the temperature was 73 degrees and the dew point was 71, making the relative humidity 93%. The wind was northwest at 3 miles an hour. The pressure was 30.04 inches and steady. At Greenville, skies were partly cloudy. The temperature was 72 degrees, and the dew point was 71, making the relative humidity 97%. The wind was calm. The pressure was 30.04 inches and falling. Across the local area, evergreen, mostly cloudy. Temperature was 72 degrees. Wind calm. Montgomery, clear. Temperature was 73 degrees. Wind calm. Troy, partly cloudy. Temperature was 72 degrees. Wind calm. And at Crestview, mostly cloudy. Temperature was 75 degrees. Wind calm. Elsewhere, Mobile, clear and 75. Meridian, clear and 76. Birmingham, mostly cloudy and 73. Dothan, partly cloudy and 76. The report from Panama City was not available. And at Denston, cloudy and 80. Here's your National Weather Service forecast. Today, sunny. A chance of showers and thunderstorms this afternoon. Highs in the lower 90s. North winds 5 to 10 miles per hour. Chance of rain 30%. Tonight, partly cloudy with a chance of showers and thunderstorms in the evening, then mostly clear with a slight chance of showers after midnight. Lows in the mid-70s. Northwest winds around 5 miles per hour in the evening, becoming light and very

The afternoon. Highs in the lower 90s. Northeast winds around 5 miles per hour. Chance of rain 50%. Monday night, mostly clear. Lows in the mid 70s. Tuesday, mostly sunny. A slight chance of showers and thunderstorms in the afternoon. Highs in the lower 90s. Chance of rain 20%. Tuesday night, partly cloudy in the evening, then clearing. Lows in the mid 70s. This is NOAA Weather Radio from the Mobile, Pensacola National Weather Service. The current time is 3:33 a.m. Central Daylight Time. The following weather reports were made at 3 a.m. At Andalusia, the temperature was 73 degrees and the dew point was 71, making the relative humidity 93%. The wind was northwest at 3 miles an hour. The pressure was 30.04 inches and steady. At Greenville, skies were partly cloudy. The temperature was 72 degrees and the dew point was 71, making the relative humidity 97%. The wind was calm. The pressure was 30.04 inches and falling. Across the local area, Evergreen, mostly cloudy. Temperature was 72 degrees. Wind calm. Montgomery, clear. Temperature was 73 degrees. Wind calm. Troy, partly cloudy. Temperature was 72 degrees. Wind calm. And at Crestview, mostly cloudy. Temperature was 75 degrees. Wind calm. Elsewhere, Mobile, clear and 75. Meridian, clear and 76. Birmingham, mostly cloudy and 73. Dothan, partly cloudy and 76. The report from Panama City was not available. And at Destin, cloudy and 80. Here's your National Weather Service forecast. Today, sunny. A chance of showers and thunderstorms this afternoon. Highs in the lower 90s. North winds 5 to 10 miles per hour. Chance of rain 30%. Tonight, partly cloudy with a chance of showers and thunderstorms in the evening, then mostly clear with a slight chance of showers after midnight. Lows in the mid-70s. Northwest winds around 5 miles per hour in the evening, becoming light and variable. Chance of rain 50%. Sunday, mostly sunny. A slight chance of showers and thunderstorms in the morning, then showers and thunderstorms likely in the afternoon. Highs in the lower 90s. North winds around 5 miles per hour. Chance of rain 60%. Sunday night, partly cloudy. A chance of showers and thunderstorms in the evening. Lows in the lower 70s. Light and variable winds. Chance of rain 50%. Monday, sunny. A chance of showers and thunderstorms in the afternoon. Highs in the lower 90s. Northeast winds around 5 miles per hour. Chance of rain 50%. Monday night, mostly clear. Lows in the mid-70s. Tuesday, mostly sunny. A slight chance of showers and thunderstorms in the afternoon. Highs in the lower 90s. Chance of rain 20%. Tuesday night, partly cloudy in the evening, then clearing. Lows in the mid-70s. This is NOAA Weather Radio from the Mobile, Pensacola National Weather Service. The current time is 3:36 a.m. Central Daylight Time. The following weather reports were made at 3 a.m. At Andalusia, the temperature was 73 degrees and the dew point was 71, making the relative humidity 93%. The wind was northwest at 3 miles an hour. The pressure was 30.04 inches and steady. At Greenville, skies were partly cloudy. The temperature was 72 degrees and the dew point was 71, making the relative humidity 97%. The wind was calm. The pressure was 30.04 inches and falling. Across the local area, Evergreen, mostly cloudy. Temperature was 72 degrees. Wind calm. Montgomery, clear. Temperature was 73 degrees. Wind calm. Troy, partly cloudy. Temperature was 72 degrees. Wind calm.

0: and at Crestview, mostly cloudy. Temperature was 75 degrees. Wind calm. Elsewhere, Mobile, clear and 75. Meridian, clear and 76. Birmingham, mostly cloudy and 73. Dothan, partly cloudy and 76. The report from Panama City was not available. And at Destin, cloudy and 80. Here's your National Weather Service forecast. Today, sunny. A chance of showers and thunderstorms this afternoon. Highs in the lower 90s. North winds 5 to 10 miles per hour. Chance of rain 30%. Tonight, partly cloudy with a chance of showers and thunderstorms in the evening, then mostly clear with a slight chance of showers after midnight. Lows in the mid-70s. Northwest winds around 5 miles per hour in the evening, becoming light and variable. Chance of rain 50%. Sunday, mostly sunny. A slight chance of showers and thunderstorms in the morning, then showers and thunderstorms likely in the afternoon. Highs in the lower 90s. North winds around 5 miles per hour. Chance of rain 60%. Sunday night, partly cloudy. A chance of showers and thunderstorms in the evening. Lows in the lower 70s. Light and variable winds. Chance of rain 50%. Monday, sunny. A chance of showers and thunderstorms in the afternoon. Highs in the lower 90s. Northeast winds around 5 miles per hour. Chance of rain 50%. Monday night, mostly clear. Lows in the mid-70s. Tuesday, mostly sunny. A slight chance of showers and thunderstorms in the afternoon. Highs in the lower 90s. Chance of rain 20%. Tuesday night, partly cloudy in the evening, then clearing. Lows in the mid-70s. This is NOAA Weather Radio from the Mobile, Pensacola National Weather Service. The current time is 3:39 a.m. Central Daylight Time. The following weather reports were made at 3 a.m. At Andalusia, the temperature was 73 degrees, and the dew point was 71, making the relative humidity 93%. The wind was northwest at 3 miles an hour. The pressure was 30.04 inches and steady. At Greenville, skies were partly cloudy. The temperature was 72 degrees, and the dew point was 71, making the relative humidity 97%. The wind was calm. The pressure was 30.04 inches and falling. Across the local area, Evergreen, mostly cloudy. Temperature was 72 degrees. Wind calm. Montgomery, clear. Temperature was 73 degrees. Wind calm. Troy, partly cloudy. Temperature was 72 degrees. Wind calm. And at Crestview, mostly cloudy. Temperature was 75 degrees. Wind calm. Elsewhere, Mobile, clear and 75. Meridian, clear and 76. Birmingham, mostly cloudy and 73. Dothan, partly cloudy and 76. The report from Panama City was not available. And at Destin, cloudy and 80. Here's your National Weather Service forecast. Today, sunny. A chance of showers and thunderstorms this afternoon. Highs in the lower 90s. North winds 5 to 10 miles per hour. Chance of rain 30%. Tonight, partly cloudy with a chance of showers and thunderstorms in the evening, then mostly clear with a slight chance of showers after midnight. Lows in the mid-70s. Northwest winds around 5 miles per hour in the evening, becoming light and variable. Chance of rain 50%. Sunday, mostly sunny. A slight chance of showers and thunderstorms in the morning, then showers and thunderstorms likely in the afternoon. Highs in the lower 90s. North winds around 5 miles per hour. Chance of rain 60%. Sunday night, partly cloudy. A chance of showers and thunderstorms in the evening. Lows in the lower 70s. Light and variable winds. Chance of rain 50%. Monday, sunny. A chance of showers and thunderstorms in the afternoon. Highs in the lower 90s. Northeast winds around 5 miles per hour. Chance of rain 50%. Monday night, mostly clear. Lows in the mid-70s. Tuesday, mostly sunny. A slight chance of showers and thunderstorms in the afternoon. Highs in the lower 90s. Chance of rain 20%. Tuesday night, partly cloudy in the evening, then clearing. Lows in the mid-70s. The Tropical Weather Outlook. For the North Atlantic, Caribbean Sea and the Gulf of America, Northern Gulf of America and near Florida, showers and thunderstorms over the Eastern Gulf of America are associated with an upper level low and a surface trough. Surface observations indicate that pressures are high in the area, and there are currently no signs of a surface circulation. However, some gradual development of this system is possible while it moves slowly northward, bringing heavy rain to portions of the Florida West Coast and Florida Panhandle during the next several days. Formation chance through 48 hours, low, 10%. Formation chance through 7 days, low, 30%. This is NOAA Weather Radio from the Mobile Pensacola National Weather Service. The current time is 3:43 a.m. Central Daylight Time. The following weather reports were made at 3 a.m. At Andalusia, the temperature was 73 degrees, and the dew point was 71, making the relative humidity 93%. The wind was northwest at 3 miles an hour. The pressure was 30.04 inches and steady. At Greenville, skies were partly cloudy. The temperature was 72 degrees, and the dew point was 71, making the relative humidity 97%. The wind was calm. The pressure was 30.04 inches and falling. Across the local area, Evergreen, mostly cloudy. Temperature was 72 degrees. Wind calm. Montgomery, clear. Temperature was 73 degrees. Wind calm. Troy, partly cloudy. Temperature was 72 degrees. Wind calm. And at Crestview, mostly cloudy. Temperature was 75 degrees. Wind calm. Elsewhere, Mobile, clear and 75. Meridian, clear and 76. Birmingham, mostly cloudy and 73. Dothan, partly cloudy and 76. The report from Panama City was not available. And at Destin, cloudy and 80. Here's your National Weather Service forecast. Today, sunny. A chance of showers and thunderstorms this afternoon. Highs in the lower 90s. North winds 5 to 10 miles per hour. Chance of rain 30%. Tonight, partly cloudy with a chance of showers and thunderstorms in the evening, then mostly clear with a slight chance of showers after midnight. Lows in the mid-70s. Northwest winds around 5 miles per hour in the evening, becoming light and variable. Chance of rain 50%. Sunday, mostly sunny. A slight chance of showers and thunderstorms in the morning, then showers and thunderstorms likely in the afternoon. Highs in the lower 90s. North winds around 5 miles per hour. Chance of rain 60%. Sunday night, partly cloudy. A chance of showers and thunderstorms in the evening. Lows in the lower 70s. Light and variable winds. Chance of rain 50%. Monday, sunny. A chance of showers and thunderstorms in the afternoon. Highs in the lower 90s. Northeast winds around 5 miles per hour. Chance of rain 50%. Monday night, mostly clear. Lows in the mid-70s. Tuesday, mostly sunny. A slight chance of showers and thunderstorms in the afternoon. Highs in the lower 90s. Chance of rain 20%. Tuesday night, partly cloudy in the evening, then clearing. Lows in the mid-70s. 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The current time is 3:47 a.m. Central Daylight Time. The following weather reports were made at 3 a.m. At Andalusia, the temperature was 73 degrees, and the dew point was 71, making the relative humidity 93%. The wind was northwest at 3 miles an hour. The pressure was 30.04 inches and steady. At Greenville, skies were partly cloudy. The temperature was 72 degrees, and the dew point was 71, making the relative humidity 97%. The wind was calm. The pressure was 30.04 inches and falling. Across the local area, Evergreen, mostly cloudy. Temperature was 72 degrees. Wind calm. Montgomery, clear. Temperature was 73 degrees. Wind calm. Troy, partly cloudy. Temperature was 72 degrees. Wind calm. And at Crestview, mostly cloudy. Temperature was 75 degrees. Wind calm. Elsewhere, Mobile, clear and 75. Meridian, clear and 76. Birmingham, mostly cloudy and 73. Dothan, partly cloudy and 76. The report from Panama City was not available. And at Denston, cloudy and 80. Here's your National Weather Service forecast. Today, sunny. A chance of showers and thunderstorms this afternoon. Highs in the lower 90s. North winds 5 to 10 miles per hour. Chance of rain 30%. Tonight, partly cloudy with a chance of showers and thunderstorms in the evening, then mostly clear with a slight chance of showers after midnight. Lows in the mid-70s. Northwest winds around 5 miles per hour in the evening, becoming light and variable. Chance of rain 50%. Sunday, mostly sunny. A slight chance of showers and thunderstorms in the morning, then showers and thunderstorms likely in the afternoon. Highs in the lower 90s. North winds around 5 miles per hour. Chance of rain 60%. Sunday night, partly cloudy. A chance of showers and thunderstorms in the evening. Lows in the lower 70s. Light and variable winds. Chance of rain 50%. Monday, sunny. A chance of showers and thunderstorms in the afternoon. Highs in the lower 90s. Northeast winds around 5 miles per hour. Chance of rain 50%. Monday night, mostly clear. Lows in the mid-70s. Tuesday, mostly sunny. A slight chance of showers and thunderstorms in the afternoon. Highs in the lower 90s. Chance of rain 20%. Tuesday night, partly cloudy in the evening, then clearing. Lows in the mid-70s. This is NOAA Weather Radio from the Mobile, Pensacola National Weather Service. The current time is 3:50 a.m. Central Daylight Time. The following weather reports were made at 3 a.m. At Andalusia, the temperature was 73 degrees and the dew point was 71, making the relative humidity 93%. The wind was northwest at 3 miles an hour. The pressure was 30.04 inches and steady. At Greenville, skies were partly cloudy. The temperature was 72 degrees, and the dew point was 71, making the relative humidity 97%. The wind was calm. The pressure was 30.04 inches and falling. Across the local area, Evergreen, mostly cloudy. Temperature was 72 degrees. Wind calm. Montgomery, clear. Temperature was 73 degrees. Wind calm. Troy, partly cloudy. Temperature was 72 degrees. Wind calm. And at Crestview, mostly cloudy. Temperature was 75 degrees. Wind calm. Elsewhere, Mobile, clear and 75. Meridian, clear and 76. Birmingham, mostly cloudy and 73. Dothan, partly cloudy and 76. The report from Panama City was not available. And at Denston, cloudy and 80. Here's your National Weather Service forecast. Today, sunny. A chance of showers and thunderstorms this afternoon. Highs in the lower 90s. North winds 5 to 10 miles per hour. chance of rain 30%. Tonight, partly cloudy with a chance of showers and thunderstorms in the evening, then mostly clear with a slight chance of showers after midnight. Lows in the mid-70s. Northwest winds around 5 miles per hour in the evening, becoming light and variable. Chance of rain 50%. Sunday, mostly sunny. A slight chance of showers and thunderstorms in the morning, then showers and thunderstorms likely in the afternoon. Highs in the lower 90s. North winds around 5 miles per hour. Chance of rain 60%. Sunday night, partly cloudy. A chance of showers and thunderstorms in the evening. Lows in the lower 70s. Light and variable winds. Chance of rain 50%. Monday, sunny. A chance of showers and thunderstorms in the afternoon. Highs in the lower 90s. Northeast winds around 5 miles per hour. Chance of rain 50%. Monday night, mostly clear. Lows in the mid-70s. Tuesday, mostly sunny. A slight chance of showers and thunderstorms in the afternoon. Highs in the lower 90s. Chance of rain 20%. Tuesday night, partly cloudy in the evening, then clearing. Lows in the mid-70s. This is NOAA Weather Radio from the Mobile, Pensacola National Weather Service. The current time is 3:53 a.m. Central Daylight Time. The following weather reports were made at 3 a.m. At Andalusia, the temperature was 73 degrees and the dew point was 71, making the relative humidity 93%. The wind was northwest at 3 miles an hour. The pressure was 30.04 inches and steady. At Greenville, skies were partly cloudy. The temperature was 72 degrees and the dew point was 71, making the relative humidity 97%. The wind was calm. The pressure was 30.04 inches and falling. Across the local area, Evergreen, mostly cloudy. Temperature was 72 degrees. Wind calm. Montgomery, clear. Temperature was 73 degrees. Wind calm. Troy, partly cloudy. Temperature was 72 degrees. Wind calm. And at Crestview, mostly cloudy. Temperature was 75 degrees. Wind calm. Elsewhere, Mobile, clear and 75. Meridian, clear and 76. Birmingham, mostly cloudy and 73. Dothan, partly cloudy and 76. The report from Panama City was not available. And at Destin, cloudy and 80. Here's your National Weather Service forecast. Today, sunny. A chance of showers and thunderstorms this afternoon. Highs in the lower 90s. North winds 5 to 10 miles per hour. Chance of rain 30%. Tonight, partly cloudy with a chance of showers and thunderstorms in the evening, then mostly clear with a slight chance of showers after midnight. Lows in the mid-70s. Northwest winds around 5 miles per hour in the evening, becoming light and variable. Chance of rain 50%. Sunday, mostly sunny. A slight chance of showers and thunderstorms in the morning, then showers and thunderstorms likely in the afternoon. Highs in the lower 90s. North winds around 5 miles per hour. Chance of rain 60%. Sunday night, partly cloudy. A chance of showers and thunderstorms in the evening. Lows in the lower 70s. Light and variable winds. Chance of rain 50%. Monday, sunny. A chance of showers and thunderstorms in the afternoon. Highs in the lower 90s. Northeast winds around 5 miles per hour. Chance of rain 50%. Monday night, mostly clear. Lows in the mid-70s. Tuesday, mostly sunny. A slight chance of showers and thunderstorms in the afternoon. Highs in the lower 90s. Chance of rain 20%. Tuesday night, partly cloudy in the evening, then clearing. Lows in the mid-70s. 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The current time is 3:57 a.m. Central Daylight Time. The following weather reports were made at 3 a.m. At Andalusia, the temperature was 73 degrees, and the dew point was 71, making the relative humidity 93%. The wind was northwest at 3 miles an hour. The pressure was 30.04 inches and steady. At Greenville, skies were partly cloudy. The temperature was 72 degrees, and the dew point was 71, making the relative humidity 97%. The wind was calm. The pressure was 30.04 inches and falling. Across the local area, Evergreen, mostly cloudy. Temperature was 72 degrees. Wind calm. Montgomery, clear. Temperature was 73 degrees. Wind calm. Troy, partly cloudy. Temperature was 72 degrees. Wind calm. And at Crestview, mostly cloudy. Temperature was 75 degrees. Wind calm. Elsewhere, Mobile, clear and 75. Meridian, clear and 76. Birmingham, mostly cloudy and 73. Dothan, partly cloudy and 76. The report from Panama City was not available. And at Denston, cloudy and 80. Here's your National Weather Service forecast. Today, sunny. A chance of showers and thunderstorms this afternoon. Highs in the lower 90s. North winds 5 to 10 miles per hour. Chance of rain 30%. Tonight, partly cloudy with a chance of showers and thunderstorms in the evening, then mostly clear with a slight chance of showers after midnight. Lows in the mid-70s. Northwest winds around 5 miles per hour in the evening, becoming light and variable. Chance of rain 50%. Sunday, mostly sunny. A slight chance of showers and thunderstorms in the morning, then showers and thunderstorms likely in the afternoon. Highs in the lower 90s. North winds around 5 miles per hour.
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0: Set. Monday, sunny. A chance of showers and thunderstorms in the afternoon. Highs in the lower 90s. Northeast winds around 5 miles per hour. Chance of rain 50%. Monday night, mostly clear. Lows in the mid-70s. Tuesday, mostly sunny. A slight chance of showers and thunderstorms in the afternoon. Highs in the lower 90s. Chance of rain 20%. Tuesday night, partly cloudy in the evening, then clearing. Lows in the mid-70s. 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The current time is 4 a.m. Central Daylight Time. The following weather reports were made at 3 a.m. At Andalusia, the temperature was 73 degrees, and the dew point was 71, making the relative humidity 93%. The wind was northwest at 3 miles an hour. The pressure was 30.04 inches and steady. At Greenville, skies were partly cloudy. The temperature was 72 degrees, and the dew point was 71, making the relative humidity 97%. The wind was calm. The pressure was 30.04 inches and falling. Across the local area, Evergreen, mostly cloudy. Temperature was 72 degrees. Wind calm. Montgomery, clear. Temperature was 73 degrees. Wind calm. Troy, partly cloudy. Temperature was 72 degrees. Wind calm. And at Crestview, mostly cloudy. Temperature was 75 degrees. Wind calm. Elsewhere, Mobile, clear and 75. Meridian, clear and 76. Birmingham, mostly cloudy and 73. Dothan, partly cloudy and 76. The report from Panama City was not available. And at Denston, cloudy and 80. Here's your National Weather Service forecast. Today, sunny. A chance of showers and thunderstorms this afternoon. Highs in the lower 90s. North winds 5 to 10 miles per hour. chance of rain 30%. Tonight, partly cloudy with a chance of showers and thunderstorms in the evening, then mostly clear with a slight chance of showers after midnight. Lows in the mid-70s. Northwest winds around 5 miles per hour in the evening, becoming light and variable. Chance of rain 50%. Sunday, mostly sunny. A slight chance of showers and thunderstorms in the morning, then showers and thunderstorms likely in the afternoon. Highs in the lower 90s. North winds around 5 miles per hour. Chance of rain 60%. Sunday night, partly cloudy. A chance of showers and thunderstorms in the evening. Lows in the lower 70s. Light and variable winds. Chance of rain 50%. Monday, sunny. A chance of showers and thunderstorms in the afternoon. Highs in the lower 90s. Northeast winds around 5 miles per hour. Chance of rain 50%. Monday night, mostly clear. Lows in the mid-70s. Tuesday, mostly sunny. A slight chance of showers and thunderstorms in the afternoon. Highs in the lower 90s. Chance of rain 20%. Tuesday night, partly cloudy in the evening, then clearing. Lows in the mid-70s. This is NOAA Weather Radio from the Mobile Pensacola National Weather Service. The current time is 4:03 a.m. Central Daylight Time. The following weather reports were made at 3 a.m. At Andalusia, the temperature was 73 degrees, and the dew point was 71, making the relative humidity 93%. The wind was northwest at 3 miles an hour. The pressure was 30.04 inches and steady. At Greenville, skies were partly cloudy. The temperature was 72 degrees, and the dew point was 71, making the relative humidity 97%. The wind was calm. The pressure was 30.04 inches and falling. Across the local area, Evergreen, mostly cloudy. Temperature was 72 degrees. Wind calm. Montgomery, clear. Temperature was 73 degrees. Wind calm. Troy, partly cloudy. Temperature was 72 degrees. Wind calm. And at Crestview, mostly cloudy. Temperature was 75 degrees. Wind calm. Elsewhere, Mobile, clear and 75. Meridian, clear and 76. Birmingham, mostly cloudy and 73. Dothan, partly cloudy and 76. The report from Panama City was not available. And at Denston, cloudy and 80. Here's your National Weather Service forecast. Today, sunny. A chance of showers and thunderstorms this afternoon. Highs in the lower 90s. North winds 5 to 10 miles per hour. Chance of rain 30%. Tonight, partly cloudy with a chance of showers and thunderstorms in the evening, then mostly clear with a slight chance of showers after midnight. Lows in the mid-70s. Northwest winds around 5 miles per hour in the evening, becoming light and variable. Chance of rain 50%. Sunday, mostly sunny. A slight chance of showers and thunderstorms in the morning, then showers and thunderstorms likely in the afternoon. Highs in the lower 90s. North winds around 5 miles per hour. Chance of rain 60%. Sunday night, partly cloudy. A chance of showers and thunderstorms in the evening. Lows in the lower 70s. Light and variable winds. Chance of rain 50%. Monday, sunny. A chance of showers and thunderstorms in the afternoon. Highs in the lower 90s. Northeast winds around 5 miles per hour. Chance of rain 50%. Monday night, mostly clear. Lows in the mid-70s. Tuesday, mostly sunny. A slight chance of showers and thunderstorms in the afternoon. Highs in the lower 90s. Chance of rain 20%. Tuesday night, partly cloudy in the evening, then clearing. Lows in the mid-70s. This is NOAA Weather Radio from the Mobile Pensacola National Weather Service. The current time is 4:07 a.m. Central Daylight Time. the following weather reports were made at 3 a.m. At Andalusia, the temperature was 73 degrees, and the dew point was 71, making the relative humidity 93%. The wind was northwest at 3 miles an hour. The pressure was 30.04 inches and steady. At Greenville, skies were partly cloudy. The temperature was 72 degrees, and the dew point was 71, making the relative humidity 97%. The wind was calm. The pressure was 30.04 inches and falling. Across the local area, Evergreen, mostly cloudy. Temperature was 72 degrees. Wind calm. Montgomery, clear. Temperature was 73 degrees. Wind calm. Troy, partly cloudy. Temperature was 72 degrees. Wind calm. And at Crestview, mostly cloudy. Temperature was 75 degrees. Wind calm. Elsewhere, Mobile, clear and 75. Meridian, clear and 76. Birmingham, mostly cloudy and 73. Dothan, partly cloudy and 76. The report from Panama City was not available. And at Denston, cloudy and 80. Here's your National Weather Service forecast. Today, sunny. A chance of showers and thunderstorms this afternoon. Highs in the lower 90s. North winds 5 to 10 miles per hour. Chance of rain 30%. Tonight, partly cloudy with a chance of showers and thunderstorms in the evening, then mostly clear with a slight chance of showers after midnight. Lows in the mid-70s. Northwest winds around 5 miles per hour in the evening, becoming light and variable. Chance of rain 50%. Sunday, mostly sunny. A slight chance of showers and thunderstorms in the morning, then showers and thunderstorms likely in the afternoon. Highs in the lower 90s. North winds around 5 miles per hour. Chance of rain 50%. Sunday night, partly cloudy. A chance of showers and thunderstorms in the evening. Lows in the lower 70s. Light and variable winds. Chance of rain 50%. Monday, sunny. A chance of showers and thunderstorms in the afternoon. Highs in the lower 90s. Northeast winds around 5 miles per hour. Chance of rain 50%. Monday night, mostly clear. Lows in the mid-70s. Tuesday, mostly sunny. A slight chance of showers and thunderstorms in the afternoon. Highs in the lower 90s. Chance of rain 20%. Tuesday night, partly cloudy in the evening, then clearing. Lows in the mid-70s. 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The current time is 4:10 a.m. Central Daylight Time. Here's your National Weather Service forecast. Today, sunny. A chance of showers and thunderstorms this afternoon. Highs in the lower 90s. North winds 5 to 10 miles per hour. Chance of rain 30%. Tonight, partly cloudy with a chance of showers and thunderstorms in the evening, then mostly clear with a slight chance of showers after midnight. Lows in the mid-70s. Northwest winds around 5 miles per hour in the evening, becoming light and variable. Chance of rain 50%. Sunday, mostly sunny. A slight chance of showers and thunderstorms in the morning, then showers and thunderstorms likely in the afternoon. Highs in the lower 90s. North winds around 5 miles per hour. Chance of rain 60%. Sunday night, partly cloudy. A chance of showers and thunderstorms in the evening. Lows in the lower 70s. Light and variable winds. Chance of rain 50%. Monday, sunny. A chance of showers and thunderstorms in the afternoon. Highs in the lower 90s. Northeast winds around 5 miles per hour. Chance of rain 50%. Monday night, mostly clear. Lows in the mid-70s. Tuesday, mostly sunny. A slight chance of showers and thunderstorms in the afternoon. Highs in the lower 90s. Chance of rain 20%. Tuesday night, partly cloudy in the evening, then clearing. lows in the mid-70s. This is NOAA Weather Radio from the Mobile Pensacola National Weather Service. The current time is 4:12 a.m. Central Daylight Time. Here's your National Weather Service forecast. Today, sunny. A chance of showers and thunderstorms this afternoon. Highs in the lower 90s. North winds 5 to 10 miles per hour. Chance of rain 30%. Tonight, partly cloudy with a chance of showers and thunderstorms in the evening, then mostly clear with a slight chance of showers after midnight. Lows in the mid-70s. Northwest winds around 5 miles per hour in the evening, becoming light and variable. Chance of rain 50%. Sunday, mostly sunny. A slight chance of showers and thunderstorms in the morning, then showers and thunderstorms likely in the afternoon. Highs in the lower 90s. North winds around 5 miles per hour. Chance of rain 60%. Sunday night, partly cloudy. A chance of showers and thunderstorms in the evening. Lows in the lower 70s. Light and variable winds. Chance of rain 50%. Monday, sunny. A chance of showers and thunderstorms in the afternoon. Highs in the lower 90s. Northeast winds around 5 miles per hour. Chance of rain 50%. Monday night, mostly clear. Lows in the mid-70s. Tuesday, mostly sunny. A slight chance of showers and thunderstorms in the afternoon. Highs in the lower 90s. Chance of rain 20%. Tuesday night, partly cloudy in the evening, then clearing. Lows in the mid-70s. The Tropical Weather Outlook. For the North Atlantic, Caribbean Sea and the Gulf of America, Northern Gulf of America and near Florida, showers and thunderstorms over the Eastern Gulf of America are associated with an upper level low and a surface draw. Surface observations indicate that pressures are high in the area, and there are currently no signs of a surface circulation. However, some gradual development of this system is possible while it moves slowly northward, bringing heavy rain to portions of the Florida West Coast and Florida Panhandle during the next several days. Formation chance through 48 hours, low, 10%. Formation chance through 7 days, low, 30%. This is NOAA Weather Radio from the Mobile Pensacola National Weather Service. The current time is 4:15 a.m. Central Daylight Time. The following weather reports were made at 4 a.m. At Andalusia, the temperature was 73 degrees, and the dew point was 71, making the relative humidity 93%. The wind was calm. The pressure was 30.05 inches and rising. At Greenville, skies were partly cloudy. The temperature was 72 degrees, and the dew point was 71, making the relative humidity 97%. The wind was calm. The pressure was 30.06 inches and rising. Here's your National Weather Service forecast. Today, sunny. A chance of showers and thunderstorms this afternoon. Highs in the lower 90s. North winds 5 to 10 miles per hour. Chance of rain 30%. Tonight, partly cloudy with a chance of showers and thunderstorms in the evening, then mostly clear with a slight chance of showers after midnight. Lows in the mid-70s. Northwest winds around 5 miles per hour in the evening, becoming light and variable. Chance of rain 50%. Sunday, mostly sunny. A slight chance of showers and thunderstorms in the morning, then showers and thunderstorms likely in the afternoon. Highs in the lower 90s. North winds around 5 miles per hour. Chance of rain 60%. Sunday night, partly cloudy. A chance of showers and thunderstorms in the evening. Lows in the lower 70s. Light and variable winds. Chance of rain 50%. Monday, sunny. A chance of showers and thunderstorms in the afternoon. Highs in the lower 90s. Northeast winds around 5 miles per hour. Chance of rain 50%. Monday night, mostly clear. Lows in the mid-70s. Tuesday, mostly sunny. A slight chance of showers and thunderstorms in the afternoon. Highs in the lower 90s. Chance chance of rain 20%. Tuesday night, partly cloudy in the evening, then clearing. Lows in the mid-70s. 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The current time is 4:17 a.m. Central Daylight Time. The following weather reports were made at 4 a.m. At Andalusia, the temperature was 73 degrees, and the dew point was 71, making the relative humidity 93%. The wind was calm. The pressure was 30.05 inches and rising. At Greenville, skies were partly cloudy. The temperature was 72 degrees, and the dew point was 71, making the relative humidity 97%. The wind was calm. The pressure was 30.06 inches and rising. Across the local area, Evergreen, partly cloudy. Temperature was 73 degrees. Wind east at 5 miles an hour. Montgomery, partly cloudy. Temperature was 73 degrees. Wind calm. Troy, clear. Temperature was 71 degrees. Wind calm. And at Crestview, mostly cloudy. Temperature was 73 degrees. Wind calm. Elsewhere, Mobile, clear and 76. Meridian, clear and 75. Birmingham, mostly cloudy and 72. Dothan, partly cloudy and 75. Panama City, mostly cloudy and 75. And at Denston, cloudy and 78. Here's your National Weather Service forecast. Today, sunny. A chance of showers and thunderstorms this afternoon. Highs in the lower 90s. North winds 5 to 10 miles per hour. Chance of rain 30%. Tonight, partly cloudy with a chance of showers and thunderstorms in the evening, then mostly clear with a slight chance of showers after midnight. Lows in the mid-70s. Northwest winds around 5 miles per hour in the evening, becoming light and variable. Chance of rain 50%. Sunday, mostly sunny. A slight chance of showers and thunderstorms in the morning, then showers and thunderstorms likely in the afternoon. Highs in the lower 90s. North winds around 5 miles per hour. Chance of rain 60%. Sunday night, partly cloudy. A chance of showers and thunderstorms in the evening. Lows in the lower 70s. Light and variable winds. Chance of rain 50%. Monday, sunny. A chance of showers and thunderstorms in the afternoon. Highs in the lower 90s. Northeast winds around 5 miles per hour. Chance of rain 50%. Monday night, mostly clear. Lows in the mid-70s. Tuesday, mostly sunny. A slight chance of showers and thunderstorms in the afternoon. Highs in the lower 90s. Chance of rain 20%. Tuesday night, partly cloudy in the evening, then clearing. Lows in the mid-70s. 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The current time is 4:21 a.m. Central Daylight Time. The following weather reports were made at 4 a.m. At Andalusia, the temperature was 73 degrees, and the dew point was 71, making the relative humidity 93%. The wind was calm. The pressure was 30.05 inches and rising. At Greenville, skies were partly cloudy. The temperature was 72 degrees, and the dew point was 71, making the relative humidity 97%. The wind was calm. The pressure was 30.06 inches and rising. Across the local area, Evergreen, partly cloudy. Temperature was 73 degrees. Wind east at 5 miles an hour. Montgomery, partly cloudy. Temperature was 73 degrees. Wind calm. Troy, clear. Temperature was 71 degrees. Wind calm. And at Crestview, mostly cloudy. Temperature was 73 degrees. Wind calm. Elsewhere, Mobile, clear at 76. Meridian, clear at 75. Birmingham, mostly cloudy and 72. Dothan, partly cloudy and 75. Panama City, mostly cloudy and 75. And at Denston, cloudy and 78. Here's your National Weather Service forecast. Today, sunny. A chance of showers and thunderstorms this afternoon. Highs in the lower 90s. North winds 5 to 10 miles per hour. Chance of rain 30%. Tonight, partly cloudy with a chance of showers and thunderstorms in the evening, then mostly clear with a slight chance of showers after midnight. Lows in the mid-70s. Northwest winds around 5 miles per hour in the evening, becoming light and variable. Chance of rain 50%. Sunday, mostly sunny. A slight chance of showers and thunderstorms in the morning, then showers and thunderstorms likely in the afternoon. Highs in the lower 90s. North winds around 5 miles per hour. Chance of rain 60%. Sunday night, partly cloudy. A chance of showers and thunderstorms in the evening. Lows in the lower 70s. Light and variable winds. Chance of rain 50%. Monday, sunny. A chance of showers and thunderstorms in the afternoon. Highs in the lower 90s. Northeast winds around 5 miles per hour. Chance of rain 50%. Monday night, mostly clear. Lows in the mid-70s. Tuesday, mostly sunny. A slight chance of showers and thunderstorms in the afternoon. Highs in the lower 90s. Chance of rain 20%. Tuesday night, partly cloudy in the evening, then clearing. Lows in the mid-70s. 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The current time is 4:24 a.m. Central Daylight Time. The following weather reports were made at 4 a.m. At Ann Lucia, the temperature was 73 degrees, and the dew point was 71, making the relative humidity 93%. The wind was calm. The pressure was 30.05 inches and rising. At Greenville, skies were partly cloudy. The temperature was 72 degrees, and the dew point was 71, making the relative humidity 97%. The wind was calm. The pressure was 30.06 inches and rising. Across the local area, evergreen, partly cloudy. Temperature was 73 degrees. Wind east at 5 miles an hour. Montgomery, partly cloudy. Temperature was 73 degrees. Wind calm. Troy, clear. Temperature was 71 degrees. Wind calm. And at Crestview, mostly cloudy. Temperature was 73 degrees. Wind calm. Elsewhere, Mobile, clear at 76. Meridian, clear at 75. Birmingham, mostly cloudy and 72. Dothan, partly cloudy and 75. Panama City, mostly cloudy and 75. And at Denston, cloudy and 78. Here's your National Weather Service forecast. Today, sunny. A chance of showers and thunderstorms this afternoon. Highs in the lower 90s. North winds 5 to 10 miles per hour. Chance of rain 30%. Tonight, partly cloudy with a chance of showers and thunderstorms in the evening, then mostly clear with a slight chance of showers after midnight. Lows in the mid-70s. Northwest winds around 5 miles per hour in the evening, becoming light and variable. Chance of rain 50%. Sunday, mostly sunny. A slight chance of showers and thunderstorms in the morning, then showers and thunderstorms likely in the afternoon. Highs in the lower 90s. North winds around 5 miles per hour. Chance of rain 60%. Sunday night, partly cloudy. A chance of showers and thunderstorms in the evening. Lows in the lower 70s. Light and variable winds. Chance of rain 50%. Monday, sunny. A chance of showers and thunderstorms in the afternoon. Highs in the lower 90s. Northeast winds around 5 miles per hour. Chance of rain 50%. Monday night, mostly clear. Lows in the mid-70s. Tuesday, mostly sunny. A slight chance of showers and thunderstorms in the afternoon. Highs in the lower 90s. Chance of rain 20%. Tuesday night, partly cloudy in the evening, then clearing. Lows in the mid-70s. 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The current time is 4:27 a.m. Central Daylight Time. The following weather reports were made at 4 a.m. At Ann Lucia, the temperature was 73 degrees and the dew point was 71, making the relative humidity 93%. The wind was calm. The pressure was 30.05 inches and rising. At Greenville, skies were partly cloudy. The temperature was 72 degrees and the dew point was 71, making the relative humidity 97%. The wind was calm. The pressure was 30.06 inches and rising. Across the local area, Evergreen, partly cloudy. Temperature was 73 degrees. Windy at 5 miles an hour. Montgomery, partly cloudy. Temperature was 73 degrees. Wind calm. Troy, clear. Temperature was 71 degrees. Wind calm. And at Crestview, mostly cloudy. Temperature was 73 degrees. Wind calm. Elsewhere, Mobile, clear and 76. Meridian, clear and 75. Birmingham, mostly cloudy and 72. Dalton, partly cloudy and 75. Panama City, mostly cloudy and 75. And at Denston, cloudy and 78. Here's your National Weather Service forecast. Today, sunny. A chance of showers and thunderstorms this afternoon. Highs in the lower 90s. North winds 5 to 10 miles per hour. Chance of rain 30%. Tonight, partly cloudy with a chance of showers and thunderstorms in the evening, then mostly clear with a slight chance of showers after midnight. Lows in the mid-70s. Northwest winds around 5 miles per hour in the evening, becoming light and variable. Chance of rain 50%. Sunday, mostly sunny. A slight chance of showers and thunderstorms in the morning, then showers and thunderstorms likely in the afternoon. Highs in the lower 90s. North winds around 5 miles per hour. Chance of rain 60%. Sunday night, partly cloudy. A chance of showers and thunderstorms in the evening. Lows in the lower 70s. Light and variable winds. Chance of rain 50%. Monday, sunny. A chance of showers and thunderstorms in the afternoon. Highs in the lower 90s. Northeast winds around 5 miles per hour. Chance of rain 50%. Monday night, mostly clear. Lows in the mid-70s. Tuesday, mostly sunny. A slight chance of showers and thunderstorms in the afternoon. Highs in the lower 90s. Chance of rain 20%. Tuesday night, partly cloudy in the evening, then clearing. Lows in the mid-70s. This is NOAA Weather Radio from the Mobile Pensacola National Weather Service. The current time is 4:30 a.m. Central Daylight Time. The following weather reports were made at 4 a.m. At Ann Lucia, the temperature was 73 degrees and the dew point was 71, making the relative humidity 93%. The wind was calm. The pressure was 30.05 inches and rising. At Greenville, skies were partly cloudy. The temperature was 72 degrees and the dew point was 71, making the relative humidity 97%. The wind was calm. The pressure was 30.06 inches and rising. Across the local area, Evergreen, partly cloudy. Temperature was 73 degrees. Windy at 5 miles an hour. Montgomery, partly cloudy. Temperature was 73 degrees. Wind calm. Troy, clear. Temperature was 71 degrees. Wind calm. And at Crestview, mostly cloudy. Temperature was 73 degrees. Wind calm. Elsewhere, Mobile, clear and 76. Meridian, clear and 75. Birmingham, mostly cloudy and 72. Dothan, partly cloudy and 75. Panama City, mostly cloudy and

Evening, becoming light and variable. Chance of rain 50%. Sunday, mostly sunny. A slight chance of showers and thunderstorms in the morning, then showers and thunderstorms likely in the afternoon. Highs in the lower 90s. North winds around 5 miles per hour. Chance of rain 60%. Sunday night, partly cloudy. A chance of showers and thunderstorms in the evening. Lows in the lower 70s. Light and variable winds. Chance of rain 50%. Monday, sunny. A chance of showers and thunderstorms in the afternoon. Highs in the lower 90s. Northeast winds around 5 miles per hour. Chance of rain 50%. Monday night, mostly clear. Lows in the mid-70s. Tuesday, mostly sunny. A slight chance of showers and thunderstorms in the afternoon. Highs in the lower 90s. Chance of rain 20%. Tuesday night, partly cloudy in the evening, then clearing. Lows in the mid-70s. This is NOAA Weather Radio from the Mobile Pensacola National Weather Service. The current time is 4:34 a.m. Central Daylight Time. The following weather reports were made at 4 a.m. At Ana Lucia, the temperature was 73 degrees, and the dew point was 71, making the relative humidity 93%. The wind was calm. The pressure was 30.05 inches and rising. At Greenville, skies were partly cloudy. The temperature was 72 degrees, and the dew point was 71, making the relative humidity 97%. The wind was calm. The pressure was 30.06 inches and rising. Across the local area, evergreen, partly cloudy. Temperature was 73 degrees. Wind east at 5 miles an hour. Montgomery, partly cloudy. Temperature was 73 degrees. Wind calm. Troy, clear. Temperature was 71 degrees. Wind calm. And at Crestview, mostly cloudy. Temperature was 73 degrees. Wind calm. Elsewhere, Mobile, clear and 76. Meridian, clear and 75. Birmingham, mostly cloudy and 72. Dothan, partly cloudy and 75. Panama City, mostly cloudy and 75. And at Denston, cloudy and 78. Here's your National Weather Service forecast. Today, sunny. A chance of showers and thunderstorms this afternoon. Highs in the lower 90s. North winds 5 to 10 miles per hour. Chance of rain 30%. Tonight, partly cloudy with a chance of showers and thunderstorms in the evening, then mostly clear with a slight chance of showers after midnight. Lows in the mid-70s. Northwest winds around 5 miles per hour in the evening, becoming light and variable. Chance of rain 50%. Sunday, mostly sunny. A slight chance of showers and thunderstorms in the morning, then showers and thunderstorms likely in the afternoon. Highs in the lower 90s. North winds around 5 miles per hour. Chance of rain 60%. Sunday night, partly cloudy. A chance of showers and thunderstorms in the evening. Lows in the lower 70s. Light and variable winds. Chance of rain 50%. Monday, sunny. A chance of showers and thunderstorms in the afternoon. Highs in the lower 90s. Northeast winds around 5 miles per hour. Chance of rain 50%. Monday night, mostly clear. Lows in the mid-70s. Tuesday, mostly sunny. A slight chance of showers and thunderstorms in the afternoon. Highs in the lower 90s. Chance of rain 20%. Tuesday night, partly cloudy in the evening, then clearing. Lows in the mid-70s. This is NOAA Weather Radio from the Mobile Pensacola National Weather Service. The current time is 4:37 a.m. Central Daylight Time. The following weather reports were made at 4 a.m. At Ana Lucia, the temperature was 73 degrees, and the dew point was 71, making the relative humidity 93%. The wind was calm. The pressure was 30.05 inches and rising.

0: Greenville, skies were partly cloudy. The temperature was 72 degrees, and the dew point was 71, making the relative humidity 97%. The wind was calm. The pressure was 30.06 inches and rising. Across the local area, evergreen, partly cloudy. Temperature was 73 degrees. Wind east at 5 miles an hour. Montgomery, partly cloudy. Temperature was 73 degrees. Wind calm. Troy, clear. Temperature was 71 degrees. Wind calm. And at Crestview, mostly cloudy. Temperature was 73 degrees. Wind calm. Elsewhere, Mobile, clear and 76. Meridian, clear and 75. Birmingham, mostly cloudy and 72. Dothan, partly cloudy and 75. Panama City, mostly cloudy and 75. And at Destin, cloudy and 78. Here's your National Weather Service forecast. Today, sunny. A chance of showers and thunderstorms this afternoon. Highs in the lower 90s. North winds 5 to 10 miles per hour. Chance of rain 30%. Tonight, partly cloudy with a chance of showers and thunderstorms in the evening, then mostly clear with a slight chance of showers after midnight. Lows in the mid-70s. Northwest winds around 5 miles per hour in the evening, becoming light and variable. Chance of rain 50%. Sunday, mostly sunny. A slight chance of showers and thunderstorms in the morning, then showers and thunderstorms likely in the afternoon. Highs in the lower 90s. North winds around 5 miles per hour. Chance of rain 60%. Sunday night, partly cloudy. A chance of showers and thunderstorms in the evening. Lows in the lower 70s. Light and variable winds. Chance of rain 50%. Monday, sunny. A chance of showers and thunderstorms in the afternoon. Highs in the lower 90s. Northeast winds around 5 miles per hour. Chance of rain 50%. Monday night, mostly clear. Lows in the mid-70s. Tuesday, mostly sunny. A slight chance of showers and thunderstorms in the afternoon. Highs in the lower 90s. Chance of rain 20%. Tuesday night, partly cloudy in the evening, then clearing. Lows in the mid-70s. 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The current time is 4:40 a.m. Central Daylight Time. The following weather reports were made at 4 a.m. At Ann Lucia, the temperature was 73 degrees and the dew point was 71, making the relative humidity 93%. The wind was calm. The pressure was 30.05 inches and rising. At Greenville, skies were partly cloudy. The temperature was 72 degrees, and the dew point was 71, making the relative humidity 97%. The wind was calm. The pressure was 30.06 inches and rising. Across the local area, evergreen, partly cloudy. Temperature was 73 degrees. Wind east at 5 miles an hour. Montgomery, partly cloudy. Temperature was 73 degrees. Wind calm. Troy, clear. Temperature was 71 degrees. Wind calm. And at Crestview, mostly cloudy. Temperature was 73 degrees. Wind calm. Elsewhere, Mobile, clear and 76. Meridian, clear and 75. Birmingham, mostly cloudy and 72. Dothan, partly cloudy and 75. Panama City, mostly cloudy and 75. And at Destin, cloudy and 78. Here's your National Weather Service forecast. Today, sunny. A chance of showers and thunderstorms this afternoon. Highs in the lower 90s. North winds 5 to 10 miles per hour. Chance of rain 30%. Tonight, partly cloudy with a chance of showers and thunderstorms in the evening, then mostly clear with a slight chance of showers after midnight. Lows in the mid-70s. Northwest winds around 5 miles per hour in the evening, becoming light and variable. chance of rain 50%. Sunday, mostly sunny. A slight chance of showers and thunderstorms in the morning, then showers and thunderstorms likely in the afternoon. Highs in the lower 90s. North winds around 5 miles per hour. Chance of rain 60%. Sunday night, partly cloudy. A chance of showers and thunderstorms in the evening. Lows in the lower 70s. Light and variable winds. Chance of rain 50%. Monday, sunny. A chance of showers and thunderstorms in the afternoon. Highs in the lower 90s. Northeast winds around 5 miles per hour. Chance of rain 50%. Monday night, mostly clear. Lows in the mid-70s. Tuesday, mostly sunny. A slight chance of showers and thunderstorms in the afternoon. Highs in the lower 90s. Chance of rain 20%. Tuesday night, partly cloudy in the evening, then clearing. Lows in the mid-70s. The Tropical Weather Outlook. For the North Atlantic, Caribbean Sea and the Gulf of America, Northern Gulf of America and near Florida, showers and thunderstorms over the Eastern Gulf of America are associated with an upper level low and a surface trough. Surface observations indicate that pressures are high in the area, and there are currently no signs of a surface circulation. However, some gradual development of this system is possible while it moves slowly northward, bringing heavy rain to portions of the Florida West Coast and Florida Panhandle during the next several days. Formation chance through 48 hours, low, 10%. Formation chance through 7 days, low, 30%. This is NOAA Weather Radio from the Mobile Pensacola National Weather Service. The current time is 4:44 a.m. Central Daylight Time. The following weather reports were made at 4 a.m. At Andalusia, the temperature was 73 degrees, and the dew point was 71, making the relative humidity 93%. The wind was calm. The pressure was 30.05 inches and rising. At Greenville, skies were partly cloudy. The temperature was 72 degrees, and the dew point was 71, making the relative humidity 97%. The wind was calm. The pressure was 30.06 inches and rising. Across the local area, Evergreen, partly cloudy. Temperature was 73 degrees. Wind east at 5 miles an hour. Montgomery, partly cloudy. Temperature was 73 degrees. Wind calm. Troy, clear. Temperature was 71 degrees. Wind calm. And at Crestview, mostly cloudy. Temperature was 73 degrees. Wind calm. Elsewhere, Mobile, clear and 76. Meridian, clear and 75. Birmingham, mostly cloudy and 72. Dothan, partly cloudy and 75. Panama City, mostly cloudy and 75. And at Denston, cloudy and 78. Here's your National Weather Service forecast. Today, sunny. A chance of showers and thunderstorms this afternoon. Highs in the lower 90s. North winds 5 to 10 miles per hour. Chance of rain 30%. Tonight, partly cloudy with a chance of showers and thunderstorms in the evening, then mostly clear with a slight chance of showers after midnight. Lows in the mid-70s. Northwest winds around 5 miles per hour in the evening, becoming light and variable. Chance of rain 50%. Sunday, mostly sunny. A slight chance of showers and thunderstorms in the morning, then showers and thunderstorms likely in the afternoon. Highs in the lower 90s. North winds around 5 miles per hour. Chance of rain 60%. Sunday night, partly cloudy. A chance of showers and thunderstorms in the evening. Lows in the lower 70s. Light and variable winds. Chance of rain 50%. Monday, sunny. A chance of showers and thunderstorms in the afternoon. Highs in the lower 90s. Northeast winds around 5 miles per hour. Chance of rain 50%. Monday night, mostly clear. Lows in the mid-70s. Tuesday, mostly sunny. a slight chance of showers and thunderstorms in the afternoon. Highs in the lower 90s. Chance of rain 20%. Tuesday night, partly cloudy in the evening, then clearing. Lows in the mid-70s. 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The current time is 4:48 a.m. Central Daylight Time. The following weather reports were made at 4 a.m. At Andalusia, the temperature was 73 degrees, and the dew point was 71, making the relative humidity 93%. The wind was calm. The pressure was 30.05 inches and rising. At Greenville, skies were partly cloudy. The temperature was 72 degrees, and the dew point was 71, making the relative humidity 97%. The wind was calm. The pressure was 30.06 inches and rising. Across the local area, Evergreen, partly cloudy. Temperature was 73 degrees. Wind east at 5 miles an hour. Montgomery, partly cloudy. Temperature was 73 degrees. Wind calm. Troy, clear. Temperature was 71 degrees. Wind calm. And at Crestview, mostly cloudy. Temperature was 73 degrees. Wind calm. Elsewhere, Mobile, clear and 76. Meridian, clear and 75. Birmingham, mostly cloudy and 72. Dothan, partly cloudy and 75. Panama City, mostly cloudy and 75. And at Denston, cloudy and 78. Here's your National Weather Service forecast. Today, sunny. A chance of showers and thunderstorms this afternoon. Highs in the lower 90s. North winds 5 to 10 miles per hour. Chance of rain 30%. Tonight, partly cloudy with a chance of showers and thunderstorms in the evening, then mostly clear with a slight chance of showers after midnight. Lows in the mid-70s. Northwest winds around 5 miles per hour in the evening, becoming light and variable. Chance of rain 50%. Sunday, mostly sunny. A slight chance of showers and thunderstorms in the morning, then showers and thunderstorms likely in the afternoon. Highs in the lower 90s. North winds around 5 miles per hour. Chance of rain 60%. Sunday night, partly cloudy. A chance of showers and thunderstorms in the evening. Lows in the lower 70s. Light and variable winds. Chance of rain 50%. Monday, sunny. A chance of showers and thunderstorms in the afternoon. Highs in the lower 90s. Northeast winds around 5 miles per hour. Chance of rain 50%. Monday night, mostly clear. Lows in the mid-70s. Tuesday, mostly sunny. A slight chance of showers and thunderstorms in the afternoon. Highs in the lower 90s. Chance of rain 20%. Tuesday night, partly cloudy in the evening, then clearing. Lows in the mid-70s. 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The current time is 4:51 a.m. Central Daylight Time. The following weather reports were made at 4 a.m. At Andalusia, the temperature was 73 degrees and the dew point was 71, making the relative humidity 93%. The wind was calm. The pressure was 30.05 inches and rising. At Greenville, skies were partly cloudy. The temperature was 72 degrees, and the dew point was 71, making the relative humidity 97%. The wind was calm. The pressure was 30.06 inches and rising. Across the local area, Evergreen, partly cloudy. Temperature was 73 degrees. Wind east at 5 miles an hour. Montgomery, partly cloudy. Temperature was 73 degrees. Wind calm. Troy, clear. Temperature was 71 degrees. Wind calm. And at Crestview, mostly cloudy. temperature was 73 degrees. Wind calm. Elsewhere, Mobile, clear and 76. Meridian, clear and 75. Birmingham, mostly cloudy and 72. Dothan, partly cloudy and 75. Panama City, mostly cloudy and 75. And at Destin, cloudy and 78. Here's your National Weather Service forecast. Today, sunny. A chance of showers and thunderstorms this afternoon. Highs in the lower 90s. North winds 5 to 10 miles per hour. Chance of rain 30%. Tonight, partly cloudy with a chance of showers and thunderstorms in the evening, then mostly clear with a slight chance of showers after midnight. Lows in the mid-70s. Northwest winds around 5 miles per hour in the evening, becoming light and variable. Chance of rain 50%. Sunday, mostly sunny. A slight chance of showers and thunderstorms in the morning, then showers and thunderstorms likely in the afternoon. Highs in the lower 90s. North winds around 5 miles per hour. Chance of rain 60%. Sunday night, partly cloudy. A chance of showers and thunderstorms in the evening. Lows in the lower 70s. Light and variable winds. Chance of rain 50%. Monday, sunny. A chance of showers and thunderstorms in the afternoon. Highs in the lower 90s. Northeast winds around 5 miles per hour. Chance of rain 50%. Monday night, mostly clear. Lows in the mid-70s. Tuesday, mostly sunny. A slight chance of showers and thunderstorms in the afternoon. Highs in the lower 90s. Chance of rain 20%. Tuesday night, partly cloudy in the evening, then clearing. Lows in the mid-70s. 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The current time is 4:55 a.m. Central Daylight Time. The following weather reports were made at 4 a.m. At Ann Lucia, the temperature was 73 degrees, and the dew point was 71, making the relative humidity 93%. The wind was calm. The pressure was 30.05 inches and rising. At Greenville, skies were partly cloudy. The temperature was 72 degrees, and the dew point was 71, making the relative humidity 97%. The wind was calm. The pressure was 30.06 inches and rising. Across the local area, Evergreen, partly cloudy. Temperature was 73 degrees. Wind east at 5 miles an hour. Montgomery, partly cloudy. Temperature was 73 degrees. Wind calm. Troy, clear. Temperature was 71 degrees. Wind calm. And at Crestview, mostly cloudy. Temperature was 73 degrees. Wind calm. Elsewhere, Mobile, clear and 76. Meridian, clear and 75. Birmingham, mostly cloudy and 72. Dothan, partly cloudy and 75. Panama City, mostly cloudy and 75. And at Destin, cloudy and 78. Here's your National Weather Service forecast. Today, sunny. A chance of showers and thunderstorms this afternoon. Highs in the lower 90s. North winds 5 to 10 miles per hour. Chance of rain 30%. Tonight, partly cloudy with a chance of showers and thunderstorms in the evening, then mostly clear with a slight chance of showers after midnight. Lows in the mid-70s. Northwest winds around 5 miles per hour in the evening, becoming light and variable. Chance of rain 50%. Sunday, mostly sunny. A slight chance of showers and thunderstorms in the morning, then showers and thunderstorms likely in the afternoon. Highs in the lower 90s. North winds around 5 miles per hour. Chance of rain 60%. Sunday night, partly cloudy. A chance of showers and thunderstorms in the evening. Lows in the lower 70s. Light and variable winds. Chance of rain 50%. Monday, sunny. A chance of showers and thunderstorms in the afternoon. Highs in the lower 90s. Northeast winds around 5 miles per hour. Chance of rain 50%. Monday night, mostly clear. Lows in the mid-70s. Tuesday, mostly sunny. A slight chance of showers and thunderstorms in the afternoon. Highs in the lower 90s. Chance of rain 20%. Tuesday night, partly cloudy in the evening, then clearing. Lows in the mid-70s. This is NOAA Weather Radio, from the Mobile Pensacola National Weather Service. The current time is 4:58 a.m. Central Daylight Time. The following weather reports were made at 4 a.m. At Andalusia, the temperature was 73 degrees, and the dew point was 71, making the relative humidity 93%. The wind was calm. The pressure was 30.05 inches and rising. At Greenville, skies were partly cloudy. The temperature was 72 degrees, and the dew point was 71, making the relative humidity 97%. The wind was calm. The pressure was 30.06 inches and rising. Across the local area, Evergreen, partly cloudy. Temperature was 73 degrees. Wind east at 5 miles an hour. Montgomery, partly cloudy. Temperature was 73 degrees. Wind calm. Troy, clear. Temperature was 71 degrees. Wind calm. And at Crestview, mostly cloudy. Temperature was 73 degrees.
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0: Panama City, mostly cloudy and 75. And at Destin, cloudy and 78. Here's your National Weather Service forecast. Today, sunny. A chance of showers and thunderstorms this afternoon. Highs in the lower 90s. North winds 5 to 10 miles per hour. Chance of rain 30%. Tonight, partly cloudy with a chance of showers and thunderstorms in the evening, then mostly clear with a slight chance of showers after midnight. Lows in the mid-70s. Northwest winds around 5 miles per hour in the evening, becoming light and variable. Chance of rain 50%. Sunday, mostly sunny. A slight chance of showers and thunderstorms in the morning, then showers and thunderstorms likely in the afternoon. Highs in the lower 90s. North winds around 5 miles per hour. Chance of rain 60%. Sunday night, partly cloudy. A chance of showers and thunderstorms in the evening. Lows in the lower 70s. Light and variable winds. Chance of rain 50%. Monday, sunny. A chance of showers and thunderstorms in the afternoon. Highs in the lower 90s. Northeast winds around 5 miles per hour. Chance of rain 50%. Monday night, mostly clear. Lows in the mid-70s. Tuesday, mostly sunny. A slight chance of showers and thunderstorms in the afternoon. Highs in the lower 90s. Chance of rain 20%. Tuesday night, partly cloudy in the evening, then clearing. Lows in the mid-70s. 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The current time is 5:01 a.m. Central Daylight Time. The following weather reports were made at 4 a.m. At Andalusia, the temperature was 73 degrees, and the dew point was 71, making the relative humidity 93%. The wind was calm. The pressure was 30.05 inches and rising. At Greenville, skies were partly cloudy. The temperature was 72 degrees, and the dew point was 71, making the relative humidity 97%. The wind was calm. The pressure was 30.06 inches and rising. Across the local area, Evergreen, partly cloudy. Temperature was 73 degrees. Wind east at 5 miles an hour. Montgomery, partly cloudy. Temperature was 73 degrees. Wind calm. Troy, clear. Temperature was 71 degrees. Wind calm. And at Crestview, mostly cloudy. temperature was 73 degrees. Wind calm. Elsewhere, Mobile, clear and 76. Meridian, clear and 75. Birmingham, mostly cloudy and 72. Dothan, partly cloudy and 75. Panama City, mostly cloudy and 75. And at Denston, cloudy and 78. Here's your National Weather Service forecast. Today, sunny. A chance of showers and thunderstorms this afternoon. Highs in the lower 90s. North winds 5 to 10 miles per hour. Chance of rain 30%. Tonight, partly cloudy with a chance of showers and thunderstorms in the evening, then mostly clear with a slight chance of showers after midnight. Lows in the mid-70s. Northwest winds around 5 miles per hour in the evening, becoming light and variable. Chance of rain 50%. Sunday, mostly sunny. A slight chance of showers and thunderstorms in the morning, then showers and thunderstorms likely in the afternoon. Highs in the lower 90s. North winds around 5 miles per hour. Chance of rain 60%. Sunday night, partly cloudy. A chance of showers and thunderstorms in the evening. Lows in the lower 70s. Light and variable winds. Chance of rain 50%. Monday, sunny. A chance of showers and thunderstorms in the afternoon. Highs in the lower 90s. Northeast winds around 5 miles per hour. Chance of rain 50%. Monday night, mostly clear. Lows in the mid-70s. Tuesday, mostly sunny. A slight chance of showers and thunderstorms in the afternoon. Highs in the lower 90s. Chance of rain 20%. Tuesday night, partly cloudy in the evening, then clearing. Lows in the mid-70s. 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The current time is 5:05 a.m. Central Daylight Time. The following weather reports were made at 4 a.m. At Ann Lucia, the temperature was 73 degrees, and the dew point was 71, making the relative humidity 93%. The wind was calm. The pressure was 30.05 inches and rising. At Greenville, skies were partly cloudy. The temperature was 72 degrees, and the dew point was 71, making the relative humidity 97%. The wind was calm. The pressure was 30.06 inches and rising. Across the local area, evergreen, partly cloudy. Temperature was 73 degrees. Wind east at 5 miles an hour. Montgomery, partly cloudy. Temperature was 73 degrees. Wind calm. Troy, clear. Temperature was 71 degrees. Wind calm. And at Crestview, mostly cloudy. Temperature was 73 degrees. Wind calm. Elsewhere, Mobile, clear and 76. Meridian, clear and 75. Birmingham, mostly cloudy and 72. Dothan, partly cloudy and 75. Panama City, mostly cloudy and 75. And at Denston, cloudy and 78. Here's your National Weather Service forecast. Today, sunny. A chance of showers and thunderstorms this afternoon. Highs in the lower 90s. North winds 5 to 10 miles per hour. Chance of rain 30%. Tonight, partly cloudy with a chance of showers and thunderstorms in the evening, then mostly clear with a slight chance of showers after midnight. Lows in the mid-70s. Northwest winds around 5 miles per hour in the evening, becoming light and variable. Chance of rain 50%. Sunday, mostly sunny. A slight chance of showers and thunderstorms in the morning, then showers and thunderstorms likely in the afternoon. Highs in the lower 90s. North winds around 5 miles per hour. Chance of rain 60%. Sunday night, partly cloudy. A chance of showers and thunderstorms in the evening. Lows in the lower 70s. Light and variable winds. Chance of rain 50%. Monday, sunny. A chance of showers and thunderstorms in the afternoon. Highs in the lower 90s. Northeast winds around 5 miles per hour. Chance of rain 50%. Monday night, mostly clear. Lows in the mid-70s. Tuesday, mostly sunny. A slight chance of showers and thunderstorms in the afternoon. Highs in the lower 90s. Chance of rain 20%. Tuesday night, partly cloudy in the evening, then clearing. Lows in the mid-70s. This is NOAA Weather Radio, from the Mobile Pensacola National Weather Service. The current time is 5:08 a.m. Central Daylight Time. The following weather reports were made at 4 a.m. At Ann Lucia, the temperature was 73 degrees, and the dew point was 71, making the relative humidity 93%. The wind was calm. The pressure was 30.05 inches and rising. At Greenville, skies were partly cloudy. The temperature was 72 degrees, and the dew point was 71, making the relative humidity 97%. The wind was calm. The pressure was 30.06 inches and rising. Across the local area, Evergreen, partly cloudy. Temperature was 73 degrees. Wind east at 5 miles an hour. Montgomery, partly cloudy. Temperature was 73 degrees. Wind calm. Troy, clear. Temperature was 71 degrees. Wind calm. And at Crestview, mostly cloudy. Temperature was 73 degrees. Wind calm. Elsewhere, Mobile, clear and 76. Meridian, clear and 75. Birmingham, mostly cloudy and 72. Dothan, partly cloudy and a 75. Panama City, mostly cloudy and a 75. And at Denston, cloudy and 78. Here's your National Weather Service forecast. Today, sunny. A chance of showers and thunderstorms this afternoon. Highs in the lower 90s. North winds 5 to 10 miles per hour. Chance of rain 30%. Tonight, partly cloudy with a chance of showers and thunderstorms in the evening, then mostly clear with a slight chance of showers after midnight. Lows in the mid-70s. Northwest winds around 5 miles per hour in the evening, becoming light and variable. Chance of rain 50%. Sunday, mostly sunny. A slight chance of showers.

sunny. A chance of showers and thunderstorms in the afternoon. Highs in the lower 90s. Northeast winds around 5 miles per hour. Chance of rain 50%. Monday night, mostly clear. Lows in the mid-70s. Tuesday, mostly sunny. A slight chance of showers and thunderstorms in the afternoon. Highs in the lower 90s. Chance of rain 20%. Tuesday night, partly cloudy in the evening, then clearing. Lows in the mid-70s. 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The current time is 5:11 a.m. Central Daylight Time. Here's your National Weather Service forecast. Today, sunny. A chance of showers and thunderstorms this afternoon. Highs in the lower 90s. North winds 5 to 10 miles per hour. Chance of rain 30%. Tonight, partly cloudy with a chance of showers and thunderstorms in the evening, then mostly clear with a slight chance of showers after midnight. Lows in the mid-70s. Northwest winds around 5 miles per hour in the evening, becoming light and variable. Chance of rain 50%. Sunday, mostly sunny. A slight chance of showers and thunderstorms in the morning, then showers and thunderstorms likely in the afternoon. Highs in the lower 90s. North winds around 5 miles per hour. Chance of rain 60%. Sunday night, partly cloudy. A chance of showers and thunderstorms in the evening. Lows in the lower 70s. Light and variable winds. Chance of rain 50%. Monday, sunny. A chance of showers and thunderstorms in the afternoon. Highs in the lower 90s. Northeast winds around 5 miles per hour. Chance of rain 50%. Monday night, mostly clear. Lows in the mid-70s. Tuesday, mostly sunny. A slight chance of showers and thunderstorms in the afternoon. Highs in the lower 90s. Chance of rain 20%. Tuesday night, partly cloudy in the evening, then clearing. Lows in the mid-70s. The Tropical Weather Outlook. For the North Atlantic, Caribbean Sea and the Gulf of America, Northern Gulf of America and near Florida, showers and thunderstorms over the Eastern Gulf of America are associated with an upper level low and a surface trough. Surface observations indicate that pressures are high in the area, and there are currently no signs of a surface circulation. However, some gradual development of this system is possible while it moves slowly northward, bringing heavy rain to portions of the Florida West Coast and Florida Panhandle during the next several days. Formation chance through 48 hours, low, 10%. Formation chance through 7 days, low, 30%. This is NOAA Weather Radio from the Mobile Pensacola National Weather Service. The current time is 5:14 a.m. Central Daylight Time. The following weather reports were made at 5 a.m. At Ann Lucia, the temperature was 73 degrees, and the dew point was 71, making the relative humidity 93%. The wind was west at 3 miles an hour. The pressure was 30.04 inches and falling. At Greenville, skies were clear. The temperature was 72 degrees, and the dew point was 70, making the relative humidity 93%. The wind was calm. The pressure was 30.05 inches and falling. Here's your National Weather Service forecast. Today, sunny. A chance of showers and thunderstorms this afternoon. Highs in the lower 90s. North winds 5 to 10 miles per hour. Chance of rain 30%. Tonight, partly cloudy with a chance of showers and thunderstorms in the evening, then mostly clear with a slight chance of showers after midnight. Lows in the mid-70s. Northwest winds around 5 miles per hour in the evening, becoming light and variable. Chance of rain 50%. Sunday, mostly sunny. A slight chance of showers and thunderstorms in the morning, then showers and thunderstorms likely in the afternoon. Highs in the lower 90s. North winds around 5 miles per hour. Chance of rain 60%. Sunday night, partly cloudy. A chance of showers and thunderstorms in the evening. Lows in the lower 70s.
light and variable winds. Chance of rain 50%. Monday, sunny. A chance of showers and thunderstorms in the afternoon. Highs in the lower 90s. Northeast winds around 5 miles per hour. Chance of rain 50%. Monday night, mostly clear. Lows in the mid-70s. Tuesday, mostly sunny. A slight chance of showers and thunderstorms in the afternoon. Highs in the lower 90s. Chance of rain 20%. Tuesday night, partly cloudy in the evening, then clearing. Lows in the mid-70s. This is NOAA Weather Radio from the Mobile Pensacola National Weather Service. The current time is 5:16 a.m. Central Daylight Time. The following weather reports were made at 5 a.m. At Andalusia, the temperature was 73 degrees, and the dew point was 71, making the relative humidity 93%. The wind was west at 3 miles an hour. The pressure was 30.04 inches and falling. At Greenville, skies were clear. The temperature was 72 degrees, and the dew point was 70, making the relative humidity 93%. The wind was calm. The pressure was 30.05 inches and falling. 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We broadcast on a frequency of 162.55 MHz from the Mobile Pensacola National Weather Service. Across the local area, evergreen, mostly cloudy. Temperature was 72 degrees. Wind west at 3 miles an hour. Montgomery, clear. Temperature was 72 degrees. Wind calm. Troy, partly cloudy. Temperature was 71 degrees. Wind calm. And at Crestview, partly cloudy. Temperature was 73 degrees. Wind calm. Elsewhere, Mobile, clear and 74. Meridian, clear and 75. Birmingham, mostly cloudy and 71. Dothan, partly cloudy and 74. Panama City, cloudy and 75. And at Denston, partly cloudy and 78. Here's your National Weather Service forecast. Today, sunny. A chance of showers and thunderstorms this afternoon. Highs in the lower 90s. North winds 5 to 10 miles per hour. Chance of rain 30%. Tonight, partly cloudy with a chance of showers and thunderstorms in the evening, then mostly clear with a slight chance of showers after midnight. Lows in the mid-70s. Northwest winds around 5 miles per hour in the evening, becoming light and variable. Chance of rain 50%. Sunday, mostly sunny. A slight chance of showers and thunderstorms in the morning, then showers and thunderstorms likely in the afternoon. Highs in the lower 90s. North winds around 5 miles per hour. Chance of rain 60%. Sunday night, partly cloudy. A chance of showers and thunderstorms in the evening. Lows in the lower 70s. Light and variable winds. Chance of rain 50%. Monday, sunny. A chance of showers and thunderstorms in the afternoon. Highs in the lower 90s. Northeast winds around 5 miles per hour. Chance of rain 50%. Monday night, mostly clear. Lows in the mid-70s. Tuesday, mostly sunny. A slight chance of showers and thunderstorms in the afternoon. Highs in the lower 90s. Chance of rain 20%. Tuesday night, partly cloudy in the evening, then clearing. Lows in the mid-70s. This is NOAA Weather Radio from the Mobile Pensacola National Weather Service. The current time is 5:20 a.m. Central Daylight Time. The following weather reports were made at 5 a.m. At Andalusia, the temperature was 73 degrees and the dew point was 71, making the relative humidity 93%. The wind was west at 3 miles an hour. The pressure was 30.04 inches and falling. At Greenville, skies were clear. The temperature was 72 degrees, and the dew point was 70, making the relative humidity 93%. The wind was calm. The pressure was 30.05 inches and falling.
Across the local area, Evergreen, mostly cloudy. Temperature was 72 degrees. Wind west at 3 miles an hour. Montgomery, clear. Temperature was 72 degrees. Wind calm. Troy, partly cloudy. Temperature was 71 degrees. Wind calm. And at Crestview, partly cloudy. Temperature was 73 degrees. Wind calm. Elsewhere, Mobile, clear and 74. Meridian, clear and 75. Birmingham, mostly cloudy and 71. Dalton, partly cloudy and 74. Panama City, cloudy and 75. And at Denston, partly cloudy and 78. Here's your National Weather Service forecast. Today, sunny. A chance of showers and thunderstorms this afternoon. Highs in the lower 90s. North winds 5 to 10 miles per hour. Chance of rain 30%. Tonight, partly cloudy with a chance of showers and thunderstorms in the evening, then mostly clear with a slight chance of showers after midnight. Lows in the mid-70s. Northwest winds around 5 miles per hour in the evening, becoming light and variable. Chance of rain 50%. Sunday, mostly sunny. A slight chance of showers and thunderstorms in the morning, then showers and thunderstorms likely in the afternoon. Highs in the lower 90s. North winds around 5 miles per hour. Chance of rain 60%. Sunday night, partly cloudy. A chance of showers and thunderstorms in the evening. Lows in the lower 70s. Light and variable winds. Chance of rain 50%. Monday, sunny. A chance of showers and thunderstorms in the afternoon. Highs in the lower 90s. Northeast winds around 5 miles per hour. Chance of rain 50%. Monday night, mostly clear. Lows in the mid-70s. Tuesday, mostly sunny. A slight chance of showers and thunderstorms in the afternoon. Highs in the lower 90s. Chance of rain 20%. Tuesday night, partly cloudy in the evening, then clearing. Lows in the mid-70s. 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The current time is 5:23 a.m. Central Daylight Time. The following weather reports were made at 5 a.m. At Ann Lucia, the temperature was 73 degrees and the dew point was 71, making the relative humidity 93%. The wind was west at 3 miles an hour. The pressure was 30.04 inches and falling. At Greenville, skies were clear. The temperature was 72 degrees and the dew point was 70, making the relative humidity 93%. The wind was calm. The pressure was 30.05 inches and falling. Across the local area, Evergreen, mostly cloudy. Temperature was 72 degrees. Wind west at 3 miles an hour. Montgomery, clear. Temperature was 72 degrees. Wind calm. Troy, partly cloudy. Temperature was 71 degrees. Wind calm. And at Crestview, partly cloudy. Temperature was 73 degrees. Wind calm. Elsewhere, Mobile, clear and 74. Meridian, clear and 75. Birmingham, mostly cloudy and 71. Dalton, partly cloudy and 74. Panama City, cloudy and 75. And at Denston, partly cloudy and 78. Here's your National Weather Service forecast. Today, sunny. A chance of showers and thunderstorms this afternoon. Highs in the lower 90s. North winds 5 to 10 miles per hour. Chance of rain 30%. Tonight, partly cloudy with a chance of showers and thunderstorms in the evening, then mostly clear with a slight chance of showers after midnight. Lows in the mid-70s. Northwest winds around 5 miles per hour in the evening, becoming light and variable. Chance of rain 50%. Sunday, mostly sunny. A slight chance of showers and thunderstorms in the morning, then showers and thunderstorms likely in the afternoon. Highs in the lower 90s.
North winds around 5 miles per hour. Chance of rain 60%. Sunday night, partly cloudy. A chance of showers and thunderstorms in the evening. Lows in the lower 70s. Light and variable winds. Chance of rain 50%. Monday, sunny. A chance of showers and thunderstorms in the afternoon. Highs in the lower 90s. Northeast winds around 5 miles per hour. Chance of rain 50%. Monday night, mostly clear. Lows in the mid-70s. Tuesday, mostly sunny. A slight chance of showers and thunderstorms in the afternoon. Highs in the lower 90s. Chance of rain 20%. Tuesday night, partly cloudy in the evening, then clearing. Lows in the mid-70s. 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The current time is 5:27 a.m. Central Daylight Time. The following weather reports were made at 5 a.m. At Andalusia, the temperature was 73 degrees, and the dew point was 71, making the relative humidity 93%. The wind was west at 3 miles an hour. The pressure was 30.04 inches and falling. At Greenville, skies were clear. The temperature was 72 degrees, and the dew point was 70, making the relative humidity 93%. The wind was calm. The pressure was 30.05 inches and falling. Across the local area, Evergreen, mostly cloudy. Temperature was 72 degrees. Wind west at 3 miles an hour. Montgomery, clear. Temperature was 72 degrees. Wind calm. Troy, partly cloudy. Temperature was 71 degrees. Wind calm. And at Crestview, partly cloudy. Temperature was 73 degrees. Wind calm. Elsewhere, Mobile, clear and 74. Meridian, clear and 75. Birmingham, mostly cloudy and 71. Dothan, partly cloudy and 74. Panama City, cloudy and 75. And at Denston, partly cloudy and 78. Here's your National Weather Service forecast. Today, sunny. A chance of showers and thunderstorms this afternoon. Highs in the lower 90s. North winds 5 to 10 miles per hour. Chance of rain 30%. Tonight, partly cloudy with a chance of showers and thunderstorms in the evening, then mostly clear with a slight chance of showers after midnight. Lows in the mid-70s. Northwest winds around 5 miles per hour in the evening, becoming light and variable. Chance of rain 50%. Sunday, mostly sunny. A slight chance of showers and thunderstorms in the morning, then showers and thunderstorms likely in the afternoon. Highs in the lower 90s. North winds around 5 miles per hour. Chance of rain 60%. Sunday night, partly cloudy. A chance of showers and thunderstorms in the evening. Lows in the lower 70s. Light and variable winds. Chance of rain 50%. Monday, sunny. A chance of showers and thunderstorms in the afternoon. Highs in the lower 90s. Northeast winds around 5 miles per hour. Chance of rain 50%. Monday night, mostly clear. Lows in the mid-70s. Tuesday, mostly sunny. A slight chance of showers and thunderstorms in the afternoon. Highs in the lower 90s. Chance of rain 20%. Tuesday night, partly cloudy in the evening, then clearing. Lows in the mid-70s. This is NOAA Weather Radio from the Mobile Pensacola National Weather Service. The current time is 5:30 a.m. Central Daylight Time. The following weather reports were made at 5 a.m. At Andalusia, the temperature was 73 degrees, and the dew point was 71, making the relative humidity 93%. The wind was west at 3 miles an hour. The pressure was 30.04 inches and falling. At Greenville, skies were clear. The temperature was 72 degrees, and the dew point was 70, making the relative humidity 93%. The wind was calm. The pressure was 30.05 inches and falling.
the local area, evergreen, mostly cloudy. Temperature was 72 degrees. Wind west at 3 miles an hour. Montgomery, clear. Temperature was 72 degrees. Wind calm. Troy, partly cloudy. Temperature was 71 degrees. Wind calm. And at Crestview, partly cloudy. Temperature was 73 degrees. Wind calm. Elsewhere, Mobile, clear and 74. Meridian, clear and 75. Birmingham, mostly cloudy and 71. Dothan, partly cloudy and 74. Panama City, cloudy and 75. And at Denston, partly cloudy and 78. Here's your National Weather Service forecast. Today, sunny. A chance of showers and thunderstorms this afternoon. Highs in the lower 90s. North winds 5 to 10 miles per hour. Chance of rain 30%. Tonight, partly cloudy with a chance of showers and thunderstorms in the evening, then mostly clear with a slight chance of showers after midnight. Lows in the mid-70s. Northwest winds around 5 miles per hour in the evening, becoming light and variable. Chance of rain 50%. Sunday, mostly sunny. A slight chance of showers and thunderstorms in the morning, then showers and thunderstorms likely in the afternoon. Highs in the lower 90s. North winds around 5 miles per hour. Chance of rain 60%. Sunday night, partly cloudy.

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The current time is 5:33 a.m. Central Daylight Time. The following weather reports were made at 5 a.m. At Andalusia, the temperature was 73 degrees and the dew point was 71, making the relative humidity 93%. The wind was west at 3 miles an hour. The pressure was 30.04 inches and falling. At Greenville, skies were clear. The temperature was 72 degrees, and the dew point was 70, making the relative humidity 93%. The wind was calm. The pressure was 30.05 inches and falling. Across the local area, evergreen, mostly cloudy. Temperature was 72 degrees. Wind west at 3 miles an hour. Montgomery, clear. Temperature was 72 degrees. Wind calm. Troy, partly cloudy. Temperature was 71 degrees. Wind calm. And at Crestview, partly cloudy. Temperature was 73 degrees. Wind calm. Elsewhere, Mobile, clear at 74. Meridian, clear at 75. Birmingham, mostly cloudy at 71. Bolton, partly cloudy and 74. Panama City, cloudy and 75. And at Denston, partly cloudy and 78. Here's your National Weather Service forecast. Today, sunny. A chance of showers and thunderstorms this afternoon. Highs in the lower 90s. North winds 5 to 10 miles per hour. Chance of rain 30%. Tonight, partly cloudy with a chance of showers and thunderstorms in the evening, then mostly clear with a slight chance of showers after midnight. Lows in the mid-70s. Northwest winds around 5 miles per hour in the evening become light and variable. Chance of rain 50%. Sunday, mostly sunny. A slight chance of showers and thunderstorms in the morning, then showers and thunderstorms likely in the afternoon. Highs in the lower 90s. North winds around 5 miles per hour. Chance of rain 60%. Sunday night, partly cloudy. A chance of showers and thunderstorms in the evening. Lows in the lower 70s. Light and variable winds. Chance of rain 50%. Monday, sunny.

afternoon. Highs in the lower 90s. Chance of rain 20%. Tuesday night, partly cloudy in the evening, then clearing. Lows in the mid-70s. This is NOAA Weather Radio from the Mobile, Pensacola National Weather Service. The current time is 5.

temperature was 72 degrees. Wind west at 3 miles an hour. Montgomery clear. Temperature was 72 degrees. Wind calm. Floyd.

Today, sunny. A chance of showers and thunderstorms this afternoon. Highs in the lower 90s. North winds 5 to 10 miles per hour. Chance of rain 30%.

Northwest winds around 5 miles per hour in the evening, becoming light and variable. Chance of rain 50%. Sunday, mostly sunny. A slight chance of showers and thunderstorms in the morning, then showers and thunderstorms likely in the afternoon. Highs in the lower 90s. North winds around 5 miles per hour. Chance of rain 60%. Sunday night, partly cloudy. A chance of showers and thunderstorms in the evening. Lows in the lower 70s. Light and variable winds. Chance of rain 50%. Monday, sunny. A chance of showers and thunderstorms in the afternoon. Highs in the lower 90s. Northeast winds around 5 miles per hour. Chance of rain 50%. Monday night, mostly clear. Lows in the mid-70s. Tuesday, mostly sunny. A slight chance of showers and thunderstorms in the afternoon. Highs in the lower 90s. Chance of rain 20%. Tuesday night, partly cloudy in the evening, then clearing. Lows in the mid-70s. 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The current time is 5:40 a.m. Central Daylight Time. The following weather reports were made at 5 a.m. At Ana Lucia, the temperature was 73 degrees, and the dew point was 71, making

Sun view, partly cloudy. Temperature was 73 degrees. Wind calm. Elsewhere, Mobile, clear at 74. Meridian, clear at 75. Birmingham, mostly cloudy at 71. Bogota, partly cloudy and at 74. Panama City, cloudy and 75. And against

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0: 75. And against it, partly cloudy and 78. Here's your National Weather Service forecast. Today, sunny. A chance of showers and thunderstorms this afternoon. Highs in the lower 90s. North winds 5 to 10 miles per hour. Chance of rain 30%. Tonight, partly cloudy with a chance of showers and thunderstorms in the evening. And mostly clear with a slight chance of showers after midnight. Lows in the mid-70s. Northwest winds around 5 miles per hour in the evening, becoming light and variable. Chance of rain 50%. Sunday, mostly sunny. A slight chance of showers and thunderstorms in the morning, then showers and thunderstorms likely in the afternoon. Highs in the lower 90s. North winds around 5 miles per hour. Chance of rain 60%. Sunday night, partly cloudy. A chance of showers and thunderstorms in the evening. Lows in the lower 70s. Light and variable winds. Chance of rain 50%. Monday, sunny. A chance of showers and thunderstorms in the afternoon. Highs in the lower 90s. Northeast winds around 5 miles per hour. Chance of rain 50%. Monday night, mostly clear. Lows in the mid-70s. Tuesday, mostly sunny. A slight chance of showers and thunderstorms in the afternoon. Highs in the lower 90s. Chance of rain 20%. Tuesday night, partly cloudy in the evening, then clearing. Lows in the mid-70s. This is NOAA Weather Radio from the Mobile, Pensacola National Weather Service. The current time is 5:51 a.m. Central Daylight Time. The following weather reports were made at 5 a.m. At Ann Lucia, the temperature was 73 degrees, and the dew point was 71, making the relative humidity 93%. The wind was west at 3 miles an hour. The pressure was 30.04 inches and falling. At Greenville, skies were clear. The temperature was 72 degrees, and the dew point was 70, making the relative humidity 93%. The wind was calm. The pressure was 30.05 inches and falling. Across the local area, evergreen, mostly cloudy. Temperature was 72 degrees. Wind west at 3 miles an hour. Montgomery, clear. Temperature was 72 degrees. Wind calm. Troy, partly cloudy. Temperature was 71 degrees. Wind calm. And at Crestview, partly cloudy. Temperature was 73 degrees. Wind calm. Elsewhere, Mobile, clear and 74. Meridian, clear and 75. Birmingham, mostly cloudy and 71. Dothan, partly cloudy and 74. Panama City, cloudy and 75. And at Denton, partly cloudy and 78. Here's your National Weather Service forecast. Today, sunny. A chance of showers and thunderstorms this afternoon. Highs in the lower 90s. North winds 5 to 10 miles per hour. Chance of rain 30%. Tonight, partly cloudy with a chance of showers and thunderstorms in the evening, then mostly clear with a slight chance of showers after midnight. Lows in the mid-70s. Northwest winds around 5 miles per hour in the evening, becoming light and variable. Chance of rain 50%. Sunday, mostly sunny. A slight chance of showers and thunderstorms in the morning, then showers and thunderstorms likely in the afternoon. Highs in the lower 90s. North winds around 5 miles per hour. Chance of rain 60%. Sunday night, partly cloudy. A chance of showers and thunderstorms in the evening. Lows in the lower 70s. Light and variable winds. Chance of rain 50%. Monday, sunny. A chance of showers and thunderstorms in the afternoon. Highs in the lower 90s. Northeast winds around 5 miles per hour. Chance of rain 50%. Monday night, mostly clear. Lows in the mid-70s. Tuesday, mostly sunny. A slight chance of showers and thunderstorms in the afternoon. Highs in the lower 90s. chance of rain 20%. Tuesday night, partly cloudy in the evening, then clearing. Lows in the mid-70s. 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The current time is 5:54 a.m. Central Daylight Time. The following weather reports were made at 5 a.m. At Andalusia, the temperature was 73 degrees, and the dew point was 71, making the relative humidity 93%. The wind was west at 3 miles an hour. The pressure was 30.04 inches and falling. At Greenville, skies were clear. The temperature was 72 degrees, and the dew point was 70, making the relative humidity 93%. The wind was calm. The pressure was 30.05 inches and falling. Across the local area, Evergreen, mostly cloudy. Temperature was 72 degrees. Wind west at 3 miles an hour. Montgomery, clear. Temperature was 72 degrees. Wind calm. Troy, partly cloudy. Temperature was 71 degrees. Wind calm. And at Crestview, partly cloudy. Temperature was 73 degrees. Wind calm. Elsewhere, Mobile, clear and 74. Meridian, clear and 75. Birmingham, mostly cloudy and 71. Dothan, partly cloudy and 74. Panama City, cloudy and 75. And at Denston, partly cloudy and 78. Here's your National Weather Service forecast. Today, sunny. A chance of showers and thunderstorms this afternoon. Highs in the lower 90s. North winds 5 to 10 miles per hour. Chance of rain 30%. Tonight, partly cloudy with a chance of showers and thunderstorms in the evening, then mostly clear with a slight chance of showers after midnight. Lows in the mid-70s. Northwest winds around 5 miles per hour in the evening, becoming light and variable. Chance of rain 50%. Sunday, mostly sunny. A slight chance of showers and thunderstorms in the morning, then showers and thunderstorms likely in the afternoon. Highs in the lower 90s. North winds around 5 miles per hour. Chance of rain 60%. Sunday night, partly cloudy. A chance of showers and thunderstorms in the evening. Lows in the lower 70s. Light and variable winds. Chance of rain 50%. Monday, sunny. A chance of showers and thunderstorms in the afternoon. Highs in the lower 90s. Northeast winds around 5 miles per hour. Chance of rain 50%. Monday night, mostly clear. Lows in the mid-70s. Tuesday, mostly sunny. A slight chance of showers and thunderstorms in the afternoon. Highs in the lower 90s. Chance of rain 20%. Tuesday night, partly cloudy in the evening, then clearing. Lows in the mid-70s. 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The current time is 5:57 a.m. Central Daylight Time. The following weather reports were made at 5 a.m. At Andalusia, the temperature was 73 degrees, and the dew point was 71, making the relative humidity 93%. The wind was west at 3 miles an hour. The pressure was 30.04 inches and falling. At Greenville, skies were clear. The temperature was 72 degrees, and the dew point was 70, making the relative humidity 93%. The wind was calm. The pressure was 30.05 inches and falling. Across the local area, Evergreen, mostly cloudy. Temperature was 72 degrees. Wind west at 3 miles an hour. Montgomery, clear. Temperature was 72 degrees. Wind calm. Troy, partly cloudy. Temperature was 71 degrees. Wind calm. And at Crestview, partly cloudy. Temperature was 73 degrees. Wind calm. Elsewhere, Mobile, clear and 74. Meridian, clear and 75. Birmingham, mostly cloudy and 71. Dothan, partly cloudy and 74. Panama City, cloudy and 75. In Evanston, partly cloudy and 78. Here's your National Weather Service forecast. Today, sunny. A chance of showers and thunderstorms.
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partly cloudy in the evening, then clearing. Lows in the mid-70s. This is NOAA Weather Radio from the Mobile, Pensacola National Weather Service. The current time is 6:04 a.m. Central Daylight Time. The following weather reports were made at 5 a.m. At Andalusia, the temperature was 73 degrees, and the dew point was 71, making the relative humidity 93%. The wind was west at 3 miles an hour.

clear 5 inches and falling. Across the local area, evergreen, mostly cloudy. Temperature was 72 degrees. Wind west at 3 miles an hour. Montgomery, clear. Temperature was 72 degrees. Wind calm. Troy, partly cloudy. Temperature was 71 degrees. Wind calm. And at Crestview, partly cloudy. Temperature was 73 degrees. Wind calm. Elsewhere, Mobile, clear and 74. Meridian, clear and 75. Birmingham, mostly cloudy and 71. Dothan, partly cloudy and 74. Panama City, cloudy and 75. And at Denston, partly cloudy and 78. Here's your National Weather Service forecast. Today, sunny. A chance of showers and thunderstorms this afternoon. High in the lower 90s. North winds 5 to 10 miles per hour. Chance of rain 30%. Tonight, partly cloudy with a chance of showers and thunderstorms in the evening. And mostly clear with a slight chance of showers after midnight. Lows in the mid-70s. Northwest winds around 5 miles per hour in the evening, becoming light and variable. Chance of rain 50%. Sunday, mostly sunny. A slight chance of showers and thunderstorms in the morning.

afternoon. Highs in the lower 90s. Chance of rain 20%. Tuesday night, partly cloudy in the evening, then clearing. Lows in the mid 70s. This is NOAA Weather Radio from the Mobile Pensacola National Weather Service. The current time is

temperature were 72 degrees. Wind calm. Troy, partly cloudy. Temperature was 71 degrees. Wind calm. And at Crestview, partly cloudy. Temperature was 73 degrees. Wind calm. Elsewhere, Mobile, clear at 74. Meridian, clear at 75. Birmingham, mostly cloudy and 71. Golden, partly cloudy and 71.

afternoon. Highs in the lower 90s. North winds 5 to 10 miles per hour. Chance of rain 30%. Tonight, partly cloudy with a chance of showers and thunderstorms in the evening, then mostly clear with a slight chance of showers after midnight. Lows in the mid-70s. Northwest winds around 5 miles per hour in the evening, becoming light and variable. Chance of rain 50%. Sunday, mostly sunny. A slight chance of showers and thunderstorms in the morning, then showers and thunderstorms likely in the afternoon. Highs in the lower 90s. North winds around 5 miles per hour. Chance of rain 60%. Sunday night, partly cloudy. A chance of showers and thunderstorms in the evening. Lows in the lower 70s. Light and variable winds. Chance of rain 50%. Monday, sunny. A chance of showers and thunderstorms in the afternoon. Highs in the lower 90s. Northeast winds around 5 miles per hour. Chance of rain 50%. Monday night, mostly clear. Lows in the mid-70s. Tuesday, mostly sunny. A slight chance of showers and thunderstorms in the afternoon. Highs in the lower 90s. Chance of rain 20%. Tuesday night, partly cloudy in the evening, then clearing. Lows in the mid-70s. 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The current time is 6:11 a.m. Central Daylight Time. The Tropical Weather Outlook. For the North Atlantic, Caribbean Sea and the Gulf of America, Northern Gulf of America and near Florida, showers and thunderstorms over the Eastern Gulf of America are associated with an upper level low and a surface draw. Surface observations indicate that pressures remain high in the area and winds are generally light. However, some gradual development of this system is possible while it moves slowly northward or north-northwestward during the next few days. Inches along the Florida West Coast and Florida Panhandle should monitor the progress of the system as it is expected to bring heavy rain to portions of that region during the next several days. Formation chance through 48 hours, low, 20%. Formation chance through 7 days, low, 30%. Here's your National Weather Service forecast. Today, sunny. A chance of showers and thunderstorms this afternoon. Highs in the lower 90s. North winds 5 to 10 miles per hour. Chance of rain 30%. Tonight, partly cloudy with a chance of showers and thunderstorms in the evening, then mostly clear with a slight chance of

thunderstorms likely in the afternoon. Highs in the lower 90s. North winds around 5 miles per hour. Chance of rain 60%. Sunday night, partly cloudy. A chance of showers and thunderstorms in the evening. Lows in the lower 70s. Light and variable winds. Chance of rain 50%. Monday, sunny. A chance of showers and thunderstorms in the afternoon. Highs in the lower 90s. Northeast winds around 5 miles per hour. Chance of rain 50%. Monday night, mostly clear. Lows in the mid-70s. Tuesday, mostly sunny. A slight chance of showers and thunderstorms in the afternoon. Highs in the lower 90s. Chance of rain 20%. Tuesday night, partly cloudy in the evening, then clearing. Lows in the mid-70s. This is NOAA Weather Radio from the

today, Sunday. A chance of showers and thunderstorms this afternoon. Highs in the lower 90s. North winds 5 to 10 miles per hour.

and variable winds. Chance of rain 50%. Monday, sunny. A chance of showers and thunderstorms in the afternoon. 5 in the lower 90s. Northeast winds around 5 miles per hour. Chance of rain 50%. Monday night, mostly clear. Lows in the mid-70s. Tuesday, mostly sunny. A slight chance of showers and thunderstorms in the afternoon. Highs in the lower 90s. Chance of rain 20%. Tuesday night, partly cloudy in the evening, then clearing. Lows in the mid-70s. This is NOAA Weather Radio from the Mobile Pensacola National Weather Service. The current time is 6:15 a.m. Central Daylight Time. The following weather reports were made by 6 a.m. At Santa Lucia, the temperature was 73 degrees and the dew point was 70, making the relative humidity 90%. The wind was

0.17, making the relative humidity 92%. The wind was calm. The pressure was 30.07. Across the local area, evergreen, partly cloudy. Temperature was 72 degrees. Wind calm. Montgomery, partly cloudy. Temperature was 72 degrees. Wind west at 3 miles an hour. Troy, partly cloudy. Temperature was 71 degrees. Wind calm. And at Crest View, partly cloudy. Temperature was 72 degrees. Wind calm. Elsewhere, Mobile, partly cloudy and 75. Meridian, clear and 75. Birmingham, partly cloudy and 72. Dothan, clear and 74. Panama City, cloudy and 75. And against it, partly cloudy and 79. 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Here's the National Weather Service forecast.

north of Flint, about 5 miles.

Fairfax, 274. Channel City, cloudy and 75. And at Yankton, partly cloudy and 79. Here's your National Weather Service forecast. Today, sunny. A chance of showers and thunderstorms this afternoon. Highs in the lower 90s. North winds 5 to 10 miles per hour. Chance of rain 30%. Tonight, partly cloudy with a chance of showers and thunderstorms in the evening, then mostly clear with a slight chance of showers after midnight. Lows in the mid-70s. Northwest winds around 5 miles per hour in the evening, becoming light and variable. Chance of rain 50%. Sunday, mostly sunny. A slight chance of showers and thunderstorms in the morning, then showers and thunderstorms likely in the afternoon. Highs in the lower 90s. North winds around 5 miles per hour. Chance of rain 60%. Sunday night, partly cloudy. A chance of showers and thunderstorms in the evening. Lows in the lower 70s. Light and variable winds. Chance of rain 50%. Monday, sunny. A chance of showers and thunderstorms in the afternoon. Highs in the lower 90s. Northeast winds around 5 miles per hour. Chance of rain 50%. Monday night, mostly clear. Lows in the mid-70s. Tuesday, mostly sunny. A slight chance of showers and thunderstorms in the afternoon. Highs in the lower 90s. Chance of rain 20%. Tuesday night, partly cloudy in the evening, then clearing. Lows in the mid-70s. This is No Weather Review from the Mobile Pensacola National Weather Service. The current time is 6:22 a.m. Central Daylight Time. The following weather reports were made at 6 a.m. At Ann Lucia, the temperature was 73 degrees and the dew point was 70, making the relative humidity 90%. The wind was calm. The pressure was 30.06 inches and rising. At Greenville, skies were clear. The temperature was 72 degrees and the dew point was 70, making the relative humidity 93%. The wind was calm. The pressure was 30.07 inches and rising. Across the local area, evergreen, partly cloudy. Temperature was 72 degrees. Wind calm. Montgomery, partly cloudy. Temperature was 72 degrees. Wind west at 3 miles an hour. Troy, partly cloudy. Temperature was 71 degrees. Wind calm. And at Crestview, partly cloudy. Temperature was 72 degrees. Wind calm. Elsewhere, Mobile, partly cloudy and a 75. Meridian, clear and 75. Birmingham, partly cloudy and 72. Dothan, clear and 74. Panama City, cloudy and 75. Partly cloudy and 79. Here's your National Weather Service forecast. Today, sunny. A chance of showers and thunderstorms this afternoon. Highs in the lower 90s. North winds 5 to 10 miles per hour. Chance of rain 30%. Tonight, partly cloudy with a chance of showers and thunderstorms in the evening, then mostly clear with a slight chance of showers after midnight. Lows in the mid-70s. Northwest winds around 5 miles per hour in the evening, becoming light and variable. Chance of rain 50%. Sunday, mostly sunny. A slight chance of showers and thunderstorms in the morning, then showers and thunderstorms likely in the afternoon. Highs in the lower 90s. North winds around 5 miles per hour. Chance of rain 60%. Sunday night, partly cloudy. A chance of showers and thunderstorms in the evening. Lows in the lower 70s. Light and variable winds. Chance of rain 50%. Monday, sunny. A chance of showers and thunderstorms in the afternoon. Highs in the lower 90s. Northeast winds around 5 miles per hour. Chance of rain 50%. Monday night, mostly clear. Lows in the mid-70s. Tuesday, mostly sunny. A slight chance of showers and thunderstorms in the afternoon.
Highs in the lower 90s. Chance of rain 20%. Tuesday night, partly cloudy in the evening, then clearing. Lows in the mid-70s. 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The current time is 6:26 a.m. Central Daylight Time. The following weather reports were made at 6 a.m. At Andalusia, the temperature was 73 degrees and the dew point was 70, making the relative humidity 90%. The wind was calm. The pressure was 30.06 inches and rising. At Greenville, skies were clear. The temperature was 72 degrees and the dew point was 70, making the relative humidity 93%. The wind was calm. The pressure was 30.07 inches and rising. Across the local area, evergreen, partly cloudy. Temperature was 72 degrees. Wind calm. Montgomery, partly cloudy. Temperature was 72 degrees. Wind west at 3 miles an hour. Troy, partly cloudy. Temperature was 71 degrees. Wind calm. And at Crestview, partly cloudy. Temperature was 72 degrees. Wind calm. Elsewhere, Mobile, partly cloudy and at 75. Meridian, clear at 75. Birmingham, partly cloudy and 72. Dothan, clear at 74. Panama City, cloudy and 75. And at Denton, partly cloudy and 79. Here's your National Weather Service forecast. Today, sunny. A chance of showers and thunderstorms this afternoon. Highs in the lower 90s. North winds 5 to 10 miles per hour. Chance of rain 30%. Tonight, partly cloudy with a chance of showers and thunderstorms in the evening, then mostly clear with a slight chance of showers after midnight. Lows in the mid-70s. Northwest winds around 5 miles per hour in the evening, become light and variable. Chance of rain 50%. Sunday, mostly sunny. A slight chance of showers and thunderstorms in the morning, then showers and thunderstorms likely in the afternoon. Highs in the lower 90s. North winds around 5 miles per hour. Chance of rain 60%. Sunday night, partly cloudy. A chance of showers and thunderstorms in the evening. Lows in the lower 70s. Light and variable winds. Chance of rain 50%. Monday, sunny. A chance of showers and thunderstorms in the afternoon. Highs in the lower 90s. Northeast winds around 5 miles per hour. Chance of rain 50%. Monday night, mostly clear. Lows in the mid-70s. Tuesday, mostly sunny. A slight chance of showers and thunderstorms in the afternoon. Highs in the lower 90s. Chance of rain 20%. Tuesday night, partly cloudy in the evening, then clearing. Lows in the mid-70s. This is No Weather Radio from the Mobile Temperature.

70, making the relative humidity 90%. The wind was calm. The pressure was 30.06 and rising. The green belt skies were clear. The temperature was 72 degrees, and the dew point was 70, making the relative humidity 93%. The wind was calm. The pressure was 30.07 inches and rising. Across the local area, evergreen, partly cloudy. Temperature was 72 degrees. Wind calm. Montgomery, partly cloudy. Temperature was 72 degrees. Wind west at 3 miles an hour. Troy, partly cloudy. Temperature was 71 degrees. Wind calm. And at Crestview, partly cloudy. Temperature was 72 degrees. Wind calm. Elsewhere, Mobile, partly cloudy and 75. Meridian, clear and 75. Birmingham, partly cloudy and 72. Dothan, clear and 74. Panama City, cloudy and 75. And at Denton, partly cloudy and 79. Here's your National Weather Service forecast. Today,

winds around 5 miles per hour. A chance of rain 60%. Sunday night, partly cloudy. A chance of showers and thunderstorms in the evening. Lows in the lower 70s. Light and variable winds. Chance of rain 50%. Monday, sunny. A chance of showers and thunderstorms in the afternoon. Highs in the lower 90s. Northeast winds around 5 miles per hour. Chance of rain 50%. Monday night, mostly clear. Lows in the mid-70s. Tuesday, mostly sunny. A slight chance of showers and thunderstorms in the afternoon. Highs in the lower 90s. Chance of rain 20%. Tuesday night, partly cloudy in the evening, then clearing. Lows in the mid-70s. 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The current time is 6:32 a.m. Central Daylight Time. The following weather reports were made at 6 a.m. In Andalusia, the temperature was 73 degrees and the dew point was 70, making the relative humidity 90%. The wind was calm. The pressure was 30.06 inches and rising. In Greenville, skies were clear. The temperature was 72 degrees and the dew point was 70, making the relative humidity 93%. The wind was calm. The pressure was 30.07 inches and rising. Across the local area, evergreen, partly cloudy. Temperature was 72 degrees. Wind calm. Montgomery, partly cloudy. Temperature was 72 degrees. Wind west at 3 miles an hour.

10 miles per hour. Chance of rain 30%. Tonight, partly cloudy with a chance of showers and thunderstorms in the evening, then mostly clear with a slight chance of showers after midnight. Lows in the mid-70s. Northwest winds around 5 miles per hour in the evening, becoming light and variable. Chance of rain 50%. Sunday, mostly sunny. A slight chance of showers and thunderstorms in the morning, then showers and thunderstorms likely in the afternoon. Highs in the lower 90s. North winds around 5 miles per hour. Chance of rain 60%. Sunday night, partly cloudy. A chance of showers and thunderstorms in the evening. Lows in the lower 70s. Light and variable winds. Chance of rain 50%. Monday, sunny. A chance of showers and thunderstorms in the afternoon. Highs in the lower 90s. Northeast winds around 5 miles per hour. Chance of rain 50%. Monday night, mostly clear. Lows in the mid-70s. Tuesday, mostly sunny. A slight chance of showers and thunderstorms in the afternoon. Highs in the lower 90s. Chance of rain 20%. Tuesday night, partly cloudy in the evening, then clearing. Lows in the mid-70s. 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The current time is 6:35 a.m.

lows in the lower 70s. Light and variable wind. Chance of rain 50%. Monday, sunny. A chance of showers and thunderstorms in the afternoon. Highs in the lower 90s. Northeast winds around 5 miles per hour. Chance of rain 50%. Monday night, mostly clear. Lows in the mid 70s. Tuesday, mostly sunny. A slight chance of showers and thunderstorms in the afternoon. Highs in the lower 90s. Chance of rain 20%. Tuesday night, partly cloudy in the evening, then clearing. Lows in the mid 70s.

73 degrees, and the dew point was 70, making the relative humidity 90%. The wind was calm. The pressure was 30.06 inches and rising. At Greenville, skies were clear. The temperature was 72 degrees, and the dew point was 70, making the relative humidity 93%. The wind was calm. The pressure was 30.07 inches and rising. The tropical weather outlook. For the North Atlantic, Caribbean Sea and the Gulf of America, Northern Gulf of America and near Florida, showers and thunderstorms over the Eastern Gulf of America are associated with an upper level low and a surface strong. Surface observations indicate that pressures remain high in the area and winds are generally light. However, some gradual development of this system is possible while it moves slowly northward or north-northwestward during the next few days. Interest along the Florida West Coast and Florida Panhandle should monitor the progress of the system as it is expected to bring heavy rain to portions from that region during the next several days. Formation chance through 48 hours, low, 20%. Formation chance through 7 days, low, 30%. Across the local area, evergreen, partly cloudy. Temperature was 72 degrees. Wind calm. Montgomery, partly cloudy. Temperature was 72 degrees. Wind west at 3 miles an hour. Troy, partly cloudy. Temperature was 71 degrees. Wind calm. And at Crestview, partly cloudy. Temperature was 72 degrees. Wind calm. Elsewhere, Mobile, partly cloudy and at 75. Meridian, clear at 75. Birmingham, partly cloudy and 72. Bolton, clear and 74. Panama City, cloudy and 75. And at Denston, partly cloudy and 79. Here's your National Weather Service forecast. Today, sunny. A chance of showers and thunderstorms this afternoon. Highs in the lower 90s. North winds 5 to 10 miles per hour. Chance of rain 30%. Tonight, partly cloudy with a chance of showers and thunderstorms in the evening, then mostly clear with a slight chance of showers after midnight. Lows in the mid-70s. Northwest winds around 5 miles per hour in the evening, becoming light and variable. Chance of rain 50%. Sunday, mostly sunny. A slight chance of showers and thunderstorms in the morning, then showers and thunderstorms likely in the afternoon. Highs in the lower 90s. North winds around 5 miles per hour. Chance of rain 60%. Sunday night, partly cloudy. A chance of showers and thunderstorms in the evening. Lows in the lower 70s. Light and variable winds. Chance of rain 50%. Monday, sunny. A chance of showers and thunderstorms in the afternoon. Highs in the lower 90s. Northeast winds around 5 miles per hour. Chance of rain 50%. Monday night, mostly clear. Lows in the mid-70s. Tuesday, mostly sunny. A slight chance of showers and thunderstorms in the afternoon. Highs in the lower 90s. Chance of rain 20%. Tuesday night, partly cloudy in the evening, then clearing. Lows in the mid-70s. 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The current time is 6:43 a.m. Central Daylight Time. The following weather reports were made at 6 a.m. At Ann Lucia, the temperature was 73 degrees, and the dew point was 70, making the relative humidity 90%. The wind was calm. The pressure was 30.06 inches and rising. At Greenville, skies were clear. The temperature was 72 degrees, and the dew point was 70, making the relative humidity 93%. The wind was calm. The pressure was 30.07 inches and rising. Across the local area, evergreen, partly cloudy. Temperature was 72 degrees. Wind calm. Montgomery, partly cloudy. Temperature was 72 degrees. Wind west at 3 miles an hour. Troy, partly cloudy. Temperature was 71 degrees.
wind calm. And at Crestview, partly cloudy. Temperature was 72 degrees. Wind calm. Elsewhere, Mobile, partly cloudy and 75. Meridian, clear and 75. Birmingham, partly cloudy and 72. Dothan, clear and 74. Panama City, cloudy and 75. And at Denston, partly cloudy and 79. Here's your National Weather Service forecast. Today, sunny. A chance of showers and thunderstorms this afternoon. Highs in the lower 90s. North winds 5 to 10 miles per hour. Chance of rain 30%. Tonight, partly cloudy with a chance of showers and thunderstorms in the evening, then mostly clear with a slight chance of showers after midnight. Lows in the mid-70s. Northwest winds around 5 miles per hour in the evening, becoming light and variable. Chance of rain 50%. Sunday, mostly sunny. A slight chance of showers and thunderstorms in the morning, then showers and thunderstorms likely in the afternoon. Highs in the lower 90s. North winds around 5 miles per hour. Chance of rain 60%. Sunday night, partly cloudy. A chance of showers and thunderstorms in the evening. Lows in the lower 70s. Light and variable winds. Chance of rain 50%. Monday, sunny. A chance of showers and thunderstorms in the afternoon. Highs in the lower 90s. Northeast winds around 5 miles per hour. Chance of rain 50%. Monday night, mostly clear. Lows in the mid-70s. Tuesday, mostly sunny. A slight chance of showers and thunderstorms in the afternoon. Highs in the lower 90s. Chance of rain 20%. Tuesday night, partly cloudy in the evening, then clearing. Lows in the mid-70s. This is NOAA Weather Radio from the Mobile Pensacola National Weather Service. The current time is 6:46 a.m. Central Daylight Time. The following weather reports were made at 6 a.m. At Andalusia, the temperature was 73 degrees and the dew point was 70, making the relative humidity 90%. The wind was calm. The pressure was 30.06 inches and rising. At Greenville, skies were cleared. The temperature was 72 degrees and the dew point was 70, making the relative humidity 93%. The wind was calm. The pressure was 30.07 inches and rising. 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We broadcast on a frequency of 162.55 megahertz from the Mobile Pensacola National Weather Service. Across the local area, evergreen, partly cloudy. Temperature was 72 degrees. Wind calm. Montgomery, partly cloudy. Temperature was 72 degrees. Wind west at 3 miles an hour. Troy, partly cloudy. Temperature was 71 degrees. Wind calm. And at Crestview, partly cloudy. Temperature was 72 degrees. Wind calm. Elsewhere, Mobile, partly cloudy and 75. Meridian, clear and 75. Birmingham, partly cloudy and 72. Dothan, clear and 74. Panama City, cloudy and 75. And at Denston, partly cloudy and 79. Here's your National Weather Service forecast. Today, sunny. A chance of showers and thunderstorms this afternoon. Highs in the lower 90s. North winds 5 to 10 miles per hour. Chance of rain 30%. Tonight, partly cloudy with a chance of showers and thunderstorms in the evening, then mostly clear with a slight chance of showers after midnight. Lows in the mid-70s. Northwest winds around 5 miles per hour in the evening, becoming light and variable. Chance of rain 50%. Sunday, mostly sunny. A slight chance of showers and thunderstorms in the morning, then showers and thunderstorms likely in the afternoon. Highs in the lower 90s. North winds around 5 miles per hour. Chance of rain 60%. Sunday night, partly cloudy. A
a chance of showers and thunderstorms in the evening. Lows in the lower 70s. Light and variable winds. Chance of rain 50%. Monday, sunny. A chance of showers and thunderstorms in the afternoon. Highs in the lower 90s. Northeast winds around 5 miles per hour. Chance of rain 50%. Monday night, mostly clear. Lows in the mid-70s. Tuesday, mostly sunny. A slight chance of showers and thunderstorms in the afternoon. Highs in the lower 90s. Chance of rain 20%. Tuesday night, partly cloudy in the evening, then clearing. Lows in the mid-70s. 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The current time is 6:50 a.m. Central Daylight Time. The following weather reports were made at 6 a.m. At Ana Lucia, the temperature was 73 degrees and the dew point was 70, making the relative humidity 90%. The wind was calm. The pressure was 30.06 inches and rising. At Greenville, skies were clear. The temperature was 72 degrees and the dew point was 70, making the relative humidity 93%. The wind was calm. The pressure was 30.07 inches and rising. Across the local area, Evergreen, partly cloudy. Temperature was 72 degrees. Wind calm. Montgomery, partly cloudy. Temperature was 72 degrees. Wind west at 3 miles an hour. Troy, partly cloudy. Temperature was 71 degrees. Wind calm. And at Crestview, partly cloudy. Temperature was 72 degrees. Wind calm. Elsewhere, Mobile, partly cloudy and a 75. Meridian, clear and 75. Birmingham, partly cloudy and 72. Dothan, clear and 74. Panama City, cloudy and 75. And at Denston, partly cloudy and 79. Here's your National Weather Service forecast. Today, sunny. A chance of showers and thunderstorms this afternoon. Highs in the lower 90s. North winds 5 to 10 miles per hour. Chance of rain 30%. Tonight, partly cloudy with a chance of showers and thunderstorms in the evening, then mostly clear with a slight chance of showers after midnight. Lows in the mid-70s. Northwest winds around 5 miles per hour in the evening, becoming light and variable. Chance of rain 50%. Sunday, mostly sunny. A slight chance of showers and thunderstorms in the morning, then showers and thunderstorms likely in the afternoon. Highs in the lower 90s. North winds around 5 miles per hour. Chance of rain 60%. Sunday night, partly cloudy. A chance of showers and thunderstorms in the evening. Lows in the lower 70s. Light and variable winds. Chance of rain 50%. Monday, sunny. A chance of showers and thunderstorms in the afternoon. Highs in the lower 90s. Northeast winds around 5 miles per hour. Chance of rain 50%. Monday night, mostly clear. Lows in the mid-70s. Tuesday, mostly sunny. A slight chance of showers and thunderstorms in the afternoon. Highs in the lower 90s. Chance of rain 20%. Tuesday night.

6 p.m. At Ann Lucia, the temperature was 73 degrees and the dew point was 70, making the relative humidity 90%. The wind was calm. The pressure was 30.06 inches and rising. At Greenville, skies were clear. The temperature was 72 degrees and the dew point was 70, making the relative humidity 93%. The wind was calm. The pressure was 30.07 inches.

Vegas, clear and 75. Birmingham, partly cloudy and 72. Dothan, clear and 74. Panama City, cloudy and 75. And Edmonton, partly cloudy and 75.

temperatures in the mid-70s. Northwest winds around 5 miles per hour in the evening, becoming light and variable. Chance of rain 50%. Sunday, mostly sunny. A slight chance of showers and thunderstorms in the morning, then showers and thunderstorms likely in the afternoon. Highs in the lower 90s. North winds around 5 miles per hour. Chance of rain 60%. Sunday night, partly cloudy. A chance of showers and thunderstorms in the evening. Lows in the lower 70s. Light and variable winds. Chance of rain 50%. Monday, sunny. A chance of showers and thunderstorms in the afternoon. Highs in the lower 90s. Northeast winds around 5 miles per hour. Chance of rain 50%. Monday night, mostly clear. Lows in the mid-70s. Tuesday, mostly sunny. A slight chance of showers and thunderstorms in the afternoon. Highs in the lower 90s. Chance of rain 20%. Tuesday night, partly cloudy in the evening, then clearing. Lows in the mid-70s. This is NOAA Weather Radio from the Mobile Pensacola National Weather Service. The current time is 6:56 a.m. Central Daylight Time. The following weather reports were made at 6 a.m. At Ana Lucia, the temperature was 73 degrees and the dew point was 70, making the relative humidity 90%. The wind was calm. The pressure was 30.06 inches and rising. At Greenville, skies were clear. The temperature was 72 degrees and the dew point was 70, making the relative humidity 93%. The wind was calm. The pressure was 30.07 inches and rising. Across the local area, evergreen, partly cloudy. Temperature was 72 degrees. Wind calm. Montgomery, partly cloudy. Temperature was 72 degrees. Wind west at 3 miles an hour. Troy, partly cloudy. Temperature was 71 degrees. Wind calm. And at Crestview, partly cloudy. Temperature was 72 degrees. Wind calm. Elsewhere, Mobile, partly cloudy and a 75. Meridian, clear and 75. Birmingham, partly cloudy and 72. Dothan, clear and 74. Panama City, cloudy and 75. And at Denston, partly cloudy and 79. Here's your National Weather Service forecast. Today, sunny. A chance of showers and thunderstorms this afternoon. Highs in the lower 90s. North winds 5 to 10 miles per hour. Chance of rain 30%. Tonight, partly cloudy with a chance of showers and thunderstorms in the evening, then mostly clear with a slight chance of showers after midnight. Lows in the mid-70s. Northwest winds around 5 miles per hour in the evening.

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wind was calm. The pressure was 30.06 inches and rising. At Greenville, skies were clear. The temperature was 72 degrees and the dew point was 70, making the relative humidity

to 10 miles per hour. Chance of rain 30%. Tonight, partly cloudy with a chance of showers and thunderstorms in the evening, and mostly clear with a slight chance of showers after midnight. Lows in the mid-70s. Northwest winds around 5 miles per hour in the evening, between light and variable. Chance of rain 50%. Sunday, mostly sunny.

local area, evergreen, partly cloudy. Temperature was 72 degrees. Wind calm. Montgomery, partly cloudy. Temperature was 72 degrees.

correct you. Temperature was degrees. Wind calm. Elsewhere, radio. Now the end of 75. Meridian, clear 75. Birmingham, partly cloudy and 72. Dothan, clear at 74.

northwest winds around 5 miles per hour in the evening, becoming light and heavy.

evening, then clearing. Snows in the mid-70s. This is NOAA Weather Radio from the Mobile Pensacola National Weather Service. It's current

the local area, evergreen, sunny. Temperature was 73 degrees. Wind calm. Montgomery, mostly sunny. Temperature was 75 degrees. Wind west at 3 miles an hour. Troy, mostly sunny. Temperature was 73 degrees. Wind calm. And at Crestview, mostly sunny. Temperature was 75 degrees.

movement becoming light and variable. Chance of rain 50%. Sunday, mostly sunny. A slight chance of showers and thunderstorms in the morning, then showers and thunderstorms likely in the afternoon. Highs in the lower 90s. North winds around 5 miles per hour. Chance of rain 60%. Sunday night, partly cloudy. A chance of showers and thunderstorms in the evening. Lows in the lower 70s.

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wind west at 5 miles an hour. Troy, sunny. Temperature was 78 degrees. Wind northwest at 5 miles an hour. And at Crestview, mostly sunny.

Here's your National Weather Service forecast. Today, sunny. A chance of showers and thunderstorms this afternoon. Highs in the lower 90s. North winds 5 to 10 miles per hour. Chance of rain 30%. Tonight, partly cloudy with a chance of showers and thunderstorms in the evening. Then mostly clear with a slight chance of showers after midnight. Lows in the mid-70s. Northwest winds around 5 miles per hour.

60%. Sunday night, partly cloudy. A chance of showers and thunderstorms in the evening. Lows in the lower 70s. Light and variable winds. Chance of rain 50%. Monday, sunny. A chance of showers and thunderstorms in the afternoon. Highs in the lower 90s. Northeast winds around 5 miles per hour. Chance of rain 50%. Monday night, mostly clear.

mostly clear. Snows in the mid-70s. Tuesday, mostly sunny. A slight chance of showers and thunderstorms in the afternoon. Highs in the lower 90s. Chance of rain 20%. Tuesday night, partly cloudy in the evening, then clearing. Lows in the mid-70s. This is NOAA Weather Radio from the Mobile Pensacola National Weather Service. The current time is 8:49 a.m.

present. Tonight, partly cloudy with a chance of showers and thunderstorms in the evening, then mostly clear with a slight chance of showers after midnight. Lows in the mid-70s. Northwest winds around 5 miles per hour in the evening, becoming light and variable.

the local area, evergreen, sunny. Temperature was 78 degrees. Wind calm. Montgomery, mostly sunny. Temperature was 79 degrees. Wind west at 5 miles an hour. Troy, sunny. Temperature was 78 degrees. Wind northwest at 5 miles an hour. And at Crestview, mostly sunny. Temperature was 80 degrees.

0: City, mostly sunny and 78. And in Gadsden, mostly sunny and 80. Here's your National Weather Service forecast. Today, sunny. A chance of showers and thunderstorms this afternoon. Highs in the lower 90s. North winds 5 to 10 miles per hour. Chance of rain 30%. Tonight, partly cloudy with a chance of showers and thunderstorms in the evening, then mostly clear with a slight chance of showers after midnight. Lows in the mid-70s. Northwest winds around 5 miles per hour in the evening, becoming light and variable. Chance of rain 50%. Sunday, mostly sunny. A slight chance of showers and thunderstorms in the morning, then showers and thunderstorms likely in the afternoon. Highs in the lower 90s. North winds around 5 miles per hour. Chance of rain 60%. Sunday night, partly cloudy. A chance of showers and thunderstorms in the evening. Lows in the lower 70s. Light and variable winds. Chance of rain 50%. Monday, sunny. A chance of showers and thunderstorms in the afternoon. Highs in the lower 90s. Northeast winds around 5 miles per hour. Chance of rain 50%. Monday night, mostly clear. Lows in the mid-70s. Tuesday, mostly sunny. A slight chance of showers and thunderstorms in the afternoon. Highs in the lower 90s. Chance of rain 20%. Tuesday night, partly cloudy in the evening, then clearing. Lows in the mid-70s. 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The current time is 8:59 a.m. Central Daylight Time. The following weather reports were made at 8 a.m. At Ann Lucia, the temperature was 79 degrees and the dew point was 71, making the relative humidity 76%. The wind was northwest at 6 miles an hour. The pressure was 30.09 inches and rising. At Greenville.
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is NOAA Weather with you from the Mobile Pensacola National Weather Service. The current time is 9:02 a.m. Central Daylight Time. The following weather reports were made at 8 a.m. In Andalusia, the temperature was 79 degrees and the dew point was 71, making the relative humidity 76%. The wind was northwest at 6 miles an hour. The pressure was 30.09 inches and rising. In Greenville, skies were sunny. The temperature was 79 degrees, and the dew point was 72, making the relative humidity 79%. The wind was west at 3 miles an hour. The pressure was 30.10 inches and rising. Across the local area, evergreen, sunny. Temperature was 78 degrees. Wind calm. Montgomery, mostly sunny. Temperature was 79 degrees. Wind west at 5 miles an hour. Troy, sunny. Temperature was 78 degrees. Wind northwest at 5 miles an hour. And at Crestview, mostly sunny. Temperature was 80 degrees. Wind north at 6 miles an hour. Elsewhere, Mobile, mostly sunny and 82. Meridian, mostly sunny.

Here's your National Weather Service forecast. Today, sunny. A chance of showers and thunderstorms this afternoon. Highs in the lower 90s.

winds in the lower 90s. Northeast winds around 5 miles per hour. Chance of rain 50%. Monday night, mostly clear. Lows in the mid-70s. Tuesday, mostly sunny.

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The current time is 9:17 a.m. Central Daylight Time. The following weather reports were made at 9 a.m. At Andalusia, the temperature was 84 degrees and the dew point was 74, making the relative humidity 71%. This is the heat index of 91. The wind was northwest at 5.

7 miles an hour.

7 miles an hour. And it got here, mostly sunny. Temperature was 84 degrees. Wind variable at 5 miles an hour. Elsewhere, Mobile, mostly sunny and 85. Meridian, mostly sunny and 86. Birmingham, partly sunny and 78. Dothan, mostly sunny and 80. Panama City, mostly sunny and 83. And at Denston, mostly sunny and 84. Here's your National Weather Service forecast. Today, sunny. A chance of showers and thunderstorms this afternoon. Highs in the lower 90s. North winds 5 to 10 miles per hour. Chance of rain 30%. Tonight, partly cloudy with a chance of showers and thunderstorms in the evening, then mostly clear with a slight chance of showers after midnight. Lows in the mid-70s. Northwest winds around 5 miles per hour in the evening, becoming light and variable. Chance of rain 50%. Sunday, mostly sunny. A slight chance of showers and thunderstorms in the morning, then showers and thunderstorms likely in the afternoon. Highs in the lower 90s. North winds around 5 miles per hour. Chance of rain 60%. Sunday night, partly cloudy. A chance of showers and thunderstorms in the evening. Lows in the lower 70s. Light and variable winds. Chance of rain 50%. Monday, sunny. A chance of showers and thunderstorms in the afternoon. Highs in the lower 90s. Northeast winds around 5 miles per hour. Chance of rain 50%. Monday night, mostly clear. Lows in the mid-70s. Tuesday, mostly sunny. A slight chance of showers and thunderstorms in the afternoon. Highs in the lower 90s. Chance of rain 20%. Tuesday night, partly cloudy in the evening, then clearing. Lows in the mid-70s. 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The current time is 9:24 a.m. Central Daylight Time. The following weather reports were made at 9 a.m. At Ann Lucia, the temperature was 84 degrees and the dew point was 74, making the relative humidity 71%. This produces a heat index of 91. The wind was northwest at 5 miles an hour. The pressure was 30.09 inches and steady. At Greenville, skies were mostly sunny. The temperature was 82 degrees, and the dew point was 72, making the relative humidity 71%. The wind was north at 7 miles an hour. The pressure was 30.10 inches and steady. Across the local area, evergreen, sunny. Temperature was 83 degrees. Wind north at 3 miles an hour. Montgomery, mostly sunny. Temperature was 82 degrees. Wind northwest at 6 miles an hour. Troy, sunny. Temperature was 83 degrees. Wind northwest at 7 miles an hour. And at Crestview, mostly sunny. Temperature was 84 degrees. Wind variable at 5 miles an hour. Elsewhere, Mobile, mostly sunny and 85. Meridian, mostly sunny and 86. Birmingham, partly sunny and 78. Dothan, mostly sunny and 80. Panama City, mostly sunny and 83. And at Denston, mostly sunny and 84. Here's your National Weather Service forecast. Today, sunny. A chance of showers and thunderstorms this afternoon. Highs in the lower 90s. North winds 5 to 10 miles per hour. Chance of rain 30%. Tonight, partly cloudy with a chance of showers and thunderstorms in the evening, then mostly clear with a slight chance of showers after midnight. Lows in the mid-70s. Northwest winds around 5 miles per hour in the evening, becoming light and variable. Chance of rain 50%. Sunday, mostly sunny. A slight chance of showers and thunderstorms in the morning, then showers and thunderstorms likely in the afternoon. Highs in the lower 90s. North winds around 5 miles per hour. Chance of rain 60%. Sunday night.

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seeking shelter inside a building. This is a special weather statement for the following areas. Southern Okaloosa and southeastern San Jose counties from 5 p.m. Central Daylight Time to 4:27 p.m. Central Daylight Time. Doppler radar was tracking strong thunderstorms along the line of setting from Jackson to the Oviedo Range. Hazard, wind gusts up to 50 miles per hour. Source, radar indicated. Intent, dusty winds knock down tree limbs and blow around unsecured objects. Locations impacted include Wright, Fort Walton Beach, Knightsville, Destin, Valparaiso, Mary Esther, Ocean City, Lake Lorraine, Oriole Beach,

East to 5 p.m. Central.

Wind gusts up to 40 miles per hour. Source, radar indicated. Impact, gusty winds could knock down trees and blow around some secure objects. Locations impacted include Vernon, Delaware, Pumiac Springs, Armory, Geneva, Union, Ox, Delaware, Leon, Carrieville, Etta, Westville, Blank, Whiteside Crossroads, Cerro Gordo, Brittany, Glendale, Isla Gordo, New Hope, Piney Grove, Miller Crossroads, Douglas Crossroads, and Leon.

Northwestern Escambia and Southwestern Temeca counties to 5:30 p.m. Central Daylight Time. At 4:48 p.m. Central Daylight Time, Doppler radar was tracking a strong thunderstorm 5 miles north of Reston, or 7 miles southeast of Monroeville, moving south at 25 miles per hour. Hazard, wind gusts up to 40 miles per hour. Source, radar indicated. Impact, gusty winds could knock down tree limbs and blow around unsecured objects. Locations impacted include Monroeville, Frisco City, Peterman, Castlebury, Excel, Reston, Interstate 65 and Highway 84, and I-65 and Alabama 113. If outdoors, consider seeking shelter inside a building. This is a special weather statement for the following area in Alabama, Geneva, and in Florida, inland Watson. A strong thunderstorm will impact south central Geneva, northeastern Watson, Holmes, and northwestern Washington counties to 5 p.m. Central Daylight Time. At 4:06 p.m. Central Daylight Time, Doppler radar was tracking a strong thunderstorm near Geneva, moving south at 25 miles per hour. Hazard, wind gusts up to 40 miles per hour. Source, radar indicated. Impact, gusty winds could knock down tree limbs and blow around unsecured objects. Locations impacted include Vernon, Delaware, Premier Springs, Santa Fe, Geneva, Union, Fox, Delaware, Leon, Perryville, Etta, Westville, Black, Whitehead Crossroads, Cerro Gordo, Brittany, Glendale, Isla Gorda, New Hope, Piney Grove, Miller Crossroads, Douglas Crossroads, and Leonia. If outdoors, consider seeking shelter inside a building. Torrential rainfall is also occurring with this storm and may lead to localized flooding. Do not drive your vehicle through flooded

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Clinton County in the Panhandle of Florida until 5:30 p.m. Central Daylight Time. At 4:37 p.m. Central Daylight Time, severe thunderstorms were located along the line extending from 6 miles north of Delaware to Yates Springs to Vernon, moving south.

storm and nearly supply the parking. Do not drive your vehicle through flooded roadways. A severe thunderstorm warning has been issued from 5:30 p.m. Central Daylight Time for the following counties, Walton, Florida. This is a special weather statement for the following areas in Alabama, Conecuh, Escambia, and Monroe. A strong thunderstorm will impact central Monroe, northwestern Escambia, and southwestern Conecuh counties through 5:30 p.m. Central Daylight Time. At 4:48 p.m. Central Daylight Time, Doppler radar was tracking a strong thunderstorm 5 miles north of Repton, or 7 miles southeast of Monroeville, moving south at 25 miles per hour. Hazard, wind gusts up to 40 miles per hour. Source, radar indicated. Impact, gusty winds could knock down tree limbs and blow around unsecured objects. Locations impacted include Monroeville, Frisco City, Peterman, Castleberry, Excel, Repton, Interstate 65 and Highway 84, and I-65 and Alabama 113. If outdoors, consider seeking shelter inside a building. The following weather reports were made at 4 p.m. At Andalusia, the temperature was 73 degrees, and the dew point was 72, making the relative humidity 96%. The wind was west at 3 miles an hour. The pressure was 30.00 inches and rising. Rainfall in the last hour was 0.84 inches. At Greenville, skies were cloudy. The temperature was 89 degrees, and the dew point was 75, making the relative humidity 63%. This produces a heat index of 99. The wind was west at 6 miles an hour. The pressure was 30.00 inches and falling. The following is a summary of watches, warnings, and advisories in effect. A severe thunderstorm warning has been issued until 5:30 p.m. Central Daylight Time for the following counties, Walton, Florida. 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The current time is 5:04 p.m. Central Daylight Time. The National Weather Service in Tallahassee has issued a severe thunderstorm warning for northwestern Bay County in the Panhandle of Florida, central Walton County in the Panhandle of Florida, southwestern Holmes County in the Panhandle of Florida, southwestern Washington County in the Panhandle of Florida, until 5:30 p.m. Central Daylight Time. At 4:37 p.m. Central Daylight Time, severe thunderstorms were located along a line extending from 6 miles north of Delaware, Cuniac Springs to Vernon, moving south at 25 miles per hour. Hazard, 60 miles per hour wind gusts. Source, radar indicated. Impact, expect damage to roofs, siding, and trees. Locations impacted include Vernon, Delaware, Cuniac Springs, Eglin Air Force Base, Live Oak, Freeport, Ponce, Delaware, Leon, Ebro, Hinton's Crossroads, Portland, Villa Tasso, Seminole Hills, Delaware, Cuniac Spring Airport, Rock Hill, Holmes Valley, Miller's Ferry, Pleasant Ridge, Bunker, Knox Hill, Vicksburg, and Smyrna. For your protection, move to an interior room on the lowest floor of a building. Torrential rainfall is occurring with these storms and may lead to flash flooding. Do not drive your vehicle through flooded roadways. Repeating, a severe thunderstorm warning has been issued until 5:30 p.m. Central Daylight Time for the following county, Walton, Florida. This is a special weather statement for the following areas in Alabama, Conecuh, Escambia, and Monroe. A strong thunderstorm will impact central Monroe, northwestern Escambia, and southwestern Conecuh counties through 5:30 p.m. Central Daylight Time. At 4:48 p.m. Central Daylight Time, Doppler radar was tracking a strong thunderstorm 5 miles north of Repton, or 7 miles southeast of Monroeville, moving south at 25 miles per hour. Hazard, wind gusts up to 40 miles per hour. Source, radar indicated. Impact, gusty winds could knock down tree limbs and blow around unsecured objects. Locations impacted include Monroeville, Frisco City, Peterman, Castleberry, Excel, Repton, Interstate 65 and Highway 84, and I-65 and Alabama 113. If outdoors, consider seeking shelter inside a building. This is a special weather statement for the following areas in Alabama,
Baldwin Central and Baldwin Coastal in the following areas: in Florida, Escambia Coastal, Escambia Inland, and Santa Rosa Coastal. Strong thunderstorms will impact southeastern Baldwin, southwestern Santa Rosa, and southeastern Escambia counties through 5:45 p.m. Central Daylight Time. At 5:03 p.m. Central Daylight Time, Doppler radar was tracking strong thunderstorms along a line extending from 7 miles southwest of Molino to Worthington to 6 miles southeast of Pensacola Beach. Movement was southwest at 20 miles per hour. Hazard: wind gusts up to 40 miles per hour. Source: radar indicated. Impact: gusty winds could knock down tree limbs and blow around unsecured objects. Locations impacted include Pensacola, Ferry Pass, Brent, West Pensacola, Entley, Warrington, Gonzales, Gulf Breeze, Grooving, Lillian, Myrtle Grove, Oriole Beach, Perdido Beach, and Pensacola Beach. If outdoors, consider seeking shelter inside a building. This is a special weather statement for the following areas: in Florida, Okaloosa Coastal and Okaloosa Inland. Strong thunderstorms will impact southeastern Okaloosa County through 5:45 p.m. Central Daylight Time. At 5:05 p.m. Central Daylight Time, Doppler radar was tracking strong thunderstorms along a line extending from Niceville to 7 miles northeast of Destin to 3 miles north of Santa Rosa Beach. Movement was south at 15 miles per hour. Hazard: wind gusts up to 50 miles per hour. Source: radar indicated. Impact: gusty winds could knock down tree limbs and blow around unsecured objects. Locations impacted include Niceville, Destin, Eglin AIR Force Base, Valparaiso, and Lake Lorain. If outdoors, consider seeking shelter inside a building. The following weather reports were made at 4 p.m. At Andalusia, the temperature was 73 degrees, and the dew point was 72, making the relative humidity 96%. The wind was west at 3 miles an hour. The pressure was 30.00 inches and rising. Rainfall in the last hour was 0.84 inches. At Greenville, skies were cloudy. The temperature was 89 degrees, and the dew point was 75, making the relative humidity 63%.

The National Weather Service in Tallahassee has issued a severe thunderstorm warning for West Central Bay County in the Panhandle of Florida, southwestern Walton County in the Panhandle of Florida, until 5:45 p.m. Central Daylight Time. At 5:08 p.m. Central Daylight Time, severe thunderstorms were located along a line extending from 7 miles northwest of Santa Rosa Beach to 11 miles south of Vernon, moving south at 25 miles per hour. Hazard, 60 miles per hour wind gusts. Source, radar indicated. Impact, expect damage to roofs, siding, and trees. Locations impacted include Panama City, Lynn Haven, Panama City Beach, Santa Rosa Beach, Eglin Air Force Base, St. Andrews State Park, Villa Paso, Golf Resort Beach, West Panama City, Blue Mountain Beach, Seaside, Bahama Beach, Biltmore Beach, Sunnyside, Gulf Pines, Bunker, Graydon Beach, Sandestin, Four Mile Village, and West Bay. For your protection, move to an interior room on the lowest floor of a building. Torrential rainfall is occurring with these storms and may lead to flash flooding. Do not drive your vehicle through flooded roadways. Repeating, a severe thunderstorm warning has been issued until 5:45 p.m. Central Daylight Time for the following county, Walton, Florida. 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The following is a summary of watches, warnings, and advisories in effect. A severe thunderstorm warning has been issued until 5:30 p.m. Central Daylight Time for the following county, Walton, Florida. A severe thunderstorm warning has been issued until 5:45 p.m. Central Daylight Time for the following county, Walton, Florida. This is NOAA Weather Radio from the Mobile, Pensacola National Weather Service. The current time is 5:11 p.m. Central Daylight Time. The National Weather Service in Tallahassee has issued a severe thunderstorm warning for northwestern Bay County in the Panhandle of Florida, central Walton County in the Panhandle of Florida, southwestern Holmes County in the Panhandle of Florida, southwestern Washington County in the Panhandle of Florida, until 5:30 p.m. Central Daylight Time. At 4:37 p.m. Central Daylight Time, severe thunderstorms were located along a line extending from 6 miles north of Delaware Huniac Springs to Vernon, moving south at 25 miles per hour. Hazard, 60 miles per hour wind gusts. Source, radar indicated. Impact, expect damage to roofs, siding, and trees. Locations impacted include Vernon, Delaware Huniac Springs, Eglin Air Force Base, Live Oak, Freeport, Ponce, Delaware, Leon, Ebro, Hinton's Crossroads, Portland, Villa Paso, Seminole Hills, Delaware, Huniac Spring Airport, Rock Hill, Holmes Valley, Miller's Ferry, Pleasant Ridge, Bunker, Knox Hill, Vicksburg, and Smyrna. For your protection, move to an interior room on the lowest floor of a building. Torrential rainfall is occurring with these storms and may lead to flash flooding. Do not drive your vehicle through flooded roadways. Repeating, a severe thunderstorm warning has been issued until 5:30 p.m. Central Daylight Time for the following county, Walton, Florida. The National Weather Service in Tallahassee has issued a severe thunderstorm warning for West Central Bay County in the Panhandle of Florida, southwestern Walton County in the Panhandle of Florida, until 5:45 p.m. Central Daylight Time. At 5:08 p.m. Central Daylight Time, severe thunderstorms were located along a line extending from 7 miles northwest of Santa Rosa Beach to 11 miles south of Vernon, moving south at 25 miles per hour. Hazard, 60 miles per hour wind gusts. Source, radar indicated. Impact, expect damage to roofs, siding, and trees. Locations impacted include Panama City, Lynn Haven, Panama City Beach, Santa Rosa Beach, Eglin Air Force Base, St. Andrews State Park, Villa Paso, Golf Resort Beach, West Panama City, Blue Mountain Beach, Seaside, Bahama Beach, Biltmore Beach, Sunnyside, Gulf Pines, Bunker, Graydon Beach, Sandestin, Four Mile Village, and West Bay. 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
torrential rainfall is occurring with these storms and may lead to flash flooding. Do not drive your vehicle through flooded roadways. Repeating, a severe thunderstorm warning has been issued until 5:45 p.m. Central Daylight Time for the following county, Walton, Florida. This is a weather statement for the following areas in Alabama, Baldwin Central and Baldwin Coastal, in the following areas in Florida, Gambia Coastal, Gambia Inland and Santa Rosa Coastal. Strong thunderstorms will impact southeastern Baldwin, southwestern Santa Rosa and southeastern Gambia County through 5:45 p.m. Central Daylight Time. At 5:03 p.m. Central Daylight Time.

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Repeating, a severe thunderstorm warning has been issued until 5:30 p.m. Central.

storms along a line extending from 7 miles southwest of Molino to Worthington to 6 miles southeast of Pensacola Beach. Movement was southwest at 20 miles per hour. Hazard, wind gusts up to 40 miles per hour. Source, radar indicated. Impact, gusty winds knock down tree limbs and blow around unsecured objects. Locations impacted include Pensacola, Ferry Pass, Brent, West Pensacola, Bentley, Warrington, Gonzales, Dolph Reefs, Dugan, Lillian, Myrtle Grove, Oriole Beach, Perdido Beach, and Pensacola Beach. If outdoors, consider seeking shelter inside a building. This is a special weather statement for the following areas in Florida, Okaloosa Coastal and Okaloosa Inland. Strong thunderstorms will impact southeastern Okaloosa County through 5:45 p.m. Central Daylight Time. At 5:05 p.m. Central Daylight Time, Doppler radar was tracking strong thunder line extending from Niceville to 7 miles northeast of Denison to 3 miles north of Santa Rosa Beach. Movement was down at 15 miles.

building. The following weather reports were made at 5 p.m. At Andalusia, the temperature was 77 degrees, and the dew point was 75, making the relative humidity 93%. The wind was calm. The pressure was 29.98 inches and falling. At Greenville, thunder was reported. The temperature was 84 degrees, and the dew point was 72, making the relative humidity 67%. The wind was variable at 6 miles an hour. The pressure was 29.98 inches and falling. The following is a summary of watches, warnings, and advisories in effect. A severe thunderstorm warning has been issued until 5:30 p.m. Central Daylight Time for the following county, Walton, Florida. A severe thunderstorm warning has been issued until 5:45 p.m. Central Daylight Time for the following county, Walton, Florida. 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The current time is 5:24 p.m. Central Daylight Time. The National Weather Service in Tallahassee has issued a severe thunderstorm warning for Northwestern Bay County in the Panhandle of Florida, Central Walton County in the Panhandle of Florida, Southwestern Holmes County in the Panhandle of Florida, Southwestern Washington County in the Panhandle of Florida, until 5:30 p.m. Central Daylight Time. At 4:37 p.m. Central Daylight Time, severe thunderstorms were located along a line extending from 6 miles north of Delaware to Yuk Springs to Vernon, moving south at 25 miles per hour. Hazard, 60 miles per hour wind gusts. Source, radar indicated. Impact, expect damage to roofs, siding, and trees. Locations impacted include Vernon, Delaware, Cuneyex Springs, Eglin Air Force Base, Live Oak, Freeport, Ponce, Delaware, Leon, Ebro, Hinson's Crossroads, Portland, Villa Tasso, Seminole Hills, Delaware, Cuneyex Spring Airport, Rock Hill, Holmes Valley, Miller's Ferry, Pleasant Ridge, Bunker, Knox Hill, Vicksburg, and Smyrna. For your protection, move to an interior room on the lowest floor of a building. Torrential rainfall is occurring with these storms and may lead to flash flooding. Do not drive your vehicle through flooded roadways. Repeating, a severe thunderstorm warning has been issued until 5:30 p.m. Central Daylight Time for the following county, Walton, Florida. The National Weather Service in Tallahassee has issued a severe thunderstorm warning for West Central Bay County in the Panhandle of Florida, Southwestern Walton County in the Panhandle of Florida, until 5:45 p.m. Central Daylight Time. At 5:08 p.m. Central Daylight Time, severe thunderstorms were located along a line extending from 7 miles northwest of Santa Rosa Beach to 11 miles south of Vernon, moving south at 25 miles per hour. Hazard, 60 miles per hour wind gusts. Source, radar indicated. Impact, expect damage to roof, siding, and trees. Locations impacted include Panama City, Lynn Haven, Panama City Beach, Santa Rosa Beach, Eglin Air Force Base, St. Andrews State Park, Villa Tasso, Golf Resort Beach, West Panama City, Blue Mountain Beach, Seaside, Bahama Beach, Biltmore Beach, Sunnyside, Gulf Pines, Bunker, Grayton Beach, Sandestin, 4 Mile Village, and West Bay. For your protection, move to an interior room on the lowest floor of a building. Torrential rainfall is occurring with these storms and may lead to flash flooding. Do not drive your vehicle through flooded roadways. Repeating, a severe thunderstorm warning has been issued until 5:45 p.m. Central Daylight Time for the following county, Walton, Florida. This is a special weather statement for the following areas in Alabama, Baldwin Central and Baldwin Coastal, and the following areas in Florida, Escambia Coastal, Escambia Inland, and Santa Rosa Coastal. Strong thunderstorms will impact southeastern Baldwin, southwestern Santa Rosa, and southeastern Escambia counties through 5:45 p.m. Central Daylight Time. At 5:03 p.m. Central Daylight Time, Doppler radar was tracking strong thunderstorms along a line extending from 7 miles southwest of Molino to Warrington to 6 miles southeast of Pensacola Beach. Movement was southwest at 20 miles per hour. Hazard, wind gusts up to 40 miles per hour. Source, radar indicated. Impact,
Gusty winds could knock down turbines and blow around unsecured objects. Locations impacted include Pensacola, Ferry Pass, Brent, West Pensacola, Entley, Warrington, Gonzales, Gulf Breeze, Tubing, Lillian, Myrtle Grove, Oriole Beach, Perdido Beach, and Pensacola Beach. If outdoors, consider seeking shelter inside a building. This is a special weather statement for the following areas in Florida: Okaloosa Coastal and Okaloosa Inland. Strong thunderstorms will impact southeastern Okaloosa County through 5:45 p.m. Central Daylight Time. At 5:05 p.m. Central Daylight Time, Doppler radar was tracking strong thunderstorms along a line extending from Niceville for 7 miles northeast of Denston to 3 miles north of Santa Rosa Beach. Movement was out at 15 miles per hour. Hazard, wind gusts up to 50 miles per hour. Source, radar indicated. Intact, gusty winds could knock down turbines and blow around unsecured objects. Locations impacted include Nashville, Destin, Penguin AIR Force Base, Valparaiso, and Lake Lorraine. If outdoors, consider seeking shelter inside a building. The following weather reports were made at 5 p.m. At Andalusia, the temperature was 77 degrees, and the dew point was 75, making the relative humidity 93%. The wind was calm. The pressure was 29.98 inches and falling. At Greenville, thunder was reported. The temperature was 84 degrees, and the dew point was 72, making the relative humidity 67%. The wind was variable at 6 miles an hour. The pressure was 29.98 inches and falling. The following is a summary of watches, warnings, and advisories in effect. A severe thunderstorm warning has been issued until 5:45 p.m. Central Daylight Time for the following county, Walton, Florida. This is NOAA Weather Radio from the Mobile Pensacola National Weather Service. The current time is 5:30 p.m. Central Daylight Time. The National Weather Service in Tallahassee has issued a severe thunderstorm warning for West Central Bay County in the Panhandle of Florida, Southwestern Walton County in the Panhandle of Florida, until 5:45 p.m. Central Daylight Time. At 5:08 p.m. Central Daylight Time, severe thunderstorms were located along a line extending from 7 miles northwest of Santa Rosa Beach to 11 miles south of Vernon, moving south at 25 miles per hour. Hazard, 60 miles per hour wind gusts. Source, radar indicated. Impact, expect damage to roof, siding, and trees. Locations impacted include Panama City, Lynn Haven, Panama City Beach, Santa Rosa Beach, Eglin Air Force Base, St. Andrews State Park, Villa Tasso, Golf Resort Beach, West Panama City, Blue Mountain Beach, Seaside, Bahama Beach, Biltmore Beach, Sunnyside, Gulf Pines, Bunker, Grayton Beach, Sandusky, 4 Mile Village, and West Bay. 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Do not drive your vehicle through flooded roadways. Repeating, a severe thunderstorm warning has been issued.

This is a special weather station for the following areas. In Florida, Okaloosa Coastal and Okaloosa Inland. Strong thunderstorms will impact southeastern Okaloosa County through 5:45 p.m. Central Daylight Time. At 5:05 p.m. Central Daylight Time, Doppler radar was tracking strong thunderstorms along a line extending from Niceville to 7 miles northeast of Denston to 3 miles north of Santa Rosa Beach. Movement northbound at 15 miles per hour. Hazard, wind gusts up to 50 miles per hour. Source, radar indicated. Impact, gusty winds could knock down trees and blow around unsecured objects. Locations impacted include Niceville, Destin, Eglin AIR Force Base, Valparaiso, and Lake Lorraine. If outdoors, consider seeking shelter inside a building. The following weather reports were made at 5 p.m. At Ana Lucia, the temperature was 77 degrees, and the dew point was 75, making the relative humidity 93%. The wind was calm. The pressure was 29.98 inches and falling. At Greenville, thunder was reported. The temperature was 84 degrees, and the dew point was 72, making the relative humidity 67%. The wind was variable at 6 miles an hour. The pressure was 29.98 inches and falling. The following is a summary of watches, warnings, and advisories in effect. A severe thunderstorm warning has been issued until 5:45 p.m. Central Daylight Time for the following counties, Walton, Florida. A flood advisory has been issued until 8:45 p.m. Central Daylight Time for the following counties, Walton, Florida. 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The current time is 5:35 p.m. Central Daylight Time. The National Weather Service in Tallahassee has issued a severe thunderstorm warning for West Central Bay County in the Panhandle of Florida, Southwestern Walton County in the Panhandle of Florida, until 5:45 p.m. Central Daylight Time. At 5:08 p.m. Central Daylight Time, severe thunderstorms were located along a line extending from 7 miles northwest of Santa Rosa Beach to 11 miles south of Vernon, moving south at 25 miles per hour. Hazard, 60 miles per hour wind gusts. Source, radar indicated. Impact, expect damage to roofs, siding, and trees. Locations impacted include Panama City, Lynn Haven, Panama City Beach, Santa Rosa Beach, Eglin Air Force Base, St. Andrews State Park, Villa Paso, Golf Resort Beach, West Panama City, Blue Mountain Beach, Seaside, Bahama Beach, Biltmore Beach, Sunnyside, Gulf Pines, Bunker, Graydon Beach, Sandestin, Four Mile Village, and West Bay. For your protection, move to an interior room on the lowest floor of a building. Torrential rainfall is occurring with these storms and may lead to flash flooding. Do not drive your vehicle through flooded roadways. Repeating, a severe thunderstorm warning has been issued until 5:45 p.m. Central Daylight Time for the following county, Walton, Florida. This is a special weather statement for the following areas in Alabama, Baldwin Central and Baldwin Coastal, and the following areas in Florida, Escambia Coastal, Escambia Inland, and Santa Rosa Coastal. Strong thunderstorms will impact southeastern Baldwin, southwestern Santa Rosa, and southeastern Escambia counties through 5:45 p.m. Central Daylight Time. At 5:03 p.m. Central Daylight Time, Doppler radar was tracking strong thunderstorms along a line extending from 7 miles southwest of Molino to Warrington to 6 miles southeast of Pensacola Beach. Movement was southwest at 20 miles per hour. Hazard, wind gusts up to 40 miles per hour. Source, radar indicated. Impact, gusty winds could knock down tree limbs and blow around unsecured objects. Locations impacted include Pensacola, Ferry Pass, Brent, West Pensacola, Entley, Warrington, Gonzales, Gulf Breeze, Reading, Lillian, Myrtle Grove, Oriole Beach, Perdido Beach, and Pensacola Beach. If outdoors, consider seeking shelter inside a building. This is a special weather statement for the following areas in Florida, Okaloosa Coastal and Okaloosa Inland.
Strong thunderstorms will impact southeastern Okaloosa County through 5:45 p.m. Central Daylight Time. At 5:05 p.m. Central Daylight Time, Doppler radar was tracking strong thunderstorms along the line extending from Niceville to 7 miles northeast of Denston to 3 miles north of Santa Rosa Beach. Movement was out at 15 miles per hour. Hazard, wind gusts up to 50 miles per hour. Source, radar indicated. Impact, gusty winds could knock down tree limbs and blow around unsecured objects. Locations impacted include Niceville, Destin, Penguin AIR Force Base, Valparaiso, and Lake Lorraine. If outdoors, consider seeking shelter inside a building. The following weather reports were made at 5 p.m. At Andalusia, the temperature was 77 degrees, and the dew point was 75, making the relative humidity 93%. The wind was calm. The pressure was 29.98 inches and falling. In Greenville, thunder was reported. The temperature was 84 degrees, and the dew point was 72, making the relative humidity 67%. The wind was variable at 6 miles an hour. The pressure was 29.98 inches and falling. The following is a summary of watches, warnings, and advisories in effect. A severe thunderstorm warning has

Beach, Santa Rosa Beach, Pegwood Air Force Base, St. Andrews State Park, Villa Paso, Golf Resort Beach, West Panama City, Blue Mountain Beach, Seaside, Bahama Beach, Biltmore Beach, Sunnyside, Gulf Pines, Bunker, Grayton Beach, San Justin, Four Mile Village, and Lutze. For your protection, move to an interior room on the lowest floor of a building. Torrential rainfall is occurring with these storms and may lead to flash flooding. Do not drive your vehicle through flooded roadways. Repeating, a severe thunderstorm warning has been issued until 5:45 p.m. Central Daylight Time for the following county, Baltimore, Florida. This is a special weather statement for the following area.

Broad Green, Susan, Millie, Little Rose, Oreo Beach, Virginia Beach, and Pensacola Beach. If outdoors, consider seeking shelter inside a building. This is a special weather statement for the following areas in Florida, Okaloosa Coastal and Okaloosa Tourism. Strong thunderstorms will impact Southeast and Okaloosa County from 5 to 45 p.m. Central Daylight Time. At 5:05 p.m. Central Daylight Time, Doppler radar was tracking strong thunderstorms along a line extending from Niceville to 7 miles northeast of Denison to 10 miles north of Santa Rosa Beach. Movement was out at 15 miles per hour. Hazard, wind gusts up to 60 miles per hour. Source, radar indicated. Impact, gusty winds could knock down trees and blow around unsecured objects. Locations and tactics include Niceville, Destin, Eglin Air Force Base, Valparaiso, and Lake Lorraine. If outdoors, consider seeking shelter inside a building. The following weather reports were made at 5 p.m. At Ana Lucia, the temperature was 77 degrees, and the dew point was 75, making the relative humidity 93%. The wind was calm. The pressure was 29.98 inches and falling. The severe thunderstorm warning for West Central Bay and southwestern Walton counties will expire at 5:45 p.m. Central Daylight Time. The storms which prompted the warning have weakened below severe limits and have exited the warned area. Therefore, the warning will be allowed to expire. However, gusty winds and heavy rain are still possible with these thunderstorms. To report severe weather, contact your nearest law enforcement agency. They will relay your report to the National Weather Service Tallahassee. Repeating, the severe thunderstorm warning has been allowed to expire for the following county, Walton, Florida. The following weather reports were made at 5 p.m. At Ana Lucia, the temperature was 77 degrees, and the dew point was 75, making the relative humidity 93%. The wind was calm. The pressure was 29.98 inches and falling. At Greenville, thunder was reported. The temperature was 84 degrees, and the dew point was 72, making the relative humidity 67%. The wind was variable at 6 miles an hour. The pressure was 29.98 inches and falling. The following is a summary of watches, warnings, and advisories in effect. A flood advisory has been issued until 8:45 p.m. Central Daylight Time for the following county, Walton, Florida. This is NOAA Weather Radio from the Mobile Pensacola National Weather Service. The current time is 5:45 p.m. Central Daylight Time. The severe thunderstorm warning for West Central Bay and southwestern Walton counties will expire at 5:45 p.m. Central.

right time. The storms which prompted the warning have weakened below severe limits and have exited the warned area. Therefore, the warning will be allowed to expire. However, gusty winds and heavy rain are still possible with these thunderstorms. To report severe weather, contact your nearest law enforcement agency. They will relay your report to the National Weather Service, Tallahassee. Repeating, the severe thunderstorm warning has been allowed to expire for the following counties, Walton, Florida. The following weather reports were made at 5 p.m. At Andalusia, the temperature was 77 degrees, and the dew point was 75, making the relative humidity 93%. The wind was calm. The pressure was 29.98 inches and falling. At Greenville, thunder was reported. The temperature was 84 degrees, and the dew point was 72, making the relative humidity 67%. The wind was variable at 6 miles an hour. The pressure was 29.98 inches and falling. 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The following is a summary of watches, warnings, and advisories in effect. A flood advisory has been issued until 8:45 p.m. Central Daylight Time for the following county, Walton, Florida. 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The current time is 5:47 p.m. Central Daylight Time. The severe thunderstorm warning for West Central Bay and southwestern Walton counties will expire at 5:45 p.m. Central Daylight Time. The storms which prompted the warning have weakened below severe limits and have exited the warned area. Therefore, the warning will be allowed to expire. However, gusty winds and heavy rain are still possible with these thunderstorms. To report severe weather, contact your nearest law enforcement agency. They will relay your report to the National Weather Service, Tallahassee. Repeating, the severe thunderstorm warning has been allowed to expire for the following counties, Walton, Florida. The following weather reports were made at 5 p.m. At Andalusia, the temperature was 77 degrees, and the dew point was 75, making the relative humidity 93%. The wind was calm. The pressure was 29.98 inches and falling. At Greenville, thunder was reported. The temperature was 84 degrees, and the dew point was 72, making the relative humidity 67%. The wind was variable at 6 miles an hour. The pressure was 29.98 inches and falling. The following is a summary of watches, warnings, and advisories in effect. A flood advisory has been issued until 8:45 p.m. Central Daylight Time for the following counties, Walton, Florida. This is NOAA Weather Radio from the Mobile, Pensacola National Weather Service. The current time is 5:49 p.m. Central Daylight Time. The severe thunderstorm warning for West Central Bay and southwestern Walton counties will expire at 5:45 p.m. Central Daylight Time. The storms which prompted the warning have weakened below severe limits and have exited the warned area. Therefore, the warning will be allowed to expire. However, gusty winds and heavy rain are still possible with these thunderstorms. To report severe weather, contact the nearest law enforcement agency. They will relay your report to the National Weather Service, Tallahassee. Repeating, the severe thunderstorm warning has been allowed to expire for the following county, Walton, Florida. The following weather reports were made at 5 p.m. At Andalusia, the temperature was 77 degrees, and the dew point was 75, making the relative humidity

the temperature was 84 degrees and the dew point was 72, making the relative humidity 67%. The wind was variable at 6 miles an hour. The pressure was 29.98 inches and falling. The following is a summary of watches, warnings, and advisories in effect. A flood advisory has been issued until 8:45 p.m. Central Daylight Time for the following county, Walton, Florida. This is no weather reveal from the Mobile Pensacola National Weather Service. The start time is 5:52 p.m. Central Daylight Time. This will be a thunderstorm warning for West Central Bay and southwestern Walton counties will expire at 5:45 p.m. Central Daylight Time. The storms which prompted the warnings have weakened the local air units and have exited the warned area. Therefore, the warning will be a

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is no weather radio from the

moves around 5 miles per hour in the evening, becoming light and variable. Chance of rain 40%. Monday, sunny. A chance of showers and thunderstorms in the afternoon. Highs in the lower 90s. East winds around 5 miles per hour. Chance of rain 50%. Monday night, mostly clear. A slight chance of showers and thunderstorms in the evening. Lows in the lower 70s. Southeast winds around 5 miles per hour in the evening, becoming light and variable. Chance of rain 20%. Tuesday, sunny. A chance of showers and thunderstorms in the afternoon. Highs in the lower 90s.

winds at 3 miles an hour. Elsewhere, Mobile, thunder and 82. Meridian, sunny and 92. Birmingham, mostly sunny and 88. Dothan, partly sunny and 81. Panama City, a thunderstorm and 74. And at Denston, light rain and 76. Here's your National Weather Service forecast. Tonight, partly cloudy. A chance of showers and thunderstorms, mainly this evening. Lows in the lower 70s. Northwest winds around 5 miles per hour this evening, becoming light and variable. Chance of rain 50%. Sunday, mostly sunny. A chance of showers and thunderstorms in the morning, then showers and thunderstorms likely in the afternoon. Highs in the lower 90s. North winds around 5 miles per hour, becoming northeast in the afternoon. Chance of rain 60%. Sunday night, partly cloudy with a chance of

Tuesday night, partly cloudy with a slight chance of showers and thunderstorms in the evening, and mostly clear after midnight. Lows in the mid-70s. Chance of rain 40%. Wednesday, mostly sunny. A chance of showers and thunderstorms in the afternoon. Highs in the mid-90s. Chance of rain 30%. Heat index value less than 105. This is NOAA Weather Radio from the Mobile Pensacola National Weather Service. The current time is 6:45 p.m. Central Daylight Time. The following weather reports were made at 6 p.m. In Andalusia, the temperature was 77 degrees, and the dew point was 75, making the relative humidity 93%. The wind was calm. The pressure was 29.98 inches and steady. At Greenville, skies were cloudy. The temperature was 82 degrees, and the dew point was 72, making the relative humidity 71%. The wind was northwest at 5.

northeast winds around 5 miles per hour in the evening, becoming light and variable. Chance of rain 20%. Tuesday, sunny. A chance of showers and thunderstorms in the afternoon. Highs in the lower 90s. Chance of rain 50%. Tuesday night, partly cloudy with a slight chance of showers and thunderstorms in the evening, then mostly clear after midnight. Lows in the mid-70s. Chance of rain 20%. Wednesday, mostly sunny. A chance of showers and thunderstorms in the afternoon. Highs in the mid-90s. Chance of rain 30%. Heat index values up to 105. 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The current time is 6:53 p.m. Central Daylight Time. The following weather reports were made at 6 p.m. At Andalusia, the temperature was 77 degrees, and the dew point was 75, making the relative humidity 93%. The wind was calm. The pressure was 29.98 inches and steady. At Greenville, skies were cloudy. The temperature was 82 degrees, and the dew point was 72, making the relative humidity 71%. The wind was northwest at 5 miles an hour. The pressure was 29.97 inches and falling. Across the local area, evergreen, cloudy. Temperature was 75 degrees. Wind calm. Montgomery, partly sunny. Temperature was 90 degrees. Wind west at 10 miles an hour. Heat index was 100. Troy, partly sunny. Temperature was 85 degrees. Wind south at 5 miles an hour. Heat index was 94. And at Crestview, partly sunny. Temperature was 80 degrees. Wind east at 3 miles an hour. Elsewhere, Mobile, thunder and 82. Meridian, sunny and 92. Birmingham, mostly sunny and 88. Goulton, partly sunny and 81. Panama City, a thunderstorm and 74. And at Denston, light rain and 76. Here's your National Weather Service forecast. Tonight, partly cloudy. A chance of showers and thunderstorms, mainly this evening. Lows in the lower 70s. Northwest winds around 5 miles per hour this evening, becoming light and variable. Chance of rain 50%. Sunday, mostly sunny. A chance of showers and thunderstorms in the morning, then showers and thunderstorms likely in the afternoon. Highs in the lower 90s. North winds around 5.

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